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0: is 7 o'clock and this is Silverbirds for the 93.7 Jaws. Nigeria is the only country we have. Let's avoid acts that could destabilize the nation. We are one big family. I am DV King. First, our top stories. President Bola Tinubu deploys 1,000 forest guards and tactical rescue team in Oyo State. Federal Workers Forum threatens to mobilize workers for nationwide strike. Nigerian pilgrims in Philippines and Cambodia threaten to sue FG over demand for monthly dues. And on the foreign scene, Palestinian man shot and killed by Israeli forces at West Bank Barrier near Jerusalem. In sports, Man City women win FA Cup to complete double. Please stay tuned for details of these and other stories. President Bola Tinubu has approved the recruitment of 1,000 forest guards in Oyo State. He also directed a specialized security outfit with advanced rescue capabilities to intensify efforts to free abducted pupils and teachers from three schools in Orire local government area. According to a statement signed and released by the special advisor to the President on Information and Strategy, Bayo Onanuga, a high-powered federal government delegation conveyed the presidential directives to community leaders and lawmakers during a visit to SLA and Yawota communities in Orire local government area. The delegation also informed leaders that their request for the establishment of a military base in the area had been transmitted to the president for consideration and approval. Federal Workers Forum has threatened to mobilize federal workers for an indefinite nationwide strike over rising insecurity in the country and unresolved wage demands. The forum, in a communique issued after an online meeting, upbraided the Nigerian Labour Congress and Trade Union Congress for not rising to the occasion and showing leadership in this respect. In the communique signed by the National Coordinator and Secretary, Mrs. Emeleze and Ayo Ogundele, respectively, and made available to newsmen in Ibadan, the forum accused the federal government of exploiting workers and failing to guarantee their safety. The group said that an online poll of its members overwhelmingly backed immediate strike action to address the current hardship and insecurity crisis confronting Nigeria. Nigerians living in the Philippines and Cambodia have threatened to initiate legal action against the federal government unless a fresh directive requiring them to pay compulsory monthly and annual dues is withdrawn. In a petition to the Minister of Foreign Affairs, Ambassador Bianca Ojukwu, the diaspora group condemned the public notice it said was issued by the Nigerian Embassy in Manila and the Philippines. The petitioners, through their consortium of senior lawyers led by Chukwuma Nwachukwu, alert that the embassy, in a notice dated May 20th, stated that it would deny consular-related services to Nigerians who failed to register with the Nigerians in Diaspora Organizations Philippines and paid the required dues. A medical expert, Dr. Nosa Ehige, has warned that Lassa fever is frequently mistaken for malaria in its early stages, often leading to delayed diagnosis, treatment, and increased health risks for patients. Speaking in an interview, Dr. Higye advised that any patient being treated for malaria or typhoid fever who fails to respond to medication should immediately be evaluated for possible Lassa fever. According to him, suspicion becomes stronger when persistent fever is accompanied by bleeding symptoms, underscoring the need for prompt medical evaluation, laboratory testing, and timely intervention to reduce complications significantly. A former vice president and African Democratic Congress presidential candidate, Atiku Abubakar, is holding a closed-door meeting with his rival, Mohamed Hayatuddin, at his Lagos residence in what is being seen as a reconciliation effort following the party's presidential primary. The meeting comes days after Atiku emerged as the ADC's presidential candidate and was presented with the party flag after being declared winner of the primary. The development follows discontent among some aspirants over the conduct of the exercise. Former Minister of Transportation, Rotimi Amaechi, and Hayatuddin had rejected the outcome of the primary, alleging manipulation of the voting process. The Federal Capital Territory Minister, Nyesom Wike, has vowed that the presidential candidate of the African Democratic Congress, former President Vice President Atiku Abubakar will not get 10% votes in Rivers State in 2027. Nyesom Wike, who spoke at the weekend in a luncheon he organized for candidates that emerged from the Rainbow Coalition, said in 2023, Atiku Abubakar, despite contesting as the presidential candidate of the People's Democratic Party, failed to secure 10% votes in Rivers. The former governor said, with the structure set up in the state by the coalition, it would amount to a pack of sincerity if Atiku Abubakar got up to 10%. The Nigeria Labour Congress has condemned the destruction of green areas and encroachment on natural waterways in the Federal Capital Territory, warning that the development poses serious environmental and health risks to residents. The Congress National Coordinator on Climate Change and Just Transition, Eche Asuzu, said this in an interview with newsmen in Abuja. Eche Asuzu said the destruction of vegetation, public parks and other green areas in the FCT undermine the principles of climate justice and environmental sustainability. According to him, the continued encroachment on grass areas and waterways is contributing to the rising temperatures being experienced in Abuja.
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0: Welcome back. A Palestinian man was shot and killed by Israeli forces at a concrete barrier separating the occupied West Bank from Jerusalem. The ministry identified him as 26-year-old Iman Ishtaye from Salim Town, east of Nablus. It said Israeli forces shot him in the thigh in Al Ram town as he was pronounced dead at the Palestinian medical complex in Ramallah. Footage circulating online showed people carrying his body and climbing down the ladder that had been placed against a wire-topped barrier while traffic continued to roll by and horn blared. Ethiopians are said to vote in a general election to choose members of parliament who will in turn select the next prime minister. The National Election Board of Ethiopia said 47 political parties and more than 10,900 candidates are in the race, including 2,198 for the federal parliament, 8,736 for the regional and city councils, and 73 independents. More than 50 million voters are registered, with official voter registration figures showing women accounting for around half of the electorate. Young Ethiopians make up a large share of the population, with a median age of about 19 years, according to United Nations population estimates, giving them a substantial presence in the country's electorate. In entertainment news, British Nigerian rapper and actor David Omorogi, known as Dave, and Nigerian singer Temelade Okpanyi, popularly known as Tems, have been featured in Spotify's 2026 Songs of Summer Predictions. The list was compiled by the platform's global editorial team and highlights songs selected as potential summer hits based on trends identified across global music streaming. The editors closely tracked the musical landscape and select tracks they believe could shape seasonal listening across genres and countries. And in sports, after securing the first women's Super League title for 10 years, Andre Jaglet's side had too much firepower for a Brighton team that had reached the FA Cup final for the first time. The Seagulls started brightly at Wembley but never recovered once City's talismanwoman Khadija Shaw opened the scoring. A three-time WSL Golden Boot winner, Khadija Shaw ended speculation of her future by signing a new four-year deal that would reportedly make her the highest-paid player in the women's game. The Jamaican international showed why she is so highly valued by beating goalkeeper Chiamaka Nnadozie to Alex Greenwood's cross to power in a header. And Wataru Endo believes Japan can make a big statement at the 2026 FIFA World Cup. Despite repeated appearances on a global stage, they have been unable to proceed past the round of 16 after multiple attempts. Nevertheless, Wataru Endo is convinced that the current squad has what it takes to break through this barrier. The captain's conviction is rooted in his performances at the FIFA World Cup Qatar 2022. And to end the news, a recap of the major headlines. The National Security Advisor, Nuhu Ribadu, the Inspector General of Police, Olatunji Disu, the Minister of Defense, Christopher Musa, and the Chief of Staff to the President, Femi Gbajabiamila, have visited Ogbomosho, Oyo State, to meet with community leaders and families of teachers, students, and pupils abducted from schools in the area. And the Federal Workers Forum has threatened to mobilize federal workers for an indefinite nationwide strike over rising insecurity in the country and unresolved wage issues. And Nigerians living in the Philippines and Cambodia have threatened to initiate legal action against the federal government unless a fresh directive requiring them to pay compulsory monthly and annual dues is withdrawn. And on the Foreign Synagogue report that a Palestinian man was shot and killed by Israeli forces at a concrete barrier separating the occupied West Bank from Jerusalem. And in sport, you heard that after securing the first women's Super League title for 10 years, Andre Jogley's side had too much firepower for a Brighton team that had reached the FA Cup final for the first time. The news was edited by Asholu Ashki and produced by Deoshak Nampan. You can follow us on our social media platforms at Jaws937Rhythm on Instagram, X, and Facebook. Shavong Namfa is the producer, I beg your pardon. Nigeria is the only country we have. Let's avoid acts that could destabilize the nation. Remember, we are one big family. Thank you for listening. I am David King.

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1: 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I'm your host, Samaila Musa. Derek Prince Legacy Radio is a broadcast outreach of Derek Prince Ministries, bringing you the very best from a vast teaching archive of author and Bible teacher, Derek Prince.
2: It's a new week, and I pray that this will be a blessed week for you. Today, Derek Prince will be starting a new teaching series titled Hearing God's Voice. I want to assure you that these series of teachings are life-changing, and you don't want to miss any of them. 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
3: It's good to be with you again at the beginning of a new week, sharing with you keys to successful living, which God has placed in my hand through many years of personal experience and Christian ministry. My theme for this week is hearing God's voice. I believe you'll find it exciting and inspiring. The Bible reveals that God has dealt with the human race in different ways in different periods of human history. God's different ways of dealing with the human race in different periods, theologically, the title for that is dispensations. So what I'm saying is, over the recorded history of the human race in the Bible, we find various different dispensations. That is, different periods in which God dealt in a specific way with the human race. Then later, in some respects, he changed his way of dealing. We would call that changing from one dispensation to another. That's the technical, theological word. Now, I'm saying this because I want to point out certain facts about the dispensations, ways in which they differ, and then one important way in which they do not differ. Let's take three main dispensations that are generally recognized in the Bible. The first is the dispensation of the patriarchs. That means the fathers of families. People like Abraham, Isaac, Jacob, even before them, people like Enoch and Noah. In that period, in that dispensation, God dealt primarily with individuals and with their families, and they related directly to God. Then there came the dispensation which is often called the dispensation of the law, when God began to deal with Israel specifically as a collective nation, and he put them under a special law, which was special for Israel, and a law that did not apply entirely to other nations. And during this period, this dispensation, for most of the time, Israel had a temple and a priesthood. So the outstanding features of that dispensation were the law, the temple, and the priesthood. And then there came what we usually call the dispensation of the gospel, which is really a proclamation to the whole human race, irrespective of their race or their nationality. And this proclamation of the gospel requires from each person an individual response. So you see, we can discern three major dispensations: the patriarchs, Israel under the law, and then the dispensation of the gospel in which we are still living today. And as I've already said, God's requirements in these different dispensations were somewhat different. However, in the midst of all the differences, there remained one unvarying requirement, one thing that God always required. I wonder if you know what that was. I wonder if you can guess what I have in mind. I believe it's very, very important that we see this. I believe the one unvarying requirement which never changed from dispensation to dispensation was the requirement to hear God's voice. I believe that was what always marked out those who belonged to God and made them different from all other people. It was that they had

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1: And all these blessings shall come on thee and overtake thee, if thou shalt hearken unto the voice of the Lord thy God. Notice, it begins and ends with listening diligently to the voice of the Lord. And the result of listening diligently to God's voice is all these blessings shall come on thee and overtake thee. Now let's look at the opposite side of the picture, a little further on in the same chapter, chapter 28, verse 15. But it shall come to pass, if thou wilt not hearken unto the voice of the Lord thy God, to observe to do all his commandments and his statutes, which I command thee this day, that all these curses shall come upon thee and overtake thee. Isn't that very clear? How foolish if we neglect. If we hearken diligently to the voice of the Lord, all these blessings. But if we do not hearken to the voice of the Lord, all these curses. See, that is the continuing requirement of God from his people in all ages, all dispensations. Basically, it's very simple. If you want to be my people, if you want to enjoy my blessings, hearken diligently to my voice. Listen with both your ears to my voice. But if you fail to listen, if you will not listen to me, then it will not be blessings, but it will be curses, particularly in the matter of healing. If thou wilt diligently hearken to the voice of the Lord thy God, I am the Lord that healeth thee. But also beyond healing, to all other provisions and blessings of God, the key is, if thou wilt diligently hearken to the voice of the Lord thy God.
2: We've seen that all through the various dispensations that we read of in the Bible, there is only one requirement by God that has never changed, even up to today, and that is to listen to and obey God's voice. God's desire is for us to be attentive to his voice and obey it. It is this obedience that defines our relationship with him and grants us access to his provision and covenantal blessings. That's all we can take today.
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0: 3.7 Jaws. I am yours truly, David King. Just want to wish you happy June. Today is the 1st of June 2026. What a beautiful day to be alive. What a beautiful day to just wake up and say, Baba God, thank you. And if you've not prayed today, all Rhythm Sports fans, if you've not prayed for today, if you don't have a prayer point, why don't you just pray for grace and mercy? You see, all our prayer points should carry grace and mercy, right? Please. I know we do sports, we do banter, we insult each other. No, not insult, but we banter each other. But in your quiet time, please find time to pray, because there is no communication. There is no banter more important, more potent than prayer. Talk with God. Talk with God. Talk with God, okay? Very important. All right. Today we're going to be talking about the Champions League final. Yes, it went down on Saturday with PSG winning that one back to back. And Arsenal losing it at the last hurdle. They fell at the very last hurdle. They gave a good account of themselves. Although, if you ask me, I think they didn't attack enough. And they didn't attack enough. But they didn't even need to attack because they scored an early goal. And in football, there is this thing that, you know, comes over you when you have an early goal. You want to try and defend. They actually tried, but that penalty did everything they had done. They defended very stoutly. And then we'll tell about the volleyball league going on in Abuja. Our male and female team gave a good account of themselves over the course of the weekend. And things have started again. We'll let you know. We'll bring you up to speed. You know how CDP now. My name is David King. I'll be right back for details.
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6: 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He's back with a goal!
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0: All right, before we go to volleyball, before we go to football, let's talk some volleyball and then wrap things up there before we go to football and do some great things. And talking about great things, let's let you know that the Volleyball League Division 1 and 2 still ongoing in Abuja. Plateau has three teams participating in that tournament. Rhino Spikers from Bassa and then Plateau Rocks, male and female. Doing great things there. And let's give you some results. Queen Aminat. Hey, one new team like that, female team. They beat Caliphate Spikers 3-1 in the women's category of the 2026 National Division 1 League. Queen Aminat Spikers have recorded 4 wins so far in the tournament and they're looking good for a promotion. And Rhino Spikers in the male event, Rhino Spikers beat Sword FC, VC, that's Volleyball Club, 3-1, 25-21, 17-25, 25-10, 25-23 in the men's category of the 2026 National Division 1 League in Abuja. The Jaws based team compounded the woes of the Benue based side. Both teams are jostling for a ticket to the 2027 Volleyball Premier League. Not 2027, it's not 2028, next season. All right, and okay, other results. Wiki Spikers stunned Kada Kings 3-1 in the men's category of the 2026 Division 1 Premier Volleyball League in Abuja. Coach Monday Dada, the Liquid Metal, is not joking in this year's lower league. Coach Dada, correct guy. I like that guy. Very vociferous. By vociferous, I mean he can communicate very well. Plateau Rocks defeated Caliphate Spikers 3-1. Hey, our guy is so 25-9. Wow, they beat a team 25-9. okay, 3-1. 25-9, 20-25, 28-26, and then 25-19. A team that was beating 25-9. How can they now beat you in the next set? In volleyball, things don't they ever balance. Things don't they balance. Then NY Spikers overpowered Ace Angel 3-1, 25-23, 25-18, 12-25, and then 25-21 in the women's category, Division 1. Aha! Okay. They have some of the very exciting results over the course of the weekend. Well, we are looking forward to another fantastic week in volleyball. The league will be ending this week, so let's see how things pan out for the girls and the boys. All right, okay. Let's go to football now. I'm talking about football on Saturday, as Arsenal fans, including myself, were crying. When tears, when severe pains. The Super Eagles of Nigeria were doing us proud as Nigeria beat Jamaica 3-0 in the Unity Cup final in London. Nigeria beat Jamaica. The goals were scored by Alassan Yusuf in the 3rd minute. Then Terry Murphy scored one in the 59th minute. Alassan Yusuf again scored the last one in the 91st minute, 90 plus one, to give Nigeria the Unity Cup for the second edition running. We are doing well in that tournament. And then we have some friendly matches coming up, some high-profile friendly matches. We're going to play against Portugal, and they will bring you up to speed on that one. Then, PSG won, Arsenal won. Very crazy match, very, very crazy. Give it up. Congratulations to PSG, and congratulations to Arsenal too. They gave a good account of themselves, although they fell at the last hurdle. They went the entire season unbeaten, and they didn't win the trophy. More like Benfica, who finished this entire season. The only time Arsenal has finished any season unbeaten, they won the trophy. That was in 2004. The Premier League trophy. This time around, again, they finished unbeaten and they didn't win the trophy. But you can see that they are coming closer. Last season, they ended up in the semi-final. Now they have ended up in the... Are you thinking what I'm thinking? Next season or the season after, or the season after. Even though we understand that the firm favorite to win the Champions League next season is Barcelona. But maybe Arsenal will give a good account of themselves again. But yesterday... The celebration in London was mad, though. I never expected it. 1.5 million people stormed the streets of London to celebrate Arsenal's Premier League win. They were expecting 1 million people. 1.5 million turned up for the biggest trophy parade ever in history in London, and indeed various parts of the world. I'm not going to enter that crowd, though. Any amount you pay me, I'm not going to enter. If you lost, you don't lose. But at the end of the day, there was no report of any security report and anything. But guess what? The team that won, PSG, they were fighting in Paris. They were arresting people anyhow. Hey! As at last count, almost 800 people arrested. How will you win a trophy and then they'll be arresting you? How will you celebrate, you know? But, you know, things happen now. When you're overwhelmed with emotions, somehow, somewhere, I'm thanking God that Arsenal did not win. If to say Arsenal win that match, London falls scatter. I'm telling you, I will lie for you. London for even Nigeria here, people for the celebration for this something else. Even Jos here. Yeah. So anything that happens, just look at the hand of God in it. Arsenal played very well. They deserved the trophy. Even in the final, they scored an early goal and they defended. The almighty PSG that people were saying they were going to beat Arsenal 4-0. They will beat Arsenal 3-0. They will beat Arsenal 5-0. Now penalty they're going to cry for. And if not because of the inexperienced Mosquera, they will not even see that penalty score. But, you know, it's still football. The PSG played well, and they deserve to be champions. Once you are champion, you deserve to be champion. And we'll say congratulations to PSG. Congratulations also to Arsenal. They did not do like Inter of last season, where you collect 5-0. And they did not do like Chelsea, that collected 8-2. Look, I slapped myself. Chelsea fans, I've slapped myself. I'm sorry. I'm sorry for throwing shades at you guys. But the major shade will be on Arsenal. But still, they put that behind them yesterday and did the celebration of their lives. What? What? The celebration of Arsenal overshadowed the women's FA Cup final between Man City and Brighton. I'm telling you, it overshadowed it. Well, Man City won that one. They beat my Chiamaka Nnadozie. No wahala. But Chiamaka Nnadozie, I'm still proud of you. I'm proud of you. All right. Big game. Big, big game. Wow. Woo. Okay. Now, with that aside, let's talk about the World Cup. The World Cup is about to start. Okay. Before I even tell you about World Cup, let me tell you, there's supposed to be a volleyball match, a volleyball competition starting in just from the 12th, June 12th to 14th. Yeah, that has been postponed. The organizers have announced a postponement to the early days of July because of the Nigeria Premier Volleyball League will be starting that period. So we can't do anything that will jeopardize the volleyball calendar in Nigeria. Volleyball is a very close circle. And we love each other, we work with each other. And once there's a clash, somebody will just step back. All right, so we've decided to step back and just allow things to go. All right, thank you so much to the members of the planning committee, Mabas Maren of Rayfield High Flyers, to the chairman of Rayfield High Flyers, Mr. Tony Joro, and the chief coach of Rayfield High Flyers, Mr. Fidelis Bitcorp. Thank you so much for agreeing to that postponement so that everybody will be a part of it. All right. Mado. Now, let's talk about the World Cup that is coming up pretty soon. And talking about the World Cup, Nigeria is not there, but I hope you have adopted a team or teams. Me, I've adopted like four teams. I've adopted England. England was not in my lineup before, but now I've adopted England. I've adopted Brazil. So that's two. Portugal, Portu, and of course, I'm adopting France to win the World Cup. Spain, I know you people are fan favorites. I don't like top dogs, I love underdogs. So, those are my four adopted teams. Anytime Nigeria is not going to the World Cup, I've watched World Cup with less tension. If Nigeria did, my heart will be beating. Igbin. Are we going home today? But without Nigeria, I have four teams to adopt, and I'll just go and enjoy myself. Portugal, Brazil, England, and France. At least one of these four. At least one of these four should win. And if Portugal should win it, my joy will be full. Cristiano Ronaldo for life. Okay. Quick announcement. We have issues with our studio line, so you will not be able to call the studio today. But if you have my phone, my personal phone number, please don't share it. Don't give another person. Just you can call. It's time for. Are we still going to do Adawa for us now? It don't do now. They tried. See, congratulations to PSG and Arsenal haters. Congratulations to you people, enemies of Arsenal. Oga Alpha. Okay. All right. El Kasim did not talk to us. So, Mr. Victor Elegant, well done. Victor, let me, before you talk, let me say one thing. Before you talk, let me say thank you. On Saturday, when I was in severe pains, you helped me to order two bottles and pepper soup to help me calm down my problem. See, it is friends like you that we need in this life. Not all those bad mouth people like Demoga Monday. We need friends like you. When I was in severe pains, you sent two bottles and pepper soup. Oga, God bless you.
7: Yeah, welcome, my brother.
0: As I just take those things, my body goes soft. I say, make us now, they lose, they go. If the team were to bring things like this. I got me to elegant. See. I want. Chuku Goziegi.
7: Thank you, my brother. Thank you. And you too.
0: Amen.
7: Baby King. You know, say Arsenal people promise you a lot of things if they win. And I know, say some of them give you something for the other one when they win. But this one, I did not see it coming.
0: At this one, everybody in pains now. So I know if you ask anybody.
7: The people who are beating na dear Palo people. Because as I said, do you know what happened when Arsenal lifted the Premier League? Yeah, they went, but they were celebrating while I was with them. They didn't buy anything for me.
0: Yeah, no mind them.
7: They didn't buy one bottle. They didn't buy that. I was wearing my Manchester United jersey. They looked me finished. They did not give me anything. I said, okay, man, I come with them. In fact, tell Rapido. I don't tell Rapido. If Rapido don't call, they give me a call. Call Rapido for us.
0: Okay, I go call him. But he's in severe pain, so you know, person where they're in severe pain, and then they took call him anyhow like that.
7: He don't concern us.
0: All right, thank you, Elegant. Thank you. God bless you.
7: You're welcome.
0: Let's take this one. Hello, good morning.
9: Good morning, sir.
0: Jimaco
9: calling
0: from Janta. All right, hello, good morning. Elkasi Mafana. Yeah.
10: Swagalistic, the most. And you know, some word need to be manifested to be able to describe your character in representing what Dawa and commentary and whatever concerns point is. You are a full picture of it. David King, you see, what is unfortunate that has not did not win, and rather, as you mentioned, because through one of the group I was following that involved people from different countries, get to realize that there's an Arsenal fan from the East that commit suicide because Arsenal lost the Champions League, which I choose to start with because sport is to entertain. That was the initial idea of bringing up the sport, to complement and to make someone healthy. It's not for you to carry too much emotion and make it a do or die affair that will define your life. And even honestly, it was a sad moment when we realized, and we are calling on each and Arsenal fan that we are known with patience. We are known with understanding. We are known with following processes. Champions League is a process, and soon we shall have it. So it's quite unfortunate, and I want to call on each and every fan. It doesn't matter what you support. Please, your life is more valuable than each and every other thing that...
0: All right. Thank you so much.
10: That what we are doing is to motivate us and keep us laughing and smiling despite the harsh condition we face. So with that, I want to condole with his family, though I'm not familiar with the direct family, and I hope this would be an end. We have one like 5 to 10 years ago, and this is happening now. So the Adawa now, I can't imagine David King, Chelsea for that matter, that we are bashed by Paris Saint-Germain at their home, and yet they have mouth at the Adawa Republic platform coming at us, the EPL champion, the Jagaban that gave another slot. It's unfortunate. We shall keep smiling.
0: All right. Thank you so much. Thank you. I totally agree with you. Lovette, how far now? Lovette, you don't the call. I don't pick now. You can't cut out. No, wahala. Good day. Hello.
11: No, be me cut out. You don't even pick. Good morning.
0: Good morning. Happy same to you.
11: See, for me, I'm just happy that they won Arsenal. Seriously, because the kind of quietness that we receive in just that day.
0: This one are old now. Old talk. Talk new one. We don't hear this one, Taya. We don't hear this quietness, Taya. Talk another one. If you don't get another one to talk, you go give chance. Yes, I the support us now. Leave him. Ochafa.
12: Fine. Good morning, David King.
0: What is your problem?
12: My problem is say, na God say me as I no carry. If I say as I carry, the people for
0: them. No, I know they use God name anyhow. Thou shalt not use the name of the Lord in vain. No, they use them. No, no talk saying that way. They use God's name anyhow. God no go see, no go pity you for slap. Oh,
12: this thing too much. Now God say no carry.
0: I say no, they use God anyhow. Me yeah, they emotional when God they involve.
12: I no go use God anyhow again.
0: It's all right. It's all right. Next. Now I get on our time today. Hello.
13: Mr. David King.
0: Huh?
13: Now George on the line. George Wonkolo.
0: What's your problem?
13: You know my problem. Now you be my problem, David King.
0: What is the state of origin of your problem?
13: When Chelsea play Man City, you tell us say you go organize candle night for us. So he pay, that time he pay me. Oh, he pay me like that.
0: Now he pay me self. Say the thing no work.
13: So I was so happy that Arsenal lost. In fact,
0: congratulations. Go to the bank and collect your money as Arsenal don't lose. Hello, Ness. I ready for all of now today. Hello.
14: Hello. Good morning, David.
0: How far? Iron.
14: I know. I want to. It's quite unfortunate that Arsenal lost the final.
0: It's not unfortunate. It's the normal something. Nothing like unfortunate inside.
14: They tried. They give a good fight.
0: Thank you so much. It's unfortunate. Is it not part of the result in football? Win or lose? That trophy not even for itself. The trophy is not even. Now that Saturday I see the trophy where well. No, even fine. Hello.
15: Good morning.
0: Good morning, Oloye.
15: We give glory to Almighty God.
0: Amen.
15: Today.
0: Amen.
15: What God has destined that he has been going to carry the.
0: Naso.
15: So we will not lose you. We will still continue.
0: It's all right.
15: When you are dead, that is when
0: there's no hope again.
15: So our time will surely come.
0: Amen.
15: All their best.
0: Yes, they did everything possible. They didn't disappoint anybody. You know, see the celebration yesterday for London.
15: Yeah. Even today, I'm wearing my Arsenal jersey.
0: You don't mean it.
15: I'm going to celebrate Arsenal today.
0: It's all right. Thank you so much, Oloye. Oga Jolans. Yes. Oga Jolans, good morning.
16: Good morning, sir.
0: Good morning. Welcome.
16: As he did pain you.
0: He did sweet you.
16: Make you think I'm again.
0: As he did pain you. He did sweet you.
16: I called you that night. Unfortunately, we were weeping. I wanted to have said, come out. Let's jollificate.
0: No, somebody don't take care of me already. So, Victor. Victor is a good guy. Victor Elegant.
16: You were still weeping.
0: No, it was painful now.
16: I'm back to
0: town. I cannot celebrate.
16: Can we meet at badminton court today?
0: Today?
16: So I
0: day busy.
16: So, you see, Mark, I cannot be later.
0: I day busy.
16: There was a time, I just wanted to remind you, when it was happening for Chelsea,
0: Chelsea, when they mention club, they mention Chelsea inside. Alex run, how far? Nobody should mention Chelsea inside this matter.
17: Hello, good morning, David Jim.
0: Good morning, Mr. Alex.
17: Yeah, I just want to, this is Sonny Doom.
0: Oh, Sonny Doom.
17: I just want to advise supporters of the football club to please take it easy. I watched my match in one of the security agencies' mess, and I was not happy with what happened. Officers went and boxed themselves.
0: Officers?
17: Bottles.
0: Yeah.
17: One was supporting Arsenal, the other was supporting PSG. And it's not good. This
0: No. One was supporting Arsenal, the other one was supporting Chelsea or Man U. PSG no get fans. Now, Arsenal enemies.
17: But he was on that day, he was supporting PSG. And they box themselves seriously.
0: Yeah.
17: They have to take them to the guard room.
0: And they blow, they scatter the eye of the PSG fan bar.
17: Honestly, it's no good. So, please, supporters, I want to advise you to please
0: be calm. Take it easy like me.
17: Thank you,
0: Mr. Sonny Doom. I actually saved this name wrongly, so I have to change that now. Okay. Well, you heard the man. don't go and be fighting anybody because of match. People that don't even know you, as they finish that match now, Arsenal, they collect millions of pounds, so millions. They even collect money pass who we know. Then you go their house, they fight. You know, be mumu be that. Hello, good morning.
18: The king is well.
0: You know, he has said two officers, they fight themselves because Arsenal and PSG, they play. You know, be mumu be that.
18: Even somebody, they came and said somebody go hang himself. I'm telling you.
0: That one don't make sense.
18: Because of God.
0: That one don't make sense Abba, at all.
18: Or go they fight because of God.
0: No, Abba. Now only Chelsea fans still do that one. Fan. I know, say they sabi do that. Then get record, eh?
18: You don't say you are a man of integrity.
0: Yes, that's so, now so God make it. It's not by my power.
18: Arsenal really should say, they didn't try. You see, celebration from under.
0: Now nah, they tell you now, the celebration, they were fighting in Paris, so police arrest people anyhow. But London, they celebrate.
18: The king, that Champion League not even fine like
0: Paris. Not fine. Now that Saturday, I see I'm well, not even fine.
18: The king is up there, the king. Good morning.
0: That Champions League trophy, not fine. It will just be like a PFA trophy for Plateau State here, a Governor's Cup trophy. Our Governor's Cup trophy even fine past that one. See the team just be like until they take so Gary. In fact, I go tell us now fast, maybe they don't win the trophy until they change that team. The trophy no fine. All right. See you, I beg, Mukona no vex. Nah, just we are just trying to have fun. This football thing, don't overtake it serious. Don't to the extent of fighting and doing harming yourself. Some they break TV and get one time. They know they say the PSG supposed to get penalty. They don't give PSG. Somebody break your own TV. Now they carry. Now you use your hand. Now they carry the TV. Go repair. The repairer don't tell you say there's no repair. Say the TV in a high sense. High sense be like Samsung. They let the repair the screen. Hello, good morning.
19: Good morning, David.
0: Good morning.
19: Yes, you know, I'm Emmanuel, but I always call him.
0: Okay, Mr. Emmanuel, no time, just go ahead.
19: Yes, I know. Thank God for PSG the win. We know that, yes, we Arsenal will try our best. You know, coming season.
0: You know, try again.
19: I always say the reason, yes, the reason being especially your program, Adawa.
0: All right, thank you so much.
19: We know we'll take it back to back. We know that
0: things are all right.
19: Thank you.
0: Thank you so much. So next season, Arsenal will try again. Even PSG will win, go still try again next season. Everybody will try again. Chelsea not go even try again next season. They will try again next season. The PSG will go try again next season, among you. And maybe Arsenal, Man City, Aston Villa, all of them. But Chelsea will try again next season. Oh, God, Chelsea. But I like Chelsea, Sha. In 2021, they sponsored my holiday after they won Champions. Chelsea fans, I'll never forget you people. They paid money to sponsor my holiday. They sent me to Lagos to go have a nice time. Oh, because I was in severe pains after they won. So they decided, how can they help my matter? Chelsea fans, God bless you people. Arsenal fans, you now don't take care of me, die. Especially if this one I can't win in court, the one I take care of me, promise me things, do am. That's why I say when I no win. You people have faith. You people have loyalty. You people have integrity. God bless all of you. God bless all Arsenal fans. God bless all Chelsea fans. God bless all Man U. PSG, congratulations. Congratulations. And to all the enemies of Arsenal, go to the bank. Show them result of PSG Arsenal and collect money. Just say, see the result. Oh, yeah, give me money. Have a great day. Stay out of trouble. Have fun. Don't take it too seriously.

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We came, we saw, we conquered. 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

0: Welcome, it is Silverbirds for the 93.7 Jaws. I am yours truly, David King, and it gives me so much joy and pleasure to be able to do this week in, week out, month in, month out, and year in, year out. Happy new month. Today is the 1st of June. I'm giving God the glory because my ability to be here each and every day without excuse is not by my power. Nobody says I be wake up where. Nobody say I no like morning sleep. Nobody say I no just like to relax and be taken care of. But it is just the grace of God that is upon our lives. If you think it's your alarm clock that is waking you up, take your alarm clock to the mortuary and let it be ringing. If nobody wakes up, then you know that God is supreme. God is the ultimate. Thank you, Baba God, for this new month. Thank you for this new opportunity, this fresh start. Thank you, Father. All right, it's on that grateful note we're starting today's show, talking about the morning conversation. But before then, let's take some of the headlines. Unfortunately, we'll not be able to take calls this morning because we have issues with our hardware, but we're trying to get that fixed now. At least if it comes before the end of the show, perhaps we may be able to give you a minute or two. But otherwise, let's see how tomorrow goes. Right now, we have The Punch, The Leadership, The Daily Trust, and The Nation newspaper. Okay, let's start with The Punch. Punch says Oyo abduction, NUT, that's Nigeria Union of Teachers strike begins. As Tinubu sends 1,000 forest guards into the forest in that area. The president yesterday will understand that high power delegation comprised of ministers, defense people all went to that area to, you know, see what's going on. It has to be hands-on. And the NUT is involved because some of their members have been abducted too. And in fact, one has been killed already. And the other made to, you know, do videos appealing for whatever I don't know. Anyway, I can't get into the mind. I can never. I'm a creative writer. I do that for a living. I think I can imagine every scenario and write something on it. But I can't imagine the mind of a kidnapper. Kidnapping toddlers, you know, what manner of wickedness, what level of what rank of wickedness can you attain before you do that? I don't know. Maybe you have to be a general or a field marshal in the wickedness army to be able to do that. Honestly, I don't know. Okay. Workers threaten indefinite strike over wages and insecurity. The workers want to ask for wages, but they want to join in security so that they will have some sympathy. What are people striking over? Hey, I see security and I see our wages. Oh. Then if they address the wages, they will call off the strike in the interest of the nation. Insecurity was still there. NDLEA seizes 380 military grade bullets in Kaduna raids. 380 military grade bullets, as in military grade, that is 7.6 mm, maybe NATO ammunition and the rest of them, not the Shakabula, and that one that looks like a Tiger head battery. That one says it can still kill you. So if you see it and say nothing, they happen, something will happen at close range. That one is called a cartridge, it can still kill. All right. Nigeria will soon overcome security challenges. And this is according to Senator Oluremi Tinubu, First Lady of the Republic of Nigeria. She embarked on a one-day official visit to Ekiti State, and that's where she made that statement. APC demands probe as woman dies during Osun Accord Party primary. Don't know. I think they say this is a party affair. Are you this medusome interloper? Voting concern you with what is happening inside. Yes, it's unfortunate. She's a woman, she's a Nigerian, but you for no reason do politics now. Cooking gas prices surge despite higher domestic supply. I don't know. Over the course of the weekend, I went to buy gas. Our gas just, as with the cook beans, gas just finished here. You know, say gas, no, they get sense. You know they ever finish when you are just boiling egg or you are just boiling water to bath. No. Now when they cook rice, they cook beans, they cook egusi, now that time gas. And that time gas they finish. And God help you, not in their pocket. Now, so now go leave. These are ways to do beans. If we are cooking beans, especially if you don't go fast, small guys come finish. We don't leave them like that. After 1 hour, the beans go soft by itself. Gas that was sold for 1,250 as at the last time we refilled was sold for 1,800. That is almost 550 naira increment. Why now? Why? It's not fair. And they say there is higher domestic supply. Normally, economic models, the higher the supply, the lower the price. Because the price will come down because there will be a glut. There will be excess in the market. But Nigeria, things are never the same. Things don't always follow. Hi. No, something else we don't. 1,800 naira per kg. Maybe by this June, but maybe by December, it will be 3,500. That time, we will just go find firewood. Wahala for who they stay for upstairs. Even if they stay for upstairs, you go get your corner of a compound where you go set your firewood. Because, abba, kilo day. I'm going to buy charcoal today. At least 2 bags. Cannot come and be. They brought, they said gas was the convenient means of cooking. There will be no charcoal stain on the pot. Nothing. Everybody, please come and embrace gas. It will help to save our trees and this and that. We all of us embrace. Now, as we have embraced, now you have come. All right. I know I bought gas one time 300 naira per kg. I bought gas 300 naira. Now 1.8. Who was this canteen? Let's go to leadership. Leadership says Oyo school abduction. My 4 grandchildren, daughter-in-law, are in the forest. Woman cries out. I cannot just imagine the pains. May God give them the strength because it's not easy. Every day, I wonder how they will sleep, how they eat. Atiku holds reconciliation talks with Hayatou Deen. I understand he called Hayatou Deen to his Lagos house and said, how we go do this thing? And I'm hearing kiss that they're going to give, what's his name now? Amechi, the vice president. I'm hearing it's kiss, so it's not yet. Kenyamo wants Jonathan against PDP ticket, says Nigerians may recall 2015 loss. And something happened in the world of politics last week. Do you know Senator V. Omo Agege? He contested for Delta Central. He lost in APC. Say, after all I did for you, and after all I did for APC, they did not allow me to return. I'm going to NDC. He went to NDC. They sold form for him. As they sold form for him, Igbawa, he lost again. In 1 week, why people wicked to Obi Omo Agege? Let's go to Daily Trust. Daily Trust says how General Rabi's wife were ambushed and abducted in Katsina. As I heard this story too. And these kidnappers is like. Tinubu approves 1,000 forest guards special rescue team for Oyo. And ADC new judge fixes Wednesday for Nafiu Bala's suit against Mark and Aregbesola. Something is still brewing there. Parties are just having double candidates anyhow. ADC, 2 candidates. PDP, even with PDP, in Plateau State, we have 2 gubernatorial candidates. With Turaki faction is, what's this guy's name? Biggs. Mr. Garba Biggs, Mr. Sunday Biggs. For Wike faction, Kefiano. Alade, everything is double. Let's go to the nation. Let's see how that one plays out. I understand your case is still yet to be. They are still waiting for the CTC, certified true copy. And APC and ADC orders begin post-primary fence mending. It's difficult for people to lose primary and remain in the party, especially when there's chance for the campaign. So you have to try and mend your fence. Try and tell some people, sorry, don't worry, I'll give you minister if I win. Person will not get a chance to win. The promising minister. And at all, nice, still bad. Okay, That's all. We can't, unfortunately, we can't take calls because we have issues with our studio phone, but we'll try and be on point tomorrow. Good morning, Extravagant Malawi.
1: Good morning, David King, ever sporty, energetic, vibrant David King, the Adawa Kempion and Master Controller. Listening to you this morning as people were firing shots from every angle in reaction to the Champions League match played yesterday between Arsenal between Arsenal and PSG. Unfortunately, a certain young man, Chibuzo, in Oga, in Anambra State, lost his life while watching the match. You know, some people
0: bury too much emotions, mundane things,
1: not even knowing their health status. Some are highly hypertensive, and when the pressure is so much, the heart can't take it any longer. Unfortunately, he was also buried, I think he was buried yesterday, unfortunately for him. Well, good morning to all our listeners out there. Good morning to our team of staff and our business manager, Sansen O'Malley. Good morning to you, sir.

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1: In the house, in person of Aliyu Garba. You're welcome to this show. And our listeners, join us, be with us, as we usually, you know, do. We discuss, we contribute, we learn from one another. We don't have it all. There are certain things we discuss here that you have a wider knowledge of. You can call and make your contributions. Okay. Yes. We have quite interesting issues today to discuss. Like I said, national issues, African issues, and also international issues. Yes. We'll be starting with national issues. Charity will begin at home today. Today is June 1st. Yes, June 1st. There are a lot of things, issues, a lot of things that happened during that time, okay, in the 60s. All right. We'll be looking at the preparation for independence, of Nigeria independence, June 1st. Yes. On June 1st, 1960, just 4 months before Nigeria gained its independence, the country was buzzing with preparations for self-governance. Political leaders like Nnamdi Azikiwe, Tafawa Balewa, and Obafemi Awolowo were laying down the framework for Nigeria's future. It was a time of hope, excitement, and political negotiations. While the British were preparing to hand over power, Nigerian leaders were working tirelessly to build a united country. Yes, preparation for independence. Sometimes, when I sit down to think, I begin to wonder, are we truly independent? Are we truly independent? We got the independence in 1960, October 1st, yes. But are we truly independent today? I want your take, Dwight Lonka, to look at this. Is Nigeria truly independent? What do you think independence mean to us? Okay, our forefathers? Our fathers, and even today, are we truly independent? Looking at the imperialists, I mean colonialists, and the things they're doing, this what we call neocolonialism. Okay, it's still happening to us up to today, to tomorrow. They still dictate certain things that happen in our country. Today we say we are a sovereign nation, but yet we are being influenced by these European nations, our colonial masters. Okay, they still have it say, they have a take in this country. They still, you know, reparation of our wealth. Okay, they are still here. So I want you guys to just do justice, very brief. You tell me, are we truly independent?
2: Okay, good morning, listeners. Nigeria is an independent country, as you all know. But there are things that makes a country independent. First and foremost, if we look at the challenges of Nigeria at the eve of independence, you'll discover that Nigeria is being divided into three regions. The Western region with its leader, Awolowo, and under the platform of the Party Action Group. And if you also look at the NCNC, that's the Eastern region, and the leader of the Eastern region was Nnamdi Azikiwe. And if you look at the Northern zone, the northern within the north, we also have the NPC, Northern People's Congress. Aminu Kano was the leader of that particular party. And you could see that if you try to look at the Nigerian quota system, is even as at that time, you discover that the Western region is taking about 25%, and then the Western and then the Eastern, they are taking 25% in terms of the share profit of whatsoever Nigeria gets as a country. And then 50% of it comes to the northern part of Nigeria. So even at the eve of independence, you could see that ranging from the time of the amalgamation, which looks like a marriage of inconvenience, simply because bringing people of the

0: different ethnic background together, it is not an easy task. And one of the major reasons we have not been able to really find leaders who this nation at heart, because managing diversity is one of the most critical key aspects in good governance in the situations that we lack leaders or patriots. Because what we really need for a nation building is having patriots, people who have these nationalistic feelings in them, that what they want is to see that our country become a better place. Now AY tends to really post a question: is Nigeria truly independent? Now, Nigeria is over 60 years with independence, and how far has Nigeria gone in the independence so far? It will interest you to know that up till today, Nigeria is not fully independent. And a simple analogy I will use in order to tell you that Nigeria is not independent is because our leaders, who are supposed to ensure that the fundamental objectives for economic growth and development is being put in place, is missing out. For example, the recharge card you load on your phone every day, where do you think the money goes to? The data you buy, where do you think it goes to? It is expected that a country that is developing needs to put all these modalities on ground so that the money will be rotating within the country, so that the country will be developed. But this money is too much money going out of our own country, which is known as capital flights. For you as a country, that's why in historically it is believed that during the mercantilist period, you understand, the mercantilist era, we could see, even from the medieval times, we could see that some countries of the world decided that some goods needs not to come into their country, simply because they want to do what we call a comprehensive development, whereby all the factors and means of production, they should have almost about 80 to 70% of all means of production, so that development will be rotating within their country. Now, try to look at the basic fundamental things that makes a country viable to growth and development. Our leaders have not been living up to expectation in putting the major basic things that support what we call businesses and other things that will help you as an individual to grow. Nigeria, to some extent, Nigeria is politically independent, but when we talk towards the trajectory of growth and development, Nigeria is still aligning with the West and the neocolonialism and globalization, despite the fact that some scholars tend to put it forward that globalization is an universal industrialization process. But the question I'm posting to anybody defining globalization from that perspective is this: how universal it is when the information you get within the space of Nigeria is different from the information you get within the space of America, even if you're using your phone to browse? How fast it is in developed societies is different from how it is here. If you say it's universal, make it universal that all other things that you achieve in your own country where these developments are developed, it should be same here. So, and then you could see, even from, if for example, if you are into what we call web designing and all whatnot in Nigeria, after which you develop a website and you want to launch it, you used to pay for subscription. Why do you pay for subscription? Because as the way the world is being programmed towards a capitalist ideology, and it is expected that we should have leaders that will also begin to think of carving a niche of economic development for their states within the confines of their own country. So for us to develop, I really feel that there is need for us to think inward so that we can develop.
1: Thank you very much, Mr. Lonkat. Good morning to our ardent listeners. Lonkat have actually hit the ground running by bringing numerous issues that confront this nation. First and foremost, I think it is good I define the country called Nigeria. Nigeria, from my own definition, is a paradise of the rich and the deception of the poor, who continue to live under enslavement, as well as globalization, which is a process of integrating countries into Western mainstream. Yes, if you should ask me this fundamental question, whether Nigeria is an independent nation, I will gladly tell you that Nigeria is not an independent nation, because most of our domestic and foreign policies are being influenced by external factors. You see, we cannot run away from the fact that this country was built on a faulty foundation. When you look at history, how the country Nigeria came into being, you see that the crisis of legitimacy, the crisis of hegemony has become the order of the day. When you ask about political independence in absentia, social independence, absentia, economic independence, absentia, despite the fact that we have enormous human and material resources, but we're yet to harness them and put them into proper use where citizens can benefit. We rather see a situation whereby citizens have been subjected to penury, poverty, abject poverty. What do you make of a country that an average citizen is living below a dollar? How much is a dollar, if I may ask this pertinent question? I think it should be less than 500. It should be less than 1,005. That's less than 1,500 naira. Okay, how many people get 1,500 naira on a daily basis? When you look at the economic indices, that's always sent very dangerous precedence signals, throwing citizens into crimes and criminality. You see, I always say this. There is a symbiotic relationship between crime and poverty. Poverty feeds on crime, and crime feeds on poverty. So these are some of the issues that bedeviled the country called Nigeria. But I think it's high time that we should go back to the drawing board. It's better late than never. Then try to fashion out and marshal out plans that will actually take us to the crescendo, at least let Nigeria be great, be a better place where we can sleep with our two eyes closed and then eke out a living at the appropriate time within the specifications of how life is supposed to be. I think that's my honest take on the topic this morning. Thank you.
2: Right. Thank you, gentlemen, for the in-depth analysis on the preparation to Nigeria independent and what independent means to Nigeria. Are we, like I asked, okay, you've done justice to that. A lot of issues, around it. But well, we pray for a better Nigeria. We pray for unity, yes, and then even in our diversity, yes. Yeah. Yes, Mr. Longcat, just sum up this so that we can move to the next issue.
0: Okay, on a very serious note, it will interest the public to know that Nigeria is not economically having what we call independence. There is still a neo-colonialism controlling the resources of Nigeria. For example, when oil was discovered in 1956 in Oloibiri, you discover that multinational corporations like Shell, ExxonMobil, Chevron, they were the one exploring the Nigerian oil. And it will interest you to know that Nigeria is still importing oil to Nigeria.
1: That's poverty.
0: Now, what happened in what we call that, we call it resource cost, meaning resources that is supposed to serve as a source of blessing to Nigeria becomes a cost to Nigeria. So we have what we call import dependence. Import dependence, we are supposed to be self-sufficient, but we are import dependence. And if you began to look at also debt, also the IMF, World Bank keeps on giving us loans, and it serves as if they are using it as a strategy to bring us down. For example, you could see in the 8 years of His Excellency Muhammadu Buhari, he borrowed 8 trillion naira. Now, currently, the present president of Nigeria has borrowed 150 trillion naira, more than 150 trillion naira. And if you began to look at the Nigerian agenda economic planning, they're talking about Vision 2050, whereby they are saying that the per capita income of each Nigeria will be amount from that's $2,000 to $33,000. I didn't even see that coming to BA simply because what is the per capita income of an average Nigerian, of which it is less than a dollar a day? And you could see that the cultural and mental independence, we are people who are still managing diversity. And on a very serious note, brain drain and other things where the things are affecting us. So in a nutshell, for Nigeria to be independent, Nigeria should have what we call protects its own border, have a strong political will, having leaders who have this country at heart, and as well as building a self-sufficient economy that can be able to take the challenges of this country and as well as find lasting solutions to our problem as a country.
2: All right, so thank you, Dred, for that summary. Yes, Nigeria is an independent state. It is. We just have to make it better. All right, let's move to the next issue. It's an international issue. It's also a national issue. June 2nd, 1971. Nigeria officially joined the Organization of Petroleum Exporting Countries, OPEC. This was a major economic milestone that positioned Nigeria as a key player in the global oil industry. Membership in OPEC allowed the country to negotiate oil prices alongside other oil-producing nations. This move transformed the country's economy, making oil the mainstay of our national revenue. There was, but was this reliance on oil a blessing or a curse? Yes. Oil was discovered in the 70s. We were actually an agrarian economy. We were doing well when agriculture was our mainstay. We had companies who could, we were getting raw materials from our farms. Okay, sending to these companies, processing a lot of things to finish goods, exporting to Europe. Yes, in the 70s, in the 60s to 70s, we were actually exporting a lot of things to Europe. Just here, back the back farm. Do you know back farm was actually exporting beef, you know, frozen chicken, and we had our own tomatoes, paste. We had all of those things. We were exporting, but today, what's the case? Since Nigeria discovered oil in the 70s, our reliance on oil has become, I don't know, some say it's a curse, okay, some say it's a blessing. So gentlemen, I want you guys to do justice. Start with Aliu, honorable class rep. What do you think? Is it a curse or a blessing to us?
1: Well,
2: reliance on oil,
1: heavy reliance on oil, I think it's actually not a cause per se, but partially a cause, but it should be seen as a blessing when these things are properly harnessed. You see, before the discovery of oil, Nigeria heavily relied on proceeds from non-oil sector, which is the agriculture we have. You rarely alluded to the fact that we've seen industries that have gone moribund, like the Kaduna textile, which is moribund, is no more functional. And the four moribund refineries, though anyway, let me try to distinguish one out of the four. I think presently we have, one refinery that is partially working, which is the Warri refinery. But you see, the Kaduna, Port Harcourt, and other refineries have gone moribund. We are only making projections of 60 million liters per day and 1.8 million barrels of oil

0: a train to walk to his office. And you could see them joining public transport, because they, in developed societies of the world, they look at political office as service to humanity, not service to self. So in a nutshell, it will interest us to know that Nigeria can become a better place if economic policies that are put in place are supported by accountability, transparency, and projection in economic plan, and as well as efficiency in management of resources.
1: All right. That is a great analysis from Jude Lunkat. But yet, I still say the question is two ways and the answer is two ways. It's a curse and also a blessing. I remember when the president came on board, 2023, yeah. He said subsidy gone, right?
2: Yeah.
1: And he said what we used to pay as subsidy, he has used that to increase federal allocation to state governors. But yet, do you know that Nigeria still pays subsidy? We still pay subsidy, even when they said it's gone. Now, so this is the issue when it comes to oil in this country. It has a lot of defects. Okay, it has a lot of issues. State governors have become very lazy. They just wait for the federal allocation. They are not designing any kind of system of revenue generation to boost the revenue of their states, over dependence on the oil proceed that becomes statutory allocation. So I think we need to do a lot. Our government needs to do a lot so that the common man can actually benefit from what belongs to all of us, not just individuals. These men sit in Abuja, you know, National Assembly. They share money. They share a lot of resources to themselves, while just those representing us, who are actually the beneficiaries of the first line of beneficiaries of this particular proceed from the sale of crude, are not meeting the needs of their constituents. You go to the villages, you go to the communities, just common pipe bomb water. These guys cannot, you know, provide for them. Electricity, they can get good hospital, no bad roads, and they have constituency allowances that is coming from the proceeds of this oil. So that's why I said it is a two-way thing. One way is a curse, the other way is a blessing. Okay,
2: yeah.
1: So I think we'll have to move on from there and then look at the next story. Yes, we'll look at the next story. It's an interesting story that involves one of our head of states. Yes, June 3rd, 1989 is an interesting day that something happened. On this day, the military government of General Ibrahim Babangida decreed the establishment of the National Electoral Commission, NEC, the direct ancestor of today's independent National Electoral Commission, INEC. Because it marked Babangida's attempt to design a transition to civil rule that would protect its interests. NEC was given the power to register political parties, but Babangida famously rejected the first 13 parties that applied and instead sponsored two parties from above: the Social Democratic Party, SDP, and the National Republican Convention, NRC. This was the famous two-party system of the Third Republic. And of course, NEC would later be the commission that annulled the June 12, 1993 presidential election, the most controversial act in our electoral history. Yes. Gentlemen, you can see history. We can beat that. That's why we said our history could be good, bad, and ugly. This is history. This is the genesis of a lot of troubles that we are facing today. You will now discover that the NEC, the INEC, for me, is not really independent, since the president, that is sitting president, will nominate who becomes the chairman, and so he dictates what becomes of the result of any elections. You can see 13 were supposed to be registered parties, but the president, the head of state, then chose only two and had a two-party system that at the end of the

0: because of his influence and a democratically elected president, Moshood Abiola, who won that elections, okay, was not given, was not announced as the winner. It was annulled by the sitting president because he actually appointed the chairman and he wants the chairman to do what he wants, not independent. For me, I think there's an issue with the INEC, and that's why we're facing what we're facing today. Gentlemen, what will you say about this, and how can we actually get INEC to be truly independent of the influence of a sitting president or a sitting governor, all of that? Please.
1: Well, as it is, there's what we call absence of independent electoral commission. It is at the prerogative of the president, based on the constitutional powers vested in him, to select the person that will be the INEC boss. That's the INEC chairman. You see, it comes with a lot of influence when you appoint somebody as the head of the electoral umpire. What do you expect? They said, as the saying goes, who pays the viper dictates the tune. Are you getting me? That is the terrible situation we've all found ourselves in this country. The June 12 annulment was not a good thing for Nigeria. That was the brain behind most of these problems we're facing in our electoral processes. When you look at how the election was conducted, it was one of the free, fair, and credible elections we've had in the history of this country, in the political history of this country. But due to insatiable greed by our CNC's commander-in-chief of our armed forces, then looking at this as something that is not good for the country, trying to just be hell-bent on dictatorship. You see, the journey so far so good has been characterized by so many hitches. That's why today you see that electoral laws have been tampered with. You see that every election cycle, because they want it to suit their whims, narratives, and caprices, they tend to reenact, they tend to make amendment in the name of amendment, but the amendment goes with selfish parochial interest. That's actually done more harm than good to the electoral process. That's why most of the processes are not seamless. We tend to see election malpractice. We tend to see transactions, personal convictions of some selfish individuals that feel okay, we can penetrate and have it all. But let me quickly remind those saddled with the responsibilities of making sure we choose our leaders that you can't eat your cake and have it. Yes, you cannot eat your cake and have it. That is why there is need for, I think, a total overhaul of our electoral system. By extension, if humanly possible, I know it's going to be quite Herculean task. We might as well overhaul the constitution instead of all this so-called amendment. I think from what I've said, you'll be made to understand that electoral process so far so good has not been seamless in as far as I'm concerned.
0: All right. Yes, thank you very much, the Honorable Class Rep, for that submission. Yes, Fred Longcard, the brief, you know, you hit the point and let's know your take on this.
2: Okay, it will interest you to know that before the National Electoral Commission that was established by Babangida came on board, we used to have FEDECO, that's the Federal Electoral Commission. And the reason why he tends to really set aside that particular electoral empire was simply because he said results were being altered and he wanted to set an electoral empire that is going to be neutral and liberal in ensuring that everything goes seamless. But it will interest you to know that they said in politics, interest is permanent and there is no permanent friend. The two major parties were registered, that's the NRC and then the SDP. It will, if you look at it very well, you discover that within the space in which this particular party, this electoral empire was formed, the next, from 1987 to 1989, we have the pioneer chairman, Professor Emme Awa, who only served for just 2 years. And then the person that really conducted the election, the June 12 election, was Professor Humphrey Wosu, who was the second chairman of NECT. And you could see vividly from what happened from the trajectory of the electoral empires in Nigeria, you could see where sentiment comes into it. And up till today, as Aliyu earlier made mention, the president of the Federal Republic of Nigeria still have influence because he's the one that has the right to elect who is to be the head of the electoral empire. And it is expected that whosoever will be the head of an electoral empire, the person needs to come from the perspective of neutrality or on the ground of neutrality. And humans are humans, and in a situation whereby emotions and as well as sentiment can come into who is to be the head of an electoral empire. And for development issues in most developed societies of the world, societies that are developed, you discover that there is a very thorough, you must have a good credential and as well as a posterity that really pictured your kind of person, and having those qualities that makes you to be ahead of an electoral empire, right? And it is expected that for future purposes, it is expected that Nigerians need to glamour for us to have an independent, truly independent. In Nigeria today, we have independent National Electoral Commission. But how truly is independent? Is there no a force dictating who to take charge, who is to win election and who is not to win an election? I think this is a very deep question. And even when it comes to what we call a constitutional amendment and submission of memoranda by the public, you know, to the National Assembly for amendment of constitution, these particular issues needs to be talked about.
0: Yes, thank you very much, Dwight. Yes, this issue is going to be a continuous discussion. Like, we have to discuss this like every day. For me, I think we need to revisit the constitution, and whatever powers has been given to the president to appoint, that should stop. Yes, that should stop. We'll review, check the constitutional electoral act and all of that to ensure that the electoral umpire is actually the process is should come through an elections where people will contest for that position. Okay, that's how it becomes independent, not the president appointing persons that will later control to make them favor them in during an elections. We're having issues today in this country. The right people are not being given the opportunity, like the previous election, the 2023 elections. Okay, it was marred with a lot of irregularities and all kinds. Now, because the INEC is not really independent now. An electoral commission appointed by a sitting president or military ruler cannot be genuinely independent. NEC's chairman, Professor Emme Awa, resigned in protest when Babangida refused to accept his recommendations. Today, INEC's chairman is appointed by the president and confirmed by the Senate, a system that always invites political influence. Until we have a truly autonomous electoral body chosen by a non-partisan process, the ghost of NEC 1989 will haunt every elections. Yes, it will haunt. Today, there have been a lot of protests on social media. There are a lot of activists there. This Peter that, you know, he's been protesting for an electoral reform. Okay. And then quite a lot, the this other activist, Shorira, right?
2: Yes.
0: So, and quite a lot of people have been protesting. The Nigerians love Nigeria. They really need Nigeria. They want love Nigeria. They want Nigeria to work. And that is why Nigerians come out to protest for the right thing to be done. This is the only country we have. We don't have any other country. The right thing should be done. That, I mean, anybody can contest. As a citizen of this country, you can contest an election and you win an election based on your popularity and your vote, not based on influence, okay, by the president or by those in power, by the Senate. Yes. So that is a continued discussion. We will continue to talk about this until the right thing is done. Yes. Let's move to the next story. I would like to apologize to our listeners. Today, you can make calls because of one little issue here, but just listen to us. We'll be here tomorrow to talk. You can, you know, take note of these issues we discussed today so that you can actually put in your contributions by tomorrow. Yes, let's go to the next issue. The next issue is an interesting one. It's an interesting issue. Yes, the assassination of Kudirat Abiola. Yes, some say she was a martyr. She's a martyr for democracy. Yes. June 4th, 1996, Alhaja Kudirat Abiola, the wife of the presumed winner of the June 12th, 1993 election, Chief MKO Abiola, was shot dead in her car on the Lagos-Ibadan Expressway. She was 45 years old. Professor, she was not a politician, not a soldier. Why was she killed? Yes. She had become the public face of the pro-democracy movement. While her husband was in prison, detained by General Sani Abacha after declaring himself president, Kudirat took up the mantle. She organized rallies, gave interviews to foreign media, and funded the National Democratic Coalition, NADECO. The Abacha regime saw her as a threat. The assassination was carried out by hitmen connected to the intelligence services. Her death sent a chilling message. No one was safe. Yes, this is the story of Kudirat. A school of thought said she is a martyr of democracy. She is a martyr. If you know what martyr is, she is a martyr of democracy. Gentlemen, what do you think of that?
2: Well, you could see vividly clear that during the military era in Nigeria, it is a forceful administrative a framework they are operating on, and nobody opposes them. If you see the death of people like Ken Sarawiwa, you see the people of the death of the execution of military officers, and as well as coming to the death of Kudirat. You could see Kudirat, why she is termed as a pro-democratic martyr, is because of her resilience and as well as her focus and vision for democracy. You could see the kind of campaigns, seminars, she tried to sensitize the people that the world is progressing. People should not be looking at this dictatorship as a means of survival of a nation state. And you could know very well, Abacha was a very smart man as at that time, because Abacha, if you check even the Justice Oputa's panel, you discover that the likes of people like Al Mustafa and his cohorts, you know, Sergeant Rogers and what, they all said, Sergeant Rogers confessed to the crime that they were being directed by the chief security advisor of the president, that's Al Mustafa, to carry out that assassination. And what happened here was that you could see that there was nothing that was done about it, despite the fact that we celebrated her when she has left. But then in a democratic dispensation, it is expected that heinous crimes that were committed against humanity needs to be revisited. And since those people are still working freely in society, the law needs to have a substantive position by ensuring that people who are caught up in criminality are punished, people who are caught up in criminality. But today, Al-Mustafa has contested for the president of Nigeria under the platform of PDP before other parties also. And in 2013, because he spent almost about 14 years in prison, I think it was during the administration of Goodluck Jonathan in 2013, that the three of them who were in custody, I think the Court of Appeal did something, and they were granted pardon. And as at January 2026, the case was struck out. It clearly means that even when you take up that case again, it's not going to really do anything. And it is expected that we as Nigerians, we as patriots, she was a patriot of democracy, and it is expected that we that have been agitating for a good democratic practice in Nigeria and as good citizens in Nigeria, it is expected that we should have this kind of a nationalistic and a patriotic spirit by ensuring that we fight what is wrong, and as well as contribute, lend our voice into national issues that concerns development and as well as other aspects of life that is going to be beneficial to the people of Nigeria. And I strongly believe that there is no better time in Nigeria than now that we are facing what we are facing. For example, like issues of insecurity and the rest of them. You could see how people are being kidnapped, children are kidnapped. Look at what is happening in Oyo states and other parts of Nigeria today. You began to ask yourself question, if we have a leadership, do we still have people like Kudirat in Nigeria? We have seen the likes of people like Showore and the rest of them who speaks to power and all whatnot. But if we have quite a number of this kind of people like Kudirat, Showore and the rest of them, we could have people that can move mountain. Because in a situation, they said one tree cannot make a forest until you have much trees and you form a forest. So I don't really know what you're talking
0: about. Yes. Dwight Longcat, thank you for that submission. Yes. Honorable Classred, what's your take on this?
1: Well, according to the people's professor, he once made an assertion that the tree that fall in the village forest cannot kill the man in the city. Alhaji Kudirat Abiola of blessed memory is a beacon of hope. She's a dogged fighter. She's very resilient, resolute. Her temerity, effrontery.
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1: And her exceptional bravery has actually sent a good signal to the world when she was actually at the forefront of protests, agitating, venting her grievances based on the fact that an election that was credible, though two major issues that has not come into fruition. You see, we were talking about economic planning. You cannot have a very good economic plans when you lack data. We lack the data for economic planning. We lack the data for economic planning due to the nature of our census. We've never had a true national census in the history of this country. But be that as it may, Kudirat Abiola has written her name in the indelible sands of time. She's a rare gem. You can count how many people that are of her type today. Though I'm not a fan of the maverick and controversial comrade in person of Sowore, let me use the word of Abraham Lincoln. He said, the ballot is mightier than the bullet. You cannot contest for presidency and then calling for regime change with inscriptions on placard. his some of his things are genuine, but I wonder when I see him doing some kind of things going against the democratic rules. So I think that is the much I can say. Thank you very much.
0: All right. Thank you, gentlemen. Thank you very much, Dred Longcut, for being with us here. Thank you very much, Honorable Class Rep.
1: Thanks for having me.
0: Aliyu Garba. Thank you very much, Spooky, for making things to work here. Thank you very much, our listeners. This is how much we can take for today. I remain Yuba Adams, okay, your host for today. Yes, the program still remains Issues in Perspective, a Class of History. Yes, join us tomorrow again for our interesting session. Have a lovely day.

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6: This is Rhythm News at 10. I am David King. Yeah, the stories of following these are: the Federal Workers Forum has rejected a proposed 100,000 naira national minimum wage, describing it as inadequate and incapable of addressing prevailing economic realities facing Nigerian workers. This is contained in a communique issued on Sunday at the end of a meeting, an opinion poll held on Saturday to deliberate on hardship and insecurity across the country. The Nigerian Union of Teachers has directed all public primary and secondary school teachers in Oyo State to embark on an indefinite strike beginning from today. The body, in a statement made available to newsmen on Sunday in Ibadan, said that the decision was necessitated by the continued captivity of abducted teachers and pupils in the state. The Inspector General of Police, Olatunji Disu, has cautioned against the growing trend of indiscriminate recording and circulation of videos of police officers on routine and sensitive duties. A statement by the Chairman, Crime Correspondents Association of Nigeria, Festus Fifen, on Sunday in Abuja, said the IG gave the warning during an interactive session with members of the association. On the foreign scene, the World Health Organization has called on governments to ban flavors and additives, including menthol, in tobacco and nicotine products to protect children and young people from addiction. WHO Regional Director for Africa, Dr. Mohamed Janabi, made the call in a statement issued on Sunday to mark World No Tobacco Day, themed on masking the appeal, countering nicotine and tobacco addiction. The United States and Iran today said they had again traded strikes, straining an already fragile ceasefire as negotiations between the two sides have stalled. Weeks of complicated talks marked by sharp rhetoric and occasional flare-ups of violence have not managed to reach a deal to end the war and reopen the Strait of Hormuz, which is essential to oil supplies. Washington and Tehran have sharp differences on questions like Iranian nuclear efforts and the fighting in Lebanon, which Iran has demanded must stop as part of a broader agreement. In entertainment news, British Nigerian rapper and actor David Omorage, known as Dave, and Nigerian singer Temelade Okpeni, popularly known as Tems, have been honored in Spotify's 2026 Songs of Summer predictions. The list was compiled by the platform's global editorial team and highlights songs selected as potential summer hits based on trends identified across global music streaming. And in sports, legendary Manchester United defender has backed the Arsenal team to recover from the UEFA Champions League final. Once again, Arsenal suffered Champions League final heartbreak after going down to PSG on penalties in Budapest, Hungary. Despite taking a 6-minute lead through Kai Havertz, PSG equalized in the second half through Ousmane Dembele before the Parisians went on to win 4-3 on penalty shootout. And those are the stories we're following this hour. Nigeria is the only country we have. Let's avoid acts that could destabilize a nation. We are one big family.
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0: In every nation, the gravest calamity is not only the violence of non-state actors who tax, abduct, and kill at will, flaunting their impunity in broad daylight or under the cover of night, but also the silence of those entrusted with authority. When political gluttons sugarcoat reality, when defenders of privileges and respecters and observers of table manners downplay tragedy, and when elected leaders appear more absorbed in the next election than in the cries of their people, trust begins to erode. The state that fails to shield its citizens risks not merely insecurity, but the slow collapse of confidence, the very foundation upon which nations stand. Good morning, Nigerians. Good morning, peace-loving people of Plateau State. Glad to be welcoming you to the first edition of the week and the first edition of the month of your number one dynamic socio-political breakfast tonic and conscience-pricking program on radio. It is Political Update coming to you live on Silverbird Rhythm 93.7 FM here in the city of Jos. And of course, today is the first day of the sixth month of the year 2026. After this month, all things being equal, we'll be entering the second half of the year 2026. My name is Pam Dunquiz, and of course, the King of Boys, Ambassador Bello Lookman, is already seated to take us down our destination of 11 o'clock with political analysis. And of course, it was a very, very gallant fight on Saturday, but then you never can tell. And whatever has happened, let's say, take it in good faith. Bello, good morning.
1: Morning, Pam Dunquiz. They said Arsenal will be whitewashed by PSG. They said Arsenal will be walloped by PSG. They said Arsenal will be disgraced by PSG. But at the end of the day, it was Arsenal that scored the goal. And PSG had to rely on a referee-induced penalty, a very controversial one. And when you're playing against a referee that already has a biased mind, then you should just expect any other thing. And it's very, very funny how rival fans celebrated Arsenal's loss throughout the penalty, more than even supporting their own club. It's just glaring and obvious that it's an obsession, and Arsenal live rent-free in most of their heads. And that's exactly why I tell every gunner out there that please celebrate and felicitate, because the expectation was a whitewash. It was a galloping, it was a humiliating disgrace, but at the end of the day, we actually came out 120 minutes. PSG had three shots on target. Arsenal had one shot on target, because they'll tell you Arsenal had one shot on target. But remind them that PSG had just three shots on target after 120 minutes. And penalty is a game of luck. It's just like lottery. One person must win. Sure. So come out, all you Gunners, let's go there, because we are actually winners and we are still basking the furor of winning. Good morning, Nigerians. Good morning, egalitarian passengers that listen to us out there with better breath. Special good morning, David Friday, Antimilani behind the Facebook. Good morning to you.
0: All right, let's quickly take the first story on the Punch newspaper. And of course, below, I don't know, but then let's just take it like this. Oyo abduction. NUT strike begins as Tinubu sends 1,000 forest guards. I don't know if this headline is exactly what it is, because in other papers, you will hear that the president approved the deployment of 1,000 forest guards. But then, Bello, can we also ask the questions? Because it is not just about approving or actually sending them, but what are those equipments given to these people that the military do not have, that the Air Force do not have, that the Navy do not have? Bello, whether we like it or not, the president actually promised, even here on the plateau, that there will be an installation of 5,000 CCTV cameras across the state, and also the deployment of 1,000 forest guards. Can we ask the question, how has that actually reduced the challenge of the people from Plateau to other parts of the country? Because we also have on strong authority that a former director of defense information of the Nigerian Army, Major General Rabi Abubakar Basari, retired, and his wife were abducted in Katsina State on Saturday. And the retired Major General was reportedly traveling to Katsina alongside his wife, Hajia Amina Abubakar, and their driver, Abdullahi Saidu. And those people came out and opened fire on the vehicle, forcing the vehicle to stop. And the victim, according to the report, they entered into a nearby forest. To tell you that that thing actually happened within the vicinity of that environment. Bello, as we speak this morning, I had to put a call through to people in Barkin Ladi, and I learned that another attack happened in a village called Guam Ajang, where about seven people were said to have lost their lives while others sustained various degrees of injury. So you ask yourself the question, are we actually matching words with action, or we make them more like political statements?
1: And this is the 17th day that these young children were actually kidnapped from their school in Orire local government area of your state, very, very close to Ogbomosho. And you can also say it and re-emphasize, reiterate it, that indeed it was in the plan to hear that we are told that the president has ordered the deployment of about 5,000 cameras to ensure that at least we also really sleep with our eyes closed on the plateau. But I'm not sure whether there is any camera that has been installed anywhere on the plateau. And now that we are also hearing that there is also an order for the recruitment of 1,000 forest guards, so many people might also take with a pinch of salt. By the time we juxtapose this with so many promises that the president also made on the May 29, 2023, then you definitely ask yourself whether people would believe this particular promise that has also been given by the special delegation that the president sent to Oyo State, where you have the chief of staff, you have the minister of defense, who actually lives talking like a motivational speaker. We have the inspector general of police, we have the NSA, and other people, including Sunday Dare, on that particular team. And at the end of the day, so many people would say that it might also be as a result of a spontaneous reaction of Seyi Makinde, and it's more of politics than pragmatism. Because a day to that day, Seyi Makinde also hosted the families of these particular victims, where Professor Alamu Amole, one of the husbands of the woman that has become like the sobriquet, like the slogan of this particular kidnap, she is the one that is always speaking, and they are using her because she cries every time there is an opportunity for her to speak to the bandit to be able to post that particular video. And you could see the empathy, you could see the compassion, you could see the succor, you could see the sympathy, you could see the affection, you could see the love. Because the people of Oyo said that indeed, since the day this thing happened 17 days ago, the governor had been giving them details on daily basis, and they could see beyond even the rhetorics that indeed the governor means what he said. And the governor eventually told them, I'm not in control of security. In fact, immediately this thing happened, I sent Amoteku to that particular place, and these people laced the entire area with IEDs.
0: Yeah.
1: So you could see that indeed they've seen the effort, genuine one, of the governor. How about the federal government? How about the NSA? How about the Ministry of Defense? How about the Ministry of Naval Affairs? How about the Naval Chief? How about the Air Force? How about the BG? How about every other security outfit, including the DSS, that are paid to ensure the types of intelligence? And must we also announce our strategy?
0: No.
1: That 1,000 security men, forest guard, are already employed. Then you are telling those people to be prepared with 2,000. Because that is exactly the strategy you are unveiling, which is not supposed to be. Again, you are already telling them that the operation will be intelligence driven. These people that were able to lace the road with landmine, you think they are not going to counter your intelligence with a counterintelligence kind of strategy? Must we always reveal whatever we have as our plan? Why don't we rescue the children and now tell the world that indeed we actually went into the forest with an intelligence laden equipment, and we've been able to get your children for you? Again, if you remember that on May 29, 2023, the president promised jobs for Nigerian youth.
0: Yeah.
1: On May 29, 2023, the president promised better business environment for small and medium enterprise. The president promised arresting the rising tide of insecurity and provide better environment for farmers. These issues have remained the defining goals of this particular administration. And he also promised to end the issue of electricity that is also a problem in our country, with trillions sunk into that particular sector before this administration. And with the promise of the president to fix the sector, we thought that indeed all the promises that the president made on that day, they are already plans, they are already template, they are already blueprint, they are already framework for this particular actualization. What did we see in the electric sector? High tariff. What did you see in the electric sector? Estimated billing. What did you see in the electric sector? Grid collapse. But we had a minister that was not removed. In fact, according to the minister, he thought he has done Nigeria a favor. And that was exactly why he actually had the temerity and the effrontery to even go to Oyo State to go and still see how he can contest election. They signed the 2023 Electricity Act, which remove power sector from exclusive list to state government so that state government can also play their active role in this particular sector. 3 years down the lane, only 15 states have adopted this particular act. Now let's talk about insecurity, which is the subject of the day. The government say 13,000 terrorists have been killed. In fact, not 13,000, 130,000 terrorists have been killed. Again, they said 10,000 kidnapped victims have been rescued. 124,000 Boko Haram and their family members have surrendered. What have we done about border security? What have we done about organized crime? What have we done about cyber threats? These are the things that are actually bothering the minds of so many Nigerians. In December 2023, between Bokos and Barkin Ladi, 150 people were killed in one night. If you remember,

0: is gone, and there is no any kind of news that is coming out to the effect that indeed these people are still okay, these people are still alive. Serap has written to United Nations, and we have reached that stage where they are invoking, they are telling the United Nations to invoke the Article 99 of the UN Charter, because it's clear and obvious that indeed the frequency, the magnitude, and the scale of kidnapping. And do you know what I love? I love the fact that the North is learning from the Southwest, because 400 people from Ngoshe, as we speak right now, 2 months ago, were kidnapped from Ngoshe in Borno State. Did you see the NUT go on strike? Did you see this news? The way you are seeing it on a daily basis, the outrage, the condemnation, the lambasting of the entire people. Did the president even bother to go there? Did he send the chief of staff? Did he send the minister of defense? Did he send the inspector general of police? When you talk about the severity, 400 versus 46, which one is more?
1: 400.
0: But when you relax and say, no, we don't want the president to be embarrassed, of course. That is exactly the result. There is every action. For every action, there is also an opposite reaction.
1: Bello, I always love it when we remember what the people's prof, Comrade Luka Pampe Yakubu, always say, that it only takes an unprofessional hunter to gather drummers and start beating the drum, going into the bush for hunting. What do you expect the animals to do? Definitely they will go into hiding. Bello, when we sit down and see people that probably all they care about, even their own communities that have been attacked, but because they don't want to embarrass the principal,
0: yes,
1: they don't want to offend the principal, they don't want to make the principal look as if he's not doing well, they always want to sugarcoat, they want to...
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1: Should I say, put an icing on it to cover?
0: On that same Friday, 15th of May, Pamdon Quiz, simultaneously.
1: Yes.
0: Because some of us love mathematics. When you go to quadratic equation, you see
1: simultaneous equation. Yes.
0: These are two equations that are the same, and it gives you the same thing. If you decide to multiply the two of them by the first number that is before the coefficient. Now, Pamdon Quiz, that same day, they went to a school in Borno, yes, and kidnapped children. But have you seen any activists from the North? The way you are seeing, even Tiwa Savage, apologizing to her fans that she didn't even know about this because they were trolling her. She is not a security
1: outfit. No, she's not an elected official.
0: She's not elected. But they were saying that you are a disgrace. They kidnapped children or you're all
1: and you have been mute
0: and you've not said anything. She had to come out and say, I only saw this yesterday. She had to be explaining, where are all the musicians in the North?
1: No, they are singing for politicians.
0: Are they not a disgrace to even themselves?
1: Now, Bello, when we hear people like this that are members of the National Association of Observers of Table Manners, when you are eating, you don't talk. Bello, they will tell you insecurity is everywhere. Can you compare the type of insecurity that we are faced with here that happens almost on a daily basis? Because I find it difficult to see a day that you wake up and you say across Nigeria, across the 774 local governments, that you wake up one day and discover that there was no incident that happened either by way of kidnapping or an attempted kidnapping or an attack on the military, attack on our police, or even sacking villages. I doubt if I've had that in recent times. Bello, a Nigerian made a video recently and he used the common language that every Nigerian will understand. He's in the US, Ontario to be precise. He said, when somebody tells you that insecurity is everywhere, he said, let me tell you that one of the safest places in the world is Ontario. He said, if by any chance something happens that a child got missing, or probably a family feels that their child is in a place where they feel they are not comfortable, that immediately they report to the security. There's what they call Amber Alert. He said the entire Ontario, once you have a means of communication, not only your phone.

0: whether you're TV, your radio, you begin to receive that alert, and it will come with the information about that child. He said one child. He's not talking about a number of children, just one child. That everybody's okay, let me put it in a way you understand. Imagine Lagos, that a child gets missing in Lagos, that the entire people in Lagos will begin to receive that alert, missing child, with every description about that child. I just checked now and saw that Ontario is generally considered a highly secured and safe place to live, work and travel, with violent crimes rate well below the global average. Like most large jurisdictions, it has varying crime levels depending on the city. Now, violence in Ontario, they said they maintain low rates of violence, consistently ranking as safer than the vast majority of the metropolitan across the world. So you can see that this is a country where they don't wait until 3, 4, 5 people are picked.
1: Yes.
0: Here we are having a former spokesperson of the military, a retired major general, who by standard is supposed to have soldiers guiding him for the rest of his life. But this man was picked like a chicken on the road. So you ask yourself, Bello, this thing didn't just happen yesterday. Right from 2023, because it continued after the tenure of Buhari, and it's still happening now. And when I see people trying to downplay the enormity of this problem, I ask myself, are we really serious? The energy we put every day on actually campaigning, even before the INEC declare campaign open, the energy we place or put into campaigning for our principals, if that is the way we condemn insecurity in this part of the world, I can tell you for free, things will change for good. I watched a video of Malema. He was asking South Africans, you chase 300 Ghanaians out of South Africa. Tell me how many 300 jobs have been created for you? You have been chasing Nigeria thinking they are your enemies. How many jobs have been created when they left? Now we are asking the question of all the terrorists that are, because now that you are hearing 1,000 something have repented, have surrendered. The next thing you hear, rehabilitation, reintegration into society. But what has been the fate of the victim? Because this thing has not ended. It has not stopped. The same states that are giving the president hundreds of thousands of votes in the primary election, they cannot come out in that hundreds of thousands to say that our people are being killed or abducted.
1: Brandon Quiz, it will interest you to note that as far as United Nations is concerned, there are 195 countries in the world.
0: Yeah.
1: Nigeria is the fourth most insecure country.
0: Number four.
1: Fourth most insecure country.
0: Okay.
1: I was on a radio program for a radio station in Abuja on Friday, and when I told them, could see the colors, they were surprised. And I said, yes, you can fact check this. You have number one, Pakistan.
0: Mm.
1: Number two, Burkina Faso. Number three is Mali. Number four is Nigeria. Should Nigeria be in the same sentence with all these countries
0: I
1: just mentioned,
0: Africa,
1: the giant of Africa, with all our resources? But then look at Cape Verde. Cape Verde just organized a free, fair, credible, and transparent election.
0: Mm. Even with the crisis
1: because of
0: there.
1: Their high trust in the electoral body. Do you know the most remarkable thing about that election? Party agents did not sign result at polling units. In fact, they did not need to be at the polling center to observe the opening of ballot box.
0: Mm.
1: They weren't there to observe the counting. They weren't there to observe recording and transmission of results. In fact, it will interest you to note that you can vote by presenting an ID card even if it is expired.
0: Hmm.
1: And those that are abroad, they were using their passport to vote. Can this happen in Nigeria, the country with the highest number of mosques and churches? That indeed there were no party agents, but they trust the process. They trust the system to the extent that nobody has gone to court.
0: Mm.
1: Can this happen in the giant of Africa? These are questions that we need to start asking ourselves to prick the conscience of all those so-called clerics that we want to burn down the pulpits in the name of supporting one candidate or the other. You are preaching all this while, but how embedded in godliness are we? Have we inculcated godliness in our side, or is just to worship without godliness that we are actually good at in this part of the world?
0: Hello.
1: Even if they will conduct the election near a mosque or near a church, will there be free and fair and transparent election like this happening in Cape Verde, where I'm sure you can count the number of mosques and churches that they are having?
0: Hello.
1: So this is a challenge to all the religious leaders. What are you preaching?
0: Bello, there's a news that has been trending, and I love it when I see things like this, because on this platform, we don't care whose ox is God and who is involved and who is not involved. Bello, as we speak right now, there is a Catholic priest, a Nigerian Catholic priest overseas in the United States that is standing trial for allegations of sexual harassment. Bello, if it were in this part of the world, some people will first of all listen to the name and now begin to see whether they should criticize the issue or not.
1: They will even tell you to go and first
0: arrest this one from that side,
1: somebody from the other side,
0: and that's why
1: before it is justifiable to arrest
0: this. I even put it on my status when I saw it, and I said this is where people don't look at things from whether you are from this side or the other side. Bello, juxtapose it side by side what happened when you traveled to Saudi Arabia for Hajj, where somebody from the same crew or from the same team of people that travel for spiritual exercise decided to steal from a woman, and the woman probably began to assume that it was the police.
1: Exactly.
0: And she started accusing the police. They didn't argue. They didn't fight her. They didn't even arrest her to say that she was raising false alarm. They just went into where they are gathering their data, live updates.
1: Yes.
0: And they just came back and told the man, follow us.
1: Yes.
0: And they played his own video for him. And he saw himself stealing the money. And somebody, because he feel, no, we share the same religion.
1: He thought it's Nigeria.
0: Yes.
1: I was there live and God wanted me to witness it.
0: So that you can tell the story.
1: So that at least we can come out and call people to order. That you are actually say the truth no matter how bitter it is. Even if it is your own brother that will be involved. Is that what we are doing here? And that is exactly what is worrying us in this part of the world. He is our own.
0: Don't
1: expose him. Is that what the Quran says? Is that what the Bible says? Why are we forgetting the teachings and we are bringing our own common sense? And that's why we are having problems. Let's go back to the wordings, the teachings, the spirit, and the letters, and you see that we are going to be having peace in the country.
0: Bello,
1: that man, I'm not sure whether he didn't actually even serve a sentence. That is the deputy imam of Bauchi.
0: He wasn't the one that actually picked the money, but because he wanted to stand in between.
1: I was there, they didn't tell me. He started speaking Arabic, and I can catch a glimpse of what he is saying because I understand Arabic.
0: He's one of us.
1: He's trying to let him know that, no, we just came back from Hajj now. And they were letting him know. That is that a guarantee to steal? And do you know that? That's why I respect Saudi police. Till tomorrow, they refuse to allow not just the thief,
0: But the person that came, he want to play safe.
1: He didn't come back with us. He was deplaned.
0: Bello, shame on any leader, whether traditional leader,
1: if it is Nigeria, either Christian or Muslim.
0: Yes,
1: I swear to Almighty
0: God, case will
1: they
0: die.
1: Will look for an excuse for that man. Because of religion. But what does the religion say about piety? What does it say about uprightness? What does it say about stealing? What does it say about lying?
0: Bello, as I was saying, shame on any traditional leader, community leader, elected official, religious leader that has always been hiding under the umbrella of religion, of tribe, of ethnicity, of political affiliation, to always play over the mind of the vulnerable citizens, to make them see a very, very deadly and dire situation, to make it look as if it's just an ordinary thing. After all, this and that, whether we like it or not, this man today, as we speak, the retired general, if somebody had told him that one day you will be picked just like the ordinary Nigerians that are suffering in the hands of these people. I saw a video that I don't even want to dignify it. But then, if you see how Nigerians are turning this issue of banditry into jokes, calling bandits our masters, please bear with us. Whatever we have done to you, we know that you are the ones in control of our villages. Please, forgive us. If we have offended you, tell us what is it that we can do to placate you 10 times. We are ready to do that because we want our children, our parents to enjoy life. Bello, it is the biggest disgrace on our security because whether we like it or not, every Nigerian knows that the Constitution does not give anybody from the local government to the state government a title, Commander-in-Chief of the Armed Forces.
1: Oh.
0: The Commander-in-Chief is the president of the Federal Republic of Nigeria, and every bulk stop on his table, every order he gives, if he doesn't follow it up, definitely there's going to be lethargy, whether we like it or not. Most of us still remember when Buhari of blessed memory won election, even before being inaugurated, people started sitting up, thinking that a no-nonsense man is coming. When they realized that the man is not what they thought, everybody went back to that era. And little wonder, we saw the height of corruption, that people were purchasing hired or chartered or borrowed airplanes to tell Nigerians that indeed Nigeria now have a fleet. People will come and present a flag that you can go and meet any printer to print for you to say that Boko Haram has been decimated technically, and we now make it a national news. Today, as we speak, the same thing is almost happening everywhere because everybody is feeling the heat. Before now, most of the attacks appear to be concentrated within, largely in the north. But Bello, today, part of the south are gradually becoming like a boy's quarters of these bandits that they can do and undo almost at will.
1: I remember watching the interview of Charles Omoli on our friend Abilo's program.
0: Abilo, yeah.
1: Where he also said that Mamman Daura, Issa Funtua, Bakiari, and Tunde, they were all members of that particular cabal that I talked about last week. That to the extent that indeed they were even feeling threatened by the wife of the president. So they even stopped the president from changing. The president had to change the key of his bedroom. Mm. And he said that when he interviewed Aisha, Aisha said that was actually the worst thing that's ever happened to her. Because there was no time since their marriage that he has ever changed the key of the bedroom. Mm. But he later came back probably and also really came back to the real way. Because I don't know why you would actually change the key of your... In fact, even the cooking of the president had to change at a certain time because of these cabals. And he was asked whether there are cabals in this government. He said there are five cabals. Mm. And he mentioned, number one, he mentioned the chief of staff and the NSA. Mm. And he said that's why they are always together. Talking about Femi Gbajabi Amila and Nuhu Ribadu. He mentioned Sheyi Tinubu. And he said, indeed, the Minister of Youth and Sport today, he owes his ascension to that particular position to Sheyi Tinubu. And that's why most times you're looking for the minister, you wouldn't find him, just go to Sheyi Tinubu's house. That indeed, if you go to Sheyi Tinubu's house in Abuja, it's a mecca of sort because of his proximity to the president. Then the first lady is also heading another one, according to Charles Omoli.
0: Yeah.
1: Then Baba Akande, the Osobas, they are also holding fort in one side. Then the youth people, led by Hakim Murio Kwala, who was the youngest chief of staff at 35 in Lagos. He was already chief of staff. And today he's a private secretary of the president. So you could see that indeed, if they love the president, they should be able to tell the president the reality. It's only someone that loves you that should be able to tell you the truth. If my mouth is smelling now, and you refuse to tell me, I will go out there
0: and people
1: will be disgraced.
0: Yeah.
1: Instead of you to tell me, let me just be angry for just you alone, then I will go out
0: correct
1: there
0: it
1: and be disgraced in front of the general public. You are the one that love me.
0: Then when later you come back and say that, I just went out, people are telling me my mouth is smelling. I'll say, yes, I actually perceived it, but I didn't want to tell you.
1: No, if I tell you,
0: you get angry.
1: So which one is better? Is it not better I get angry now than to go angry and be disgraced outside?
0: All right, Bello, we continue to monitor developments across the state, especially that which has to do with the primaries, because you see that a lot of things are going on across the length and breadth of the state, especially in Mikan local government, because we checked and we saw that primaries were conducted on Friday from Baltep to Gerkawa to Piapung to Konyom to Tunkus and to Laling, and of course everybody is actually scoring some points in that place, and we are not the ones to announce it.
1: Yeah.
0: The authorities will be the ones to announce it. But then when you go on social media, we don't want to call names, we don't want to mention anything, but we'll just give you some figures. 296, 206, 81, 540. That's what is on the social media. That's and also we have 621/1102 to 199/10. Then we have 253/127 in different words to 217/131. Then we also have 376 and 173. We have 331 to 339. It's left for the authorities. We are watching, we are monitoring. And if at all these are anything to go by, let's wait and see, because we don't want a situation whereby somebody will say that you call anybody's name. We didn't call anybody's name here. We are only monitoring development, and the figures are the only things we mention based on what we got. But we don't want to call anybody's name. At the right time, the authorities will do the needful.
1: Yeah, Pamdon Quiz, I always tell people that sometimes even the man that is on top can become the downtrodden.
0: Sure.
1: Depending on the forces that are actually against him.
0: Mm.
1: Because when we also monitor particularly some of these particular results, you discover that indeed, if what we are actually seeing from the social media and even the result that were declared in some of this particular unit, then the speaker is leading.
0: Mm.
1: So what stops, at least for example, the writing to be done? The fact that he's the speaker does not actually mean that he cannot become a subjugated person.
0: Sure.
1: He cannot become a victim. So if he's leading and the election is deemed free and fair, what exactly is actually the encumbrance that is actually delaying all these things? Let's ensure that when it comes to free and fair, it's not when it only favors us that
0: that will now say
1: it's
0: free and fair.
1: Let's ensure that at least the right thing is done at the right time, so that at least the people of this particular areas you mentioned, from Pierpong to Garkawa North to Konem, to Tungus, to Lalin, to other parts of this particular local government, actually give a sigh of relief. Because the greatest injustice you can do to a people is to, because
0: deny
1: you don't probably like the face of whoever wins that particular election, then you now try to also outwit even the winner. I don't think it is right at all.
0: It is not right. And Bello, I woke up this morning, the weather was very thick, the clouds were very thick, and I got to Polo inside a heavy rain, and I needed to alight from the vehicle. Though on reaching Polo, the rain had subsided, but still it was raining. Then I just stopped. The first keke I stopped, it was one woman inside. Then the person now said, I said, National Library. He said, come inside. But I'm going to take this woman to Tafawa Balewa. I said, no problem. He said, I hope you still have time. I said, don't worry. I didn't know that it's one of our ardent listener that upon seeing me, he even recognized me.
1: Oh.
0: He goes by the name Sadiq Onu Keke Rider.
1: Oh.
0: Until when we started moving, he said, Geskia, you people are doing very well for us. The way you speak for the downtrodden, for the subjugated, and the way you always advise us that don't go and commit an offense as a Keke Rider. I begin to call Bello Lukman, begin to call Pamdun Quiz. He said, anytime he knows that he's at fault, he don't even want to say he knows somebody anywhere. He will just admit and beg. So Sadiq, he brought me down to the office here, and I removed money to give him. He said, Habba, what you people are doing, can we really pay you? We cannot pay you. I was a bit emotional. I collected his number. I said, we will talk. And he told me that most of his life, most of the time he spent, is in Angwan Rukuba. So Sadiq, God bless you and all the KKR riders out there.
1: Sir Pablo Quiz, talking about ensuring that we also speak for the voiceless and the downtrodden. There was something that happened over the weekend, and I'm so proud to be a journalist. I'm so proud to be a mediator. I'm so proud to be an intercessor.
0: Yeah.
1: TJ Manari called me and he said that there was actually something that happened on Rukuba Road. And I said, indeed, Pablo Quiz also talks about Rukuba Road almost on a daily basis. And he said there is a man called Mr. Victor that actually lost his legs as a result of an unfortunate accident on a day to Salah day, on Tuesday, for to be precise, because I remember when I went to Gadabu, a woman at a buy things from told me that if you see the type of equipment they were moving to town, I didn't even know that the equipment actually caused the death on Tuesday. Salah was Wednesday.
0: Yes, I saw them.
1: I was told that indeed, while trying to probably dodge a hole, one of the equipment unfortunately hits that young man, Mr. Victor, and the man lost his leg. And guess what? The man was in Jankwanu, where he was told that his son was actually so sick that he needs to be admitted.
0: Mm.
1: So he was rushing home to go and pick up things that would be needed in the hospital for the son,
0: to save
1: where
0: the life
1: he
0: of
1: also
0: the son.
1: Had his own unfortunate accident with the military vehicle, and he was rushed back to the same Jankwanu where he gave up. And I said, please, continue to share this story until
0: it gets to the authority,
1: to the GOC.
0: Yeah.
1: And guess what? God bless Major General Eyi Tayo
0: Oyinlola,
1: who is the GOC and also the commander of Operation Enduring Peace. Because on seeing the story, he was able to get across to the family, He was able to assure them of his condolence because he cannot pay them for the life lost. But he said that they should go and look for a casket. They should also get the transportation that will actually transport this young man from Jos to his village for a prayer. And the four children that Mr. Victor left behind, he will also ensure that at least the family is compensated enough to be able to give some level of education, some level of nourishment, some level of care and affection to these particular children. How more will you celebrate someone than this? Because there are people that when their own subordinate do things like this, they rather hide it. But when you see somebody that is at the top, that is actually responding to what we post, then we must also give him his own gallant. But we must also follow up to ensure that indeed all the promises they promised this family is actually met.
0: Bello, yesterday I was at an event where I covered, and the GOC was there live and direct at Villa Grand Hotel. And of course, this is not the first time I'm anchoring programs where he is present there. The man is a very, very simple man, down to earth. And if he gives you his words, Bello, I can tell you for free, take it to the bank.
1: Fantastic.
0: Because he's a man of his words.
1: Fantastic.
0: And he was there to actually celebrate the birthday of one of his oga, that's retired Colonel Anto, and the 40th wedding anniversary of the family. He was there live till the end of the program.
1: Fantastic.
0: He didn't say no because today is there's a big event in town. I'm leaving this place. No, he stayed there till the end of the program. So we'll continue to follow this development until the children actually get exactly what was promised to them.
1: The brother of Mr. Victor continued to call me because he is in Abuja. And in fact, I'm sure in Abuja, people don't take stories like this without being given something.
0: Yeah.
1: And I said, no, you don't even need to look
0: for me. No.
1: We are doing our work. So don't worry yourself about trying to classify me.
0: We'll do our best.
1: The data that we use, God has given us. The transportation, God has given us. So don't even disturb. He continued to disturb because I'm sure that in Abuja, that's part of their
0: everything
1: own
0: is
1: culture.
0: Money.
1: That everything you must do, don't do it for humanity, just do it for money. But we are saying that we want to dare to be different here because God will definitely reward us in different form.
0: 0806464 1536 is the number to call, and 0802971 0202 is for text messages. And of course, we still appreciate Bello for the salary gift. I don't know if Timmy got his own, but then we took it on your behalf.
1: Timmy decided
0: you
1: to
0: might
1: be absent.
0: So we'll tick absent for you, we'll put zero. So wait for the next round of salary. Anyway, that's just on the lighter note. Bello, we start with the messages.
1: Royal United Nations Peace Ambassador Mr. PDK, the president, ordered the recruitment of Forest Guard, where is our army and jet planes that were bought purposely to fight terrorist bandits and kidnappers. Hope will continue to pray and practice peace. Sule is in Lasisi, and Sule deserves an award if you ask me, because he's an advocate for peace. Good morning, Bello, Lukman and Pam Lokwis. Happy New Month and congratulations to Astal, even though they did not leave the trophy, but gave a strong fight. Mohammed Yusuf is in Mia Brekete. Who in this whole world can actually make PSG have 3 shots on target in 120 minutes? Who? Which other team? The same PSG that walloped Chelsea 8-2. They walloped Liverpool 4-0. But you want us to go and play toe-by-toe with them. Why didn't they also break that defense? If that's actually the potency of their own attack. Good morning, Bello and MCPDK. Thank you for analysis. Welcome back from the weekend. I don't miss this program for anything. Thank God, no bad news on the plateau. The only bad news, which is good news to my enemies, is Arsenal lost to PSG, but that is the game. No matter what happens, we are Arsenal. Regards to All-Star, our former Justin Rowley Mill. Bolos Dayil, please continue the celebration. Continue the felicitation. We are Gunners. We are Arsenal. Those teams that are actually trying to banter you wish they are in your position, but because they are not there, obsession has taken over. Morning, BMP. APC criticized the PDP in 2015 for failing to address insecurity, and the same APC promised to end insecurity in 6 months. But now insecurity have escalated. High time our leaders provide the right ammunition for our security personnel and should understand that this criminal element that take innocent lives are not prodigal children. God save Nigeria. I don't mean bad children. God save you too. God bless you too. Christy Zion, Rukubao Road. Good morning, my presenters. God bless, keep strengthening and sustain you as you keep informing, educating us with objective analysis and also speaking truth to power. I pray that one day our leaders will hack into your voice and do the need willful. It takes only the political will for them to care of most of the problems bedeviling Nigeria. Thank you so much, Alhaji Bello, for the sumptuous salad food you brought to me. God bless you and your family. Peace is pastors. Let's live in peace. God bless you, Liberia FM. God bless Plateau State. God bless Nigeria. God bless you too. And I love the fact that you also love the sumptuous meal. Hanamed Mohazo is in Yanshan, in a country where rampant killings and kidnapping is no longer in news. It's always on newspaper headlines. What do you expect? In a country where religious and traditional leaders become spokesperson of politicians, what do you expect? In a country where a common man who suffers a lot and waits patiently on election time to be commended on whom he can vote, what do you expect? Because save us. Good morning, able presenters in the studio. When the government prioritizes politics over governance, this often becomes a resultant effect. Take it or leave it. Nigeria is already a failed state governed by incompetent and clueless individuals who care less about the plight of the people. Jacob is in your turn. But Afolasha, they miss Monique, BMP. Keep the good work going. We keep hearing attacks left and right and center. We don't even know what this government is doing. Mr. President said, if there is no light, don't vote for me in 2027. Not only light, things are not going well, especially in security. It's left for Nigerians to think and make their choice of who to vote for. We should just vote right to end suffering. Let's continue to pray and live together in peace. Madam Falasha de Olasco Furniture in NTA. Thank you.
0: Hello, good morning. Morning, and name and location, please. Please, Sule, can you just end the call? Just end the call. Sorry about that.
1: Ability is poor.
0: It's too poor.
1: Yeah, and it's not from your side, actually. Mm. Good morning, Mr. BMP. You people have preached and speak the truth, tears in my eyes. May God touch the hearts of our politicians. May God bless you. I hate to miss this program. First time messenger. Message. Don Murphy. Thank you, Don. This will not be your last message by God's grace on this program. A good raining day, Bello. You have said it all. Nobody's saying a thing. Is it because of their Kujira or what? And come to our own end. If we discuss, we don't show accusing fingers at those that are in charge. PDK Professor Luca, please keep hammering on the lapses. M. Lowell is in Sabon Peggy. Thank you, M. Lowell. Now that the presidential APC primary is over, the focus now is on the issue of a running mate. Will Tinubu continue with Kashim Shettima and the issue of Muslim ticket? Continue, there will be a change. Here on the plateau, another question that begs for answer is that will Governor Mufan still retain his deputy, or will he be the replacement since he have also scaled the governorship primary? Last time, fans should take heart, most especially Bello Lukman. Maxwell, let me tell you something, Maxwell. I'm not taking heart. I am celebrating. I'm felicitating. I'm exhilarating. Because I see so many people that are even ignorant of what is happening. For example, Obitex called me at 67 minutes of the game. And he said that he called to commiserate with me over the loss. I said, no, the game was still 1-1. I said, no. He was told that they have scored 1-1 and they have scored a second. I said, you are not even watching. But you want to banter.
0: All right, let's take some more messages. Good morning, MCPDK Sagacious Bello Lukman.
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0: Wishing us all a blessed month of June. Gomez Agon from Fobori saying that, please, we want to apologize to our callers that we cannot pick calls this morning because we have challenges with the line. Good morning, P&B. Happy new month. God bless Nigeria. Tunde Balogun from Etobaba. Blues Oman, Esther, keep up the great work out there. The two wise men, our governor, have really tried in other area, but the issue of insecurity in the state is really worrisome. Happy new month to all in the studio. May the month favor us all. We pray for permanent peace in Plateau State and Nigeria at large. Selfish and personal interest is the reason why PDP has not resolved its long leadership tussle. Why can't they swallow their pride, ego, to be more stronger and reliable? Many electorates will be afraid to vote for them in 2027 because of the two factions that exist presently. Also, all we want is a strong opposition that will keep the ruling party on its toes. I stand for good governance. Sorry, somebody is calling this line. I don't know. Please, don't be calling my line. All we want is a strong opposition that will keep... Oh, my goodness. That will keep... Okay, Bello, please.
1: Maybe you just divert the calls.
3: This one is saying namesake for life. Thank you very much. This is on Facebook. And this is saying Charity Halley is Charity Halley. Good morning, Rhythm FM. God bless Plateau State with peace. And Eunice Johanna, good morning, Uncle Bello Palm. Happy New Month. And Nasiru Sani, Mr. Bello, I always cherish your program. In my opinion, this your program should be aired all over the country, if not all over the north. Please thank you for giving us the best information. Amin Abdullah Shuaibu, happy new month. And Mark Adar Isa, I'm listening. Well done. Emmanuel Mweri Audu, good morning, Sir Bello Palm. And I guess I will commend the governor Kalemufan for continuing of Miango Fari Lamba Road. But I want to remind him the promise he made two times at Polo and Miango Rest Home that he will restore light back to the community in Miango, but up to now he has not done that. Please, all right. And Christiana is answering you. Remind him not to. Okay, we have actually corrected that. Thank you.
0: All right. The last part of Joseph's message is: all we want is a strong opposition that will keep the ruling party on its toes. I stand for good governance and accountability. Joseph Melemo, aka Mr. Principal from Tina Junction. Good morning, Apple gentlemen in the studio. The insecurity in our country these days is actually scaring. I think government need to expand the manpower among various securities in the country and also improve the technology for betterment of the country. Samuel from Holshe is saying that. The day I had a former governor telling the president the reason for the continued insecurity in Nigeria is because of some people don't want his re-election, I lost hope for Nigeria. And the painful part is that the same community that are affected, like Kwara, Oyo, Zamfara, Plateau, and other parts of the country, will wake up tomorrow and vote for the re-election of this government after buying into religion and tribal narrative. Gabriel Gizo Dabat is saying that. Good morning, Sir Pam and Bello. Thank you for educating us free of charge. Continue the good work. May God continue to protect us and help us all. Peace is all we need. Kefas Kusas in Angwanyashi. We hope you are recovering. Good morning. The great gentleman in the studio, Elijah Bello, MCPDK. You guys are doing wonderful job. Keep it up. From Babangida Abu Nuseiba. Good morning, my able presenters. May God reward you all for your selfless service. Happy New Month. May God save this country from these incompetent leaders. We are proud of Arsenal. Young AY Political Update student is saying that. Good morning, Political Update. Kudos to Arsenal for a good fight, but Arsenal must complain. But Arsenal must complain about the referee anytime they lose. When politics pays your bills, truth becomes your enemy. I pray Nigerians should make wise decisions because your future lies in your hands. Samuel Katlong is saying that. Good morning, Political Update. The Oyo abduction of the pupils and some of their teachers is so disheartening. Seriously, these children doesn't deserve the torture, trauma, and agonizing experience they are going through now. Serious efforts must be put to rescue them. Kingsley Niamu Gaon from Jeviko is saying that. Good morning, gentlemen in the studio. Thank God for the relative peace on the plateau. Sagacious Bello, hope you can recall this message. All PSG on lifting the trophy. Oga Bello, just manage the Premier League. Premier League trophy is sufficient for you. I remain Chooks the Tony. And that's the much time will permit us to take this morning to our callers. We apologize that we couldn't take your calls this morning, but by the grace of God, tomorrow the line will be fixed.
3: Jokes the Tony, Arsenal will continue to be living a rent-free in your brains and in your minds, because of course obsession is what most of the rival fans are actually having, and we will continue to celebrate and felicitate, because winning the Premier League is not for the fainted heart. Let's continue to preach peace. Without peace there can never be harmony, understanding, sight. And I wish Baba Suleiman, our own adult listener, all the best in Saudi Arabia, because he's actually there now. Baba Suleiman from Ricos, we wish you all the best alongside Baba Omojarabi in Saudi Arabia.
0: David Friday, thank you for producing us. My name is Pam Dunquist. Timmy, thank you for always being there. See you tomorrow at sunrise. Do have yourselves a lovely day. Bye-bye.
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0: 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Now you know.
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limite do tempo, totó, totó, me tritens, totó, totó, totorigang, what's up, people? This is your boy Kenny Black, Africa's finest music comedian, and I'm chilling with the Totori Gang, yes.

0: happening. Crazy things are happening. Asna Ruelu. Ewo. My just people, those are the just cities and environs, the hills from every part of the world, from Bauchi, from Kaduna, from Nasarawa, anywhere the hills from. I don't come today to tell you good morning to you. You know, say every Monday and Wednesday, once your wristwatch or your clock, now 11 for the o'clock, now time for Rhythm Totori on Rhythm 93.7 FM, the only station where they authorized to make you happy. And you know, say that work. Now we know the carry play to make you happy. Our priority, we always do our best to do that to you. I go on start by saying happy new month to everybody in the world, especially those who are trying to win Champions League. If you are thinking I'm talking about Arsenal, no, you are wrong. I'm talking about Aston Villa. You're not really Arsenal, you're trying to win Champions League. But if you see that it's Arsenal, no, wala, your guess is as good as mine. Happy new month to everybody out there. Happy new month to all football fans. Happy new month to all lovers of peace out there. We say, the Lord bless you. Enjoy your new month on a Ponkios Gagashos level where God don't carry us come like this. So we want to say, get your neighbors close to you, make them come poop mouth. But those of you follow the program, you're going to say, anytime where we don't reach end of month, so they do something very important, but we shift and come this time for a good reason. In case you just hear my voice, my name is MC Youngi, aka Mr. Why Shall I Shy, aka the one that is guilty of jokes, aka the one that was at the pressure point, aka the daddy of the year, aka the Kasongo Rhythm FM, the Matuele one of the radio airwaves, aka PSG, aka Champions League career. Any aka one thing now be aka football is back alive, aka football did not die. AKA. Ladies and gentlemen, my name is Bida, and this is Rhythm Totori. I'm not here alone. I'm here with Una. Percy, we're going to introduce himself. I will not speak for him. Let him speak on his behalf.
1: Ah, where are the waste?
0: how do you do this, bro, on the first day of the month?
1: Percy, we're day jobless. Don't know anything God don't do for us. You could not see how they sleep your thing. Nothing concerned with anybody. Anyway, this is your baby boy. My name is Yax King, aka the beautiful side of comedy. We are outside, baby. We're here to totorin you. I want this cool. Many minutes I don't really get spec like that. Anybody who has seen, I don't defend for my eye.
0: Spec the block hood.
1: I don't want.
0: Okay, no one say now why.
1: The spec
0: now,
1: your now, eye can block.
0: Okay, if you wear the spec now, yeah, yeah, everybody will come find for your eye. Okay,
1: a few people will enter.
0: Because some of these things we don't learn every day for you. Now, how do you do?
1: Don't mention. We don't do that.
0: Don't do that here. Well, my people, I don't say that. Like I tell you, I don't say they follow this program where we're in every last episode of the program for the month. We didn't do Thanksgiving. The last one for the month of May fell on the 27th of May, and our Children's Day. Understand? So we can't get one story where align with that particular day. That last story where we treat where that boy been buying papa, you know, because of recklessness and stupidity, gross stupidity. You understand? The guy see the jail self, they do a thing they do. So anyhow where it be, we don't carry the Thanksgiving come today and see how special it be. It can't fall on the first day of the month, yes, of June, the last month in the first half of the year. We start out with Thanksgiving to thank God for the month of June, where be like the sixth month for the inside the 12 where did the year. So you just add your Thanksgiving from January, reach this half. Use and tell God, thank you. Understand? So if you wonder which number you want to call us, that's for those who don't know. Because we know say our people already very frequent. They don't get our number. They saved in their phones already. The number you will call if you want to give your thanks now, 080-6464-1536. I call up again, 080-6464-1536. Now, a phone number where you could call if you want to give your thanks. I want to tell God, thank you for waiting. They do for you and all that. Me, I will get plenty Thanksgiving to give. But we'll take this call first. Ikeri Matuele, bo.
1: Matuele.
0: Hello, Rhythm. No, ma. Who the fool? Where are the colors from?
2: Youngi, I'm asking. Good morning.
0: Good morning. Hello, ding, ding.
2: Yeah, this is a mentor calling from Chidingwada.
0: I'm
2: thanking God for what God has been doing in my life. There are some people that will celebrate this 2026 with them. They are no more today. So, for me to be alive today, it's all about my power, it's all about my strength. And it's all the right for me to be alive. It's a privilege granted unto me by God. So I thank God for being alive today. And this month is normal. next week is my birthday, so I thank God that I'm still alive.
0: Congratulations.
2: I'm not better than the people that left before me.
0: When next week? When which will be the date?
2: I'm praying that God will still protect me from the evil people, and I'm praying that God will lead me till next week, because next week

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2: In my life, I have my phone.
3: Okay.
2: Like.
4: Television.
3: They talk.
4: They talk. I say so. That's all your
3: problem. They have different categories of senators.
4: Exactly.
3: We have senators.
4: In Panam. At the national. To go. That would have. It over.
3: Hold on, it's a good thing you haven't given God test. Whether you win or you lose, yeah. You don't kill yourself.
5: This, I don't know, it's a chocolate day when I complain.
3: And to all the people that don't go bab their hair looking super fine because the Arsenal don't lose the final, we're saying God go bless you now. I'm going to continue to find you. Go whether on a day, just on a day, Lagos, any other one a day, would they say on a well done? Nikere Matuele, bro.
5: Matuele.
3: Hello, Redeem.
6: Dottori.
3: No, man, where the phone line where they call us from?
6: Ogapo, Tula Garage.
3: Oga Polu.
6: Thank God.
3: Hold on.
6: Now God will be thankful for this, our Nigeria, where we did now.
3: Abio.
6: Thank God for the gift of life.
3: Hmm.
6: Somebody they walk for road, auto go, they go eat them. President has auto they enter, they go eat them.
3: True.
6: Thank God we know the mortuary, we know the hospital. Even though you know see food job, no put pressure on yourself, things go better.
3: Yeah.
6: Don't worry, your time will come. No put pressure. As not time to go come.
3: As not waiting. I won't spoil this Thanksgiving now.
6: So, thank God. So, we give them all the glory.
3: Thank you. Thank you very much. Ogapolu all the way from Trilagari. That's not Kumaru Pumina. I didn't like the thank God. Pass every other angle. I don't know what's happening.
5: Me, my mother's giving me. I want thank God. Say, we know say nature, they born now.
3: You
5: know, before we think say, where this one come from like this. We don't know say even born. Nature. Congratulations.
3: Congratulations, Nature.
5: Happy 70th birthday. And may God keep you to 150.
3: Amen. And no say, guess what kind of people know you agree thank God for? Get people say, then bab their hair. In no define.
5: You, this
3: for you,
5: hair.
3: You bab your hair.
5: You and this your hair bab fine. Hair and this one bab hair.
3: God.
5: What's going on? You don't open saloon.
3: Thank God, eh?
5: You don't open saloon. What's going on?
3: You don't go understand. Now let me know why they talk this thing. All of this now through babbing of hair.
5: I'm going to patronize them.
3: You can hear what to hell, bro. Hello, Redeem.
7: Oh, Tari.
3: No, oh, man. Who the phone line where they call us from?
7: Hey, God bless you now for studio.
3: Amen. I deal with me.
7: Hey, God.

0: I know that we are appreciating God for the gift of life. Honestly speaking, they say earth is wet. They would have known of course that the rain they fall. Thunder never even strike anybody. We don't see the weather flood, they carry people. I think it's a sin of joy.
1: True that, true that.
0: And they practice state. We are still very peaceful people. We celebrate Salah with joy. There's no one that we have missed. And we are hoping to see that those that have lost their loved ones, may God Almighty allow them to rest in peace.
1: Amen.
0: You understand? Because no vision is by power nor by mind that any man should pose. We know better than people who don't lose their life. You understand?
1: Yeah.
0: We are not better than people in kidnappers then. But we want to thank God and want to pray for Almighty God for those people in captivity to be released.
1: Amen.
0: By God's grace, and God to continue to expose the secrets of evildoers in this country.
2: Amen.
0: And change the situation of Nigeria. Amen. So I want to appreciate you people. As Narratory always, we go always pray for now. Inspiration from above.
1: Amen.
0: Why this guy will be your starting point in Jesus' name.
2: Amen.
0: Honestly speaking, 93.7 FM and the entire staff. God will bless you now.
2: Amen.
0: So I want to say thank you for even hearing our voice. Happy new month to every Nigerian.
1: Yes,
0: thank you, and God continue to bless you.
1: Amen. Thank you very much. That now, God, deal with me from Bauchi Road. You always thank God. And I like the way you always very intentional to thank us and also pray for us for inspiration. Because when I pray, as a way, a long way to keep us going. And when I support, they like fuel to our passion. We are grateful for everything that you do for us. Understand? Nobody of us would hear the shower that they waste.
2: You don't go waste that. You don't go waste that fine talk. Waste that now.
1: Many doctors, you go find hot chocolate. Make you drink. I think we would recommend one or two.

0: Or chocolate for you.
1: The weather immediately you come out and for fire, don't cool.
0: He carry him at 12 level. We don't lose this weather, the wind's call. Remember, say if you want to call us, somebody could call now 00646641536. I have a phone number to call me down. Today we do Thanksgiving mode. Thank God for everything we don't do for us. He carry him at 12 level. Hello, Redeem. No, ma. Mom is here, Abby.
2: Good morning. Yes,
0: Mommy is here. Morning.
2: Happy New Month.
0: Same to you, Mommy.
2: Thank you,
0: ma'am.
2: Thank you so much for making us feel great for having you people around us.
0: Thank you, ma'am.
2: You take away all what is disturbing our minds.
0: Oh.
2: Though Nigeria is not a happy place, but you are making us happy. We thank God for that.
0: Thank you, ma'am.
2: We thank God for the improvements of my. I thank God for the improvements of my health.
0: Oh, glory to God.
2: I thank God to heal all those that are sick.
0: Amen.
2: All in captivity. I pray to God to grant them to release them. I thank God. I'm so happy. Thank you so much. God
0: thank
2: bless
0: you. Thank you, mommy. We're really happy for you too. Praise
2: I
0: God.
2: Don't know what to say.
0: I understand when God will do one for you. God will do one, they make you happy. Go continue to do one for you in Jesus' name. Because they're happy, they go. Your healing, where you thank God, they pray for you. Complete, inshallah. Because they thank God for the complete healing already. You know, that my mom is here, our regular caller, so she thank God for her health. For those who know, they just blessed and do all right. You're not going to think God they do for you. People are actually battling with health, serious health issues. For example, you're asking. One's weather the waist like this, nobody is more challenging.
1: Hey, get it with neck.
0: I don't know the neck.
1: Belle,
0: don't
1: call me.
0: Don't
1: cry.
0: My belle. My head. Me, I want especially thank God for the gift of life where God give us. Like people always talk to people go through a lot. And then people don't know what you they go through as a person until they get to Jerem. And then for the first year or two they go through no consumers. We say we thank God. And I want to also thank God for the gift of people where around us for this life, where they keep us going, where they give us encouragement, where they tell us the truth, whether it's sweet or it pains us, they will tell us the way it's supposed to be. Thank you to everybody minus Yaskin, because he's not one of those people in my life. And thank God also for the life of my family, all family members, direct and extended and relatives everywhere. I say thank God and then thank God for saving football. Football almost ended.
1: Thank God for saving the world.
0: Football almost ended on Saturday. So the world for not get anything to play for football again. But God did it. They got us PSG. And Sammy.

0: If they don't sack us, no good.
1: The God of fears, you thank you for us.
0: You know, this is a safe zone when it comes to us now.
1: But I will say it. You see the way they look humble today. I say, oh no, the God of Gabriel. You know, because that shot they gave him a knock goal for that penalty. Now, yesterday, now he landed.
0: They go find out.
1: Now, yesterday, they go find out, see where he land. Boom. Oh, finally, the ball don't land. You know,
0: for the first time, I see Bellu Nasha. Saga shots.
1: Yeah, man. No, don't worry. If they tell you, that Chelsea, they go play. People always ask me, say, you have a Chelsea fan. Now they play anything for you.
0: Yeah,
1: listen, everybody cannot leave home.
0: True.
1: We will not conquer the world. Now we world champion.
0: There's no place like
1: home. So we say now you guys should go and test the waters. Because we have won everything there is to win in football.
0: We have represented you, yes. Go and represent
1: us. Middle place, all of us leave home. So now we'll be like elder statement. We'll watch home for this season.
0: Yes, sir.
1: More watch out for everybody. Then when I go,
0: you know, so we don't go show them how to do them.
1: Yes.
0: Now we'll go relax. Send them to the field.
1: Because if we go there, they don't carry you. The we'll call the carrier.
0: It's not like when Jesus come do your work, come say, okay, now you, I anoint you. Go and do it, let me watch.
1: But all this man told him, make none. I make Chelsea not come carry anything. This is all better. Only God now go help us survive the battle will come for us. In case you all call us, remember the phone line will call to give your thanksgiving at 080-6464-1536. Ikeri Matuele,
0: bo. Matuele.
1: Hello, Redeem.
2: Hello.
1: Hello, Redeem.
2: Katori.
1: Hey, which is the name they call us from?
2: My name is Junior Batre Toma. I am calling from the Mangu local government, sir.
1: Okay, how Mangu today, na?
2: Mangu is normal, sir.
1: Good to know. About next one, Randy Mangu. Glory to God,
2: though. Yeah, thank you very much, sir.
0: Wow.
2: So, what I want to thank for my... So, I was very happy for the rain that comes today. We have...
1: Wow, rain for this Mangu today.
2: Now, in our environment, so today we have rain. Now, man, I believe for Panda right now. I was very happy for the rain that God gave to us.
1: We give
2: glory to God that He was alive. Those that are not well in the hospital, I hope God is going to see them.
1: Amen.
2: So, thank you very much.
1: Thank you very much. We are happy too to have you. I mean, that's our caller from Mangu. I mean, it's a good thing to have people call us all the way from Mangu.
0: Technology don't enter Mangu.
1: What I say, who say Mutfuanga?
0: Mangu Kwenu.
1: Yeah. Kambari Kwenu.
0: Yeah.
1: You want to say I'm from Mangu Halle. Now Mangu Hale, now you say I'm Mangu Halle.
0: It's not the Halle, we finish Hallelujah.
1: Hallelujah. Remember, say if you want to call us, that's 0046 number. Call Ikeri Matuele.
0: Matuele.
1: Hello, Redeem. We don't lose that call. Sorry for because the power for us now, so we know they allow them.
0: I just never mangu allow them. Mangu don't call.
1: What you say? You talk mangu. I go soon go mangu. Better look at home. Get him as well, Ebu. Hello, Redeem.
3: Sorry.
1: No, ma. Who the phone line where they call us from?
3: Lucy from T Word.
1: Lucy from T Word. How is T Word?
3: I swear, if you say I'm not saying like that way, you can't do that. They want to give you chair, Miss Dao. I swear, I'm for ground, I'm for Sudan.
1: No, nah. You're going to make the champion of the world sit down for ground.
3: You hold our head. See, Chelsea, now they make mouth. The whole Esma.
1: I get what you never get to.
3: London, they red now, my face.
1: This guy, Uncle.
3: You say?
1: The sky, Uncle, what do you mean the sky color?
3: You don't say green.
1: No, the sky is blue. Inside London and the sky, which one big pass?
3: Come out outside, check now.
1: I love seeing now. Inside London and sky, which one big pass?
3: From green now go turn red.
1: I do your Thanksgiving, make we hear sharp, make before you go bless you, you lose everything.
3: You say?
1: Give us your Thanksgiving, what do you want thank God for?
3: Honestly, I want thank God for X now. This league will win. At least we don't shut in our mouth small. You understand? Everybody the girl you want for body. But I don't know why when I took put her for bra. But God, come out of strong she. I'll thank God for her. And the life he give me.
1: Amen.
3: And my family for protecting us all. I want to appreciate him for it.
1: Thank you.
3: And also you.
1: Amen.
3: May you join us. May you join the winning team. You and your crew members.
1: All these Arsenal fans, then Lucy, them, then Shelly, them, all of them, those in the inside mirror, I did look on a blessing. Now, no, no, sooner they do, and I said, you go go to support Arsenal for HSCD.
3: I want to ask you, do you see your AKA? If you can't beat us, you will join us.
1: Okay. There's waiting to be your AKA.
3: You said?
1: Waiting to be your AKA.
3: My what?
1: Your AKA, your nickname.
0: Lucy, you can call me.
3: Lucy, AKA, that's Lucy, no, that's all.
1: Okay.
0: I don't think go far.
1: You know, she's not used to the trophy. You know, I said the trophy on a carry for 2 days. Hand begin pay on and I drop him. Yeah. Only English trophy on a whole hand on the, and I'm gonna carry the full Europe. Which hand now I use whole Europe on? What are you do personal self? You carry Matuele, like, bro.
0: Matuele.
1: Hello, Redeem.
4: Totori.
1: No, man. Where the phone line where they call us from?
4: Na Victor from Genta.
1: Hey, Victor, how Genta be now?
4: Fine,
1: no. Well done. You be Arsenal fan?
4: No.
1: Okay.
4: You be Arsenal fan, no.
1: You talk like
4: Arsenal win for only my TV, yo.
1: Now for your TV, that Arsenal win.
4: For the TV, but for my TV, that then win, that then carry trophy.
1: Oh, okay. Also you give them a trophy for your TV.
0: Give them a trophy, yo.
4: Hey, I want to thank God for life.
1: Mm.
4: From January to today, no, indeed, I lost my grandpa this morning, yesterday night.
1: Oh, so sorry.
4: He's not.
1: At least he lived long enough to see Arsenal win the league. Sorry.
4: I'm praying God for good health.
1: Yeah.
4: And I'm also praying for those that just too that God may continue to lay his hands on them.
1: Amen.
4: And all those who are traveling. Journey.
1: Amen.
4: Until they departed, may their soul rest in perfect peace.
1: Amen.
4: Thank you.
1: Thank you very much. Well done. And thank you for letting Arsenal win on your TV. You see, Arsenal, there's somewhere you won in Genta, inside Victor TV. You guys were victorious in Victor's team.
0: Yeah, Joe and Tobo. Yeah. Mojos.
1: Talk calm. No, no, fear. No. Talk calm.
0: Shout out to you and then may God console you on the loss of your grandpa.
1: Grandpa, yeah.
0: Yeah.
1: But the grandpa lived long enough to see
0: Arsenal. Have you blamed now? Talk. If not, why Arsenal go there? I know they won't on the end. Arsenal the carry.
1: And these signs shall follow.
0: The
1: end time. Arsenal will leave the league. So now, if you don't, say never repent, go repent now, because the end of the world is near. The end of the world is near. Mona, just go repent now.
0: Okay, yeah. And then, you know, say, and they still say plenty. You know, say, we don't know, say, Arsenal get fans like this. Normally, I don't know, say, Arsenal, they get plenty fans. And now, we they see, say, fans. We the Arsenal now everybody. Even the ones who don't know anything about football.
1: Yeah, they
0: even the ones who don't know say Arsenal a football club. They follow the claim Arsenal now. One day I see one way they talk say up Arsenal say you see Arsenal and bread and noodles. I don't joke with them. I say
1: Arsenal,
0: what
1: bread,
0: you did say you just say the Arsenal food. I've been out with you.
1: Coming from doodles.
0: God, I beg. Anyway, our people, we announce we done for you now. This now, Redeem Totori on Redeem 93.7 FM. And then, for where we the Totori now, for where we the Jollificate now, for where we the hear our response, we they also bring our time where we say we go bring our market, come give una for here. We say anybody waiting for this our Totori Nation, we go one work or one business or the other, one services or the other. We say you want make people know where you want make our nation, our loyal. And ever supportive people, may they support you, may they come patronize your business. This is not the best place to bring our consultant. We'll go pull out for the matter. And once we don't pull out, we don't endorse them. We'll carry on, tell our people, and then our people in turn, they go know about your products, and also they will come patronize you for wherever your business is. So now they redeem, with they call on the redeem Totori market. Yeah, now you call them redeem Totori market. And then if you want, if you wonder how you go to bring your business, come here. Now, very simple thing. You don't come, you don't meet any of us who did the program. Any of us, we don't hear our voice for this program. You don't meet us, tell us, okay, how far? See you, I get this, you already do. And I want you to help me advertise it on the Redeem Totori market. And then either you meet myself, you meet MC Youngi, you meet Kabang, you meet Omodan, or you meet Shugi Shugi, you meet anybody we meet, we you know, say get access to us for here. Just tell us, okay, for Rhythm Tutorial, I want to put my market there, and then we go there more than available and willing to help you, to partner with you, to make sure say we push your business go further here. And then the only thing we could hear for your business now, Thanksgiving, you understand it be normally. And then if you don't know how to access any of us, if you reach any of us for social media on that, or if you actually come our office, I know say that they give in a long story, they give in a number, we will not say if you don't know where the number they, but then once you come where a National Library Day, we know far from there. For National Library, say, if you just ask anybody we see around, say where you read him 93.7 FM day, and they will show you. Or then again, what other bank with the around the National Library, the one bank with the hand with the share with the rough shoulder with them, with the share fence with them, so that one will make it easier for you to feel located. Just come to the studio, come to the office, meet them at the gate, tell them, say, okay, this is what I'm here for, this I want to put my business for Rhythm Tutorial Market, and then they will reach out to us, and then we'll, next thing you know, boom, your business is gone. Yes, yeah, so we don't put my for the matter, and then everywhere they stew, everywhere they sweet, everywhere they totally they go on a normal basis, and that is that. And then back to our Thanksgiving, me I want to thank God for this particular program, the Rhythm Tutorial, because this is our program where they don't make us they look forward to Mondays, they make us look forward to Wednesdays, because we know say we'll come talk to now, we know say we'll come give now call us back, now give us our own ideas and our own wisdom and everything. So this now one of is this a very big blessing. And then we also thank God for the people they bring their business, where they come, where they push their business, we thank God for their own life, because we don't see changes in their business and how everything they go for them. So I want to also thank you guys, the citizens of Rhythm Tutorial Nation. We thank you. Say anytime when I hear us talk about something,
1: they pay
0: attention, and then the one we call for action, when they take action for our shows, when they come, we say thank you. For the business we'll they advertise, and when they patronize, we say thank you to all of you. And then we want to say thank you again. We can never say thank you enough to PSG.
1: I'm going to go to the PSG. And then ask Nafan. I don't see them go like him, but you know, get what to do. Carry my 12. Hello, Redeem. Good morning. You to be anywhere they call us from.
5: My name is Apostle David, a.k.a. Ben Biza.
1: Apostle David, a.k.a. waiting?
5: A.k.a. Ben Biza.
1: Oh, Ben Ziga, where does sir?
5: I'm calling from Darden Kowa.
1: Oh, he's calling from Everybody's Joy, Darden Kowa.
5: Yes, I have five things to thank God.
1: Go ahead.
5: Number one, I want to thank God for my life. I want to thank God for my old mother. My dear wife and my children. And the two final things that I want to thank God.
1: Please move away from your radio set, because we hear ourselves from there. I know, nice.
5: All right. Sorry.
1: Yeah.
5: The last two or three that I want to say.
1: Yeah.
5: I want to thank God. By 2027, Tinubu is leaving the office. Another person who will follow Tinubu is Mufan. And I want to tell Arsenal fans, you have to wait for another 21 years. That is 2070. For them to go to another finals again. So, why I'm saying so, because I want Lukman.
1: Yeah.
5: At least from now to 2070, by that time he will be around 80 years, thereabout. So that he will try and come back to Man U, or come to Chelsea, or enter Bayern Munich, or to enter maybe Real Madrid.
1: Yeah.
5: All right. So that he can be able to have peace of mind.
0: Thank you.
5: You have to start buying better players. like Mr. Ronaldo, Messi.
1: Thank you very much. Thank you very much. I'm not forgetting that AK.
0: As I don't hear your AK be like Benzema. I don't know if coach call us.
1: I tell you. Anyway, we don't hear anybody giving Thanksgiving. You surprised me say the thank God say Tinubu will come on next year. I see if we cause him to follow up. Well, you have your PVC, you should do what you should do. But please, I pray you act accordingly. You understand? No good do waiting go spoil anybody own. Just do the right thing in the best interest of the nation. We want this opportunity to send our prayers and our love and support to the parents, relatives, and everyone in Nigeria who is feeling the pain of the abducted kids and staff of the school who are still in kidnappers. Then we hope the right thing is done, you understand, and then we'll pray for life for them, because I mean these things are not things someone should pray about if the country is working. But here we are, so help us Lord. But this one today, I won't give God thanks for everything God did do for us. And if you want to call us, make you drop your own Thanksgiving number, we will call now 0806464 1536. Nobody will call me that to get your own, to give your own Thanksgiving, to thank God for that thing where where this special to you, where God don't do for you from January to this June, maybe the sixth month of the year and the last month in the first half of the year. Which is that way, I want to thank God for, apart from PSG, where win this thing, where win the Champions League this season, and Chelsea, where go win Premier League next season. Want to know what else you want to thank God for? You understand.
0: We thank God for Man U. Because the followers are for this year.
1: And they are going back to Europe after watching home.
0: Only God knows they won't go do for there. We just Nazi for final. Now we go see
1: how people like that. I don't know if team make Man U say they won't go play European football. But it is well. We wish you guys luck. You carry Matuele, bro.
0: Matuele.
1: Hello, Redeem. Good morning. Wait to be anywhere they call us from.
6: Hello,
1: Samuel. Oh, Samuel Amingo today. Hello? We say how Lamingo today? How Lamingo today? Go ahead, do your Thanksgiving.
6: I'm not Thanksgiving, thank God about my and everything. Thank God, even though it's only before I'm 2 years ago. Because we were so very happy. And to thank God again, say everybody in the plane like empty expectations. Thank you.
1: Thank you very much.
0: Yes, so I like the fact if you say people they really pay attention to the country and things happening in the country.
1: Yeah.
0: Because if I'm not mistaken, any good in just mentioned.
1: Yes. So the winners of NPFL.
0: So as we thank God for Arsenal and PSG, they also thank God for
1: Any
0: good Ranger. But how anyway? How can we get Rangers? Avengers.
1: Kiri Matuele.
0: Matuele.
1: Hello, Redeem.
7: Good morning, sir.
1: Good morning. When I say Redeem, you say Totorida will continue. Redeem. Okay, what's your name? Where are you calling us from?
7: My name is James. I'm calling from Tuduwada.
1: Your name is James from Tuduwada?
7: Yes, but
1: go ahead with your Thanksgiving.
7: Okay, first I thank God for my life. They got me through all this
1: voice.
7: And I also thank God for my family. They are totally, I thank God for PNG,
1: to
7: do this before.
1: Thank you very much, James, all the way from Tuluwada. Everybody in the tango for PSG. Now, before now, I mean, I'll let me the duam.
0: Special shout out to MC Malangwa. Yes, so, and then Oga Iron. Guess what will happen when they watch match? After they don't reach, they don't near penalty. Normally the ginger, that's not the ginger themselves.
1: Yes.
0: Now. So Malangwa can't stand up. Where table did? They don't know where stand up. Can't go where DJ did back. Where people live. Now you don't come to say, Malangwa, give us hope. When Malangwa don't give you the way I read. I said, I don't want to give you hope.
1: Funny enough, Malangwa tell me, see, I've been telling her, I will carry this and come this platform.
0: We tell her now, remember what your promise.
1: He talks, say, if PSG win, he will give me 20,000 naira. When PSG win, I call her. He tell me, say PSG no win for 90 minutes. Say na penalty. I say the penalty no be football. No be part of the match. No be for final.
0: As na penalty, we na win.
1: No, no win. He no agree. So this 20k where they owe me now. All Arsenal fans, when I gather that money, pay me. Make peace reign. I go win trophy. Say no be pay only 20,000.
0: Bill, I say watching ball for that place, it will make you even more fun because. Mm-hmm. You know that thing when they play ball, one Arsenal fan for France go stand up do like this. Then all the Arsenal fans go say, yeah! Where they enter BK, they want to take the face for attention, want to get everybody. Now one man stand up, look Arsenal fan, and then if he see shout, say, I'm going to listen out there! We listen out!
1: He can't even tell him.
0: What's your name?
1: Hello, Redeem.
8: Katari.
1: No, man. Who the phone line where the colors from?
8: First,
1: First time caller. Oh, first time caller. Collect your three. Bofioro wants to go. Bofioro. And a half. All of now, they hear us, they yawn with the greet now.
8: Thank you. I'm Anatu Budget from Abatua.
1: Okay, how Abatua today, Anatu?
8: Abatua, fine. I want to thank God for my life.
1: Mm.
8: Thank God for the life of my husband and children.
1: Mm. Aww.
8: All the Redeem family.
1: Yay.
8: Thank you so much. God bless you all.
1: Amen. And bless you too. Keep calling us. We are here and we cannot wait to keep picking your calls and hearing from you. That's Nahana to first time caller from about
0: but you know they miss you already. Mokwi, you know say get a lot of things what they do. Nigerians not be Nigerians, but make you no blessing without they do something without a reason. Mm. For everything what they do, we they very intentional about them. And then even now they follow our program where you know say this is now one program where they really care about in listeners. We say we don't build a community we really care about. The reason why they do this Thanksgiving, we say you know we just say we just they do them for program sake.
1: Mm.
0: There's a psychological aspect to Thanksgiving.
1: Yes.
0: As much as we they care for your well being and your mental health, it gets the direction where your way Thanksgiving they set your mind towards.
1: Mm.
0: For every person we get case of depression,
1: yeah.
0: One of the reasons now in cognitive what do we call
1: it? Pay attention for class, you know, green eye, they ask us what do they call this thing.
0: You pay attention.
1: Incognitive attention.
0: You pay attention for class now you there.
1: Incognitive attention.
0: Now, okay. There's might as well describe and there's a fault with your cognitive reasoning. Maybe say your attention has been shifted to just the negative. And it's just like the analogy where they give you, say, the day where you talk, say, you want to buy a red car. I don't want to call any brand. The day you talk, say, you want to buy a red car.
1: Mm.
0: That day for road, you go realize a red car's plenty for that place.
1: Yeah.
0: Before you know, they see Amu. But immediately you put your attention for there, you begin see red cars everywhere. Mm. So that is it. The moment you focus on the negative, you start seeing is negative. So now why would they bring this Thanksgiving? So that by the time you begin thank God, so they see your blessings.
1: Mm.
0: Now you start seeing a lot of blessings all around you. And then you realize that, okay, there's a lot more to life than just what you were seeing on the surface.
1: Mm.
0: And then you begin to enjoy life more. And then you begin to thank God more.
1: Mm.
0: And then you begin to see more opportunities. Mm. At the end of the day, these things are always there. Now, if you see them or not, nine day matter. So now, one of the reasons why would they do these things, maybe say, as you thank God, as they give God praise, you go see more things, and more blessings go they come to you. You begin to see more blessings, and then you know that we love you here, and that's why we are doing.
1: That's why we're here for you.
0: Yeah, we'll at least for me, I don't know if I'm Siongi, but I love you. That's why I'm here.
1: Me, they know I love them. That's why. But you go really explain because they don't understand some kind of things what they do. Ikere Matuele, bo.
0: Matuele.
1: Hello,
9: Redeem. Hello, this is Lucy calling back.
1: Oh, Lucy, welcome back.
10: Bring you greetings from the chat. Yeah.
1: Hello. Lucy, see on the call.
0: You don't have cup. There's no cup.
10: We have cup, you know.
9: We have 14 of them.
1: Yeah.
9: I don't need to get. You were there now.
1: Yeah.
9: You see the way the referee was just behind those motherfucking PSG.
1: Oh, no, you cannot use that kind of language. Please apologize.
9: Okay, I apologize.
1: Okay, good.
9: So you understand? The only thing you're going to do now, Arsenal is a heavenly race.
1: Mm.
9: And if you want to go to heaven, you join the Arsenal, the Gunners team. And all your sins will be forgiven.
1: Okay, sorry.
0: Ah. But for Mars, you watch all these things.
1: Hey, all these things.
0: I was still not even forgive for Mars.
1: I referee. Then I got to say, Arsenal, let me have a really race. Hey, hey.
0: Even the referee went below. He got no hold against them.
1: Wow. You know what I'm talking about? Heaven now goes too sweet. It is made of gold. If what you ask now, I'm going to put for the heaven. They don't carry trophy, go to heaven. If you want to talk about heavenly, now Chelsea is supposed to come. Now we be like the color of heaven.
0: So you want more than give you gold. Now you go lose the gold.
1: You can't go lose the
0: you gold. Go lose the gold.
1: Thank twice. You to the Arsenal fans that brought us their. Why your people are mourning?
0: Arsenal fans don't bring drink for us, but there's no cup.
1: They bring drink for us. Understand? Don't bring cup. I understand.
0: Oh, they don't call the bottle. because that's what they do.
1: That's what they do. They bottle the leaves every time.
0: No problem. We drink your tears.
1: I mean, I go shout say they will carry this because I mean, why would they expect cup from who? No, can you give what you don't have? No.
0: They don't give up on the bottle because that's what they do. That's the company. That's what they do.
1: Yes. To all Arsenal fans out there, we love you so much. We hope you are healed.
0: Yeah. And then I go really miss. I don't wait for next season because beyond the banter and everything, I think even make the whole team more interesting.
1: Yes, it makes the next season it worth looking forward to.
0: In as much as we know Arsenal, no man, some of our best players for this season they did Arsenal.
1: Football,
0: but there's some of us, alive. Some of our best players even did Arsenal. We love it, but
1: none
0: of we know I'm gonna shall win. We know I'm gonna shall win.
1: No, say no one. I don't go shall win.
0: If they look into this, I win. I win well. If they look at well, this book, but
1: you know, as they've been, I will go for like the year now for longer, but time don't go. We need to come on. Man, just stay tuned. Don't change the dial. One go watch the replay. Maybe Arsenal feel win for replay.
0: Because they do parade yesterday. For the parade, the players don't know the body. Just like it's a lie. It's a lie. Even they don't believe that they are. Just like it's a lie.
1: You get him at 12.
0: At 12.
1: Now, bye, Gary. See you on Wednesday. Have a wonderful day.
0: Cheers.

0: We are like Moses. We lead other stations to the promised land.
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3: It is 12 o'clock. Nigeria is the only country we have. Let's avoid acts that could destabilize the nation. We are one big family. I am David King. First, our top stories. Nigeria Union of Teachers begins strike in Oyo State over school kidnappings. Suspects face 3-count charge worth millions over alleged theft of scaffolds. Federal Workers Forum rejects proposed new national minimum wage. On the foreign scene, Iran rules out U.S. deal without protection of national interests. And in sports, Nigeria's Flamingos set to face Benin in final round of the Under-17 Women's World Cup. Please stay tuned for details of these and other stories. The Nigeria Union of Teachers has directed all primary and secondary school teachers in Oyo State to begin an indefinite strike today over the continued captivity of teachers and students abducted from schools in Orire, local government area of the state. The union also directed its state wings across the country to organize solidarity rallies to demand the unconditional release of the abducted teachers and learners. In a circular jointly signed by the national president of the union, Audu Amba, and the Secretary General, Clinton Ikpitibo, the Nigeria Union of Teachers expressed concern over what it described as the horrifying, inhumane, and traumatic conditions being endured by the abducted teachers and pupils since the abduction on the 15th of May. Governor Bala Muhammad of Bauchi State has dismissed reports suggesting that he plans to become the running mate of former President Goodluck Jonathan ahead of the 2027 general election. Reports had emerged that Bala Muhammad, who recently left the People's Democratic Party for the Allied People's Movement, was being considered as President Jonathan's vice presidential candidate in a faction of the PDP led by Kabiru Turaki. Although the former president was absent from the event, his certificate of return was received on his behalf by Fred Agbedi, a member of the House of Representatives from Bayelsa State. 4 persons on Monday appeared before an Ota Magistrates Court in Ogun for allegedly stealing scaffolding and iron rods worth 28 million naira. The defendants are facing a 3-count charge of stealing, conspiracy and felony, to which they pleaded not guilty. The prosecutor, Assistant Superintendent of Police, told the court that the defendants and others still at large committed the offences in Canaanland, Ota, Ogun State. He alleged that the defendants and their accomplices conspired to steal scaffolding and iron rods worth 28 million naira belonging to their employer. The High Court in Oba, in Idemili, south of Anambra State, has sentenced a commercial tricycle operator, Makwachukwu Ezike, to death by hanging for the murder of a passenger during a one-chance robbery operation. Trial judge Justice Loretta Oyeka, in her judgment, convicted Ezike of the murder of Jude Onwechegunam, an indigene of Umuoji in Anambra State. Justice Onyeka held that the circumstantial evidence Makwachukwu Ezike was compelling, citing the abandoned tricycle and him fleeing from the scene as strong indicators of guilt. She also relied on the convict's voluntary confession and the medical evidence linking the victim's death to the injuries sustained after being pushed from the moving tricycle. The Opposition Democratic Leadership Alliance has strongly rejected allegations by presidential aspirant Abishayo Modupe that she was excluded from the party's presidential race on account of her gender. The Democratic Leadership Alliance's Deputy National Publicity Secretary, Judith Agueno, in a statement described Abishayo Modupe's claims as false, misleading, and an attempt to discredit the party's internal democracy after she failed to secure clearance from the Presidential Screening Committee. The party maintained that Abishayo Modupe's disqualification was based solely on the outcome of the screening exercise and had nothing to do with agenda. The Federal Workers Forum has rejected the proposed 100,000 naira national minimum wage, describing it as inadequate and incapable of addressing prevailing economic realities facing Nigerian workers. This is contained in a communique issued at the end of a meeting and opinion poll to deliberate on hardship and insecurities across the country. The communique was jointly signed by Andrew Emeliese, the National Coordinator of Federal Workers Forum, Ayo Ogundele, National Secretary, and Aminu Yerima, National Mobilization Officer of the Forum. The forum said federal workers were grappling with worsening living conditions, low wages, unpaid arrears, and rising insecurity, despite repeated government assurances on workers' welfare.
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3: Welcome back. The United States and Iran have said they had again traded strikes, straining an already fragile ceasefire as negotiations between the two sides have stalled. Weeks of complicated talks marked by sharp rhetoric and occasional flare-ups of violence have not managed to reach a deal to end the war and reopen the Strait of Hormuz, which is essential to oil supplies. Washington and Tehran have sharp differences on guidelines and questions like Iranian nuclear efforts and the fighting in Lebanon, which Iran has demanded must stop as part of a broader agreement. The latest exchange of fire coincided with Israel expanding its offensive in Lebanon, with Prime Minister Netanyahu vowing to push deeper into the country. Iran's chief negotiator said that Tehran would not agree to any deal with the United States unless it fully secures Iranian rights, as reports emerged that Washington had sent a tougher peace proposal back to Iran. Any tweaks to the proposal could further delay an agreement to formally end the Middle East war and reopen the Strait of Hormuz after weeks of fraught negotiations marked by sharp rhetoric and occasional flare-ups of violence. President Trump had sent back a new framework to be considered by Iran with tougher terms, although details remain unclear. President Trump has said his priorities include stopping Iran from any nuclear weapon development and reopening the blockaded Hormuz shipping lane. Entertainment news, gospel singer Steve Crown has announced the birth of his baby, sparking an outpouring of congratulatory messages from fans and fellow gospel artists. The singer shared the news on social media, posting photos of himself and his wife alongside a message of gratitude to God. He described the child as a new blessing and a new chapter for his family. And in sports, Nigeria's Flamingos will face Benin Republic in the final qualifying round of the 2026 FIFA Under-17 Women's World Cup. Akin Busari's side thrashed Guinea 11-0 on aggregate in the second round. The Flamingos won the first leg 5-0 before confirming their superiority over the Guineans with a 6-0 thumping at the Remo Star Stadium, Ikenne, on Sunday. The four emerging winners after the third round will automatically represent Africa at the Under-17 Female Football Cup Finals later in the year. And thousands of Arsenal fans put their pins at missing out on European glory to one side as the club celebrated its first Premier League title since 2004 for the parade in London. Reams of Gunner supporters lined the streets in the north of Britain's capital to watch their heroes show off the Premier League trophy from the upper deck of an open-top bus. Decked out in the club's famous red and white colours, the fans chanted, cheered, waved flags and set off flares as they revelled in being champions of England for the first time in 22 years. And to end the news, a recap of the major headlines. The Nigeria Union of Teachers has directed all primary and secondary school teachers in Oyo State to begin an indefinite strike today over the continued captivity of teachers and pupils abducted from schools in Orire local government area of the state. And Governor Bala Muhammad of Bauchi State has dismissed reports suggesting that he plans to become the running mate to former President Goodluck Jonathan ahead of the 2027 general elections. And the Foreign Senate about to report that Iran's chief negotiator said Tehran will not agree to any deal with the United States unless it fully secures Iranian rights. And in sport, you heard that Nigeria's Flamingos will face Benin Republic in the final qualifying round of the 2026 FIFA Under-17 Women's World Cup. The news was edited by Esther Phillips and produced by David Friday. You can follow us on our social media platforms at Jaws937Rhythm on Instagram, X, and Facebook. Nigeria is the only country we have. Let's avoid acts that could destabilize the nation. We are one big family. Good afternoon. Thank you for listening. I am David King.
0: We are like Moses. 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
2: The time is 2 o'clock. I am Gift Azamu. Here are the stories we're following. At this hundreds of protesters took to the streets of Ibadan demanding the immediate rescue of school children and teachers abducted in Ogbomosho. The demonstration, led by members of the Take It Back movement, teachers, students, and concerned residents, disrupted traffic along major routes as participants marched with placards bearing messages such as "Bring back our children" and "Speak up." The protesters expressed frustration over the worsening security situation in Oyo State, accusing authorities of not doing enough to protect citizens from kidnappers. They called for stronger security measures around schools and communities, insisting that the continued abduction of students and teachers has heightened fear among residents. Nigeria's preparedness for a potential Ebola outbreak currently stands at 59%, the Director General of the Dance at 59%, the Director General of the Center for Disease Control and Prevention, GDA Idris, has revealed, as health authorities intensify surveillance and response measures aimed growing concerns over the traditionally associated with the festival. On the foreign scene, the Economic Community of West African State has deployed a technical election observation mission to Guinea ahead of the country's legislative government elections scheduled for the 31st of May 2026. According to the regional blog, Guinean voters are expected to elect 147 members, instruments including guitar, piano, bass, guitar, congas, and alto saxophone. Finally, in sport news, legendary Manchester United defender has backed the Arsenal team to recover from the UEFA Champions League final. Once again, Arsenal suffered Champions League final heartbreak after going down to Paris Saint-Germain on penalties in Budapest, Hungary. It is now a back-to-back Champions League title success for PSG and are the most successful French club in the competition. And those are the stories we are following. These are Nigeria is the only country we have, let's avoid act, that could destabilize a nation. Remember, we are one big family. Good afternoon.
3: 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The real-

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0: 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Joss, the only station that is authorized to make you happy. Happy new month, people of God. Just like that, we're already in June. When did we start the year that we're already in June? And you know that you've been playing with your life, my dear. Get serious now. It's already June before you know it. It's December, then Christmas, then 2027 again. So please, don't be like Bobby. Be serious with your life, my people. How was your weekend? Hope you had a great weekend. And how is your day going? If you're not having a great day, don't worry. Your favorite people on radio are here to spice up your afternoon. We are here to keep you company on radio from now until it is 5 p.m. So just keep your dial locked so that we can do this together. My name is Reshi, also known as the Radio Boss Baby. And of course, you know, I don't do this alone. I am here with my family on radio, my favorite people. Guys, it's a full house today. Ruby J is here. Bobby Dazzler, the dazzling king of radio, is here. King Fledge is here as well. Dr. Dillator, it's our inside joke. When you see me, ask me, why do I call King Fledge Dr. Dillator? So guys, how you guys doing? Just tell me how you're doing. We'll do the weekend recap later on the show. So let's start with Ruby. Ruby, how you doing?
1: I'm doing fine. You're good? I'm
0: you're ready?
1: Super excited.
0: Yeah. All right. That's
2: Mm-hmm. That's why you sound like mushing guy.
0: Oh no no.
2: What's that?
0: The mushing. I sound like an Aguero, yeah.
2: Before.
0: Oh, I love it. Wow. I love it.
2: You love it.
0: Yeah.
2: I'm good, man.
0: You ready?
2: You know, before you ever ask, I'm always ready.
0: I don't know. If you don't see how I'm supposed
2: to. No wonder you're wearing a shade. Because you know you can't see that far. Sorry. Next time.
0: Oh. Dr. Dillator, what's up? You good?
3: Throwing shades in the house. What's up, ladies and gentlemen? I am good and ready and excited to be here with y'all, man.
0: Okay. And with us in the studio is DJ Hav.
3: Exactly.
0: And of course, you'll be keeping us company with good music on the show. You know our policy here is let's talk more music. So let's get back to the music. We'll be back in a jiffy. Please stay with us.

0: Alright, ladies and gentlemen, within the environs and beyond of J City, you are tuned to Rhythm 93.7 Joss, and this is the Afternoon Drive, aka Tuchang Rana Koyani. Yes, so, and we are having a lot of fun, and actually, we have a superstar in the house. An amazing. Amazing personality who is going to be bringing buzzbows to your ears, ladies and gentlemen. So I would allow him to introduce himself. Could you please tell us a bit about yourself, sir?
1: Yeah, what up, my people? I go by the name Verse Junior. Y'all already know the vibe. And I'm an artist, I'm a songwriter, I'm a producer, I'm a stylist. You can say.
0: That's a lot. So could you tell us a bit about your craft?
2: Hold up, guys. Before that, we have a tradition here. You are going to play a game with us. Are you ready?
1: Yeah, I'm ready.
2: So all you have to do is just repeat after me. What did I say?
1: Repeat after you.
2: Okay, green.
1: Green.
2: Blue.
1: Blue.
2: Red.
1: Red.
2: What is the color of the grass?
1: Green.
2: Aha. He failed. What was the first thing I said?
1: Green. You said I should repeat after you.
2: Okay, repeat after me. I didn't ask what the color of the grass.
1: Okay. Yes. Okay.
2: So you get it, you fail.
0: Okay.
2: You're going to be my confused. I'm not using words right now. I said repeat after me, not what the color of the grass. Okay, so yeah, Fletch said everything. So tell us about your craft, when it all started. You know what, I always call 12K here your personal DJ because he's always playing your songs here. Mm-hmm. And, let me not see. Just tell us about your craft. Everything we need to know.
1: Okay. I'm an artist. I sing. I started from just here. Mm. And I started a whole long time. Yeah.
2: How long? In Irish 100 years.
1: No. Awesome. How old am I?
2: You said long now. Okay.
1: How old am I? So I started here in Jos and I based around Bukuru Axis. So, you know, so I started. I think I started when Rhythm came to Jos, I think 2010.
2: Okay.
0: Wow.
1: Yeah. So, but I was doing it on the ground and I had a team that I was working with. So I wasn't alone at that point. So I was doing it with my group, you know. So back then we had songs with Smokey, you know, Belly and the rest. So it all started here in Jos, from the church to the streets, from the streets to radio stations, and
3: here we are
1: everywhere.
2: So how has been the journey to us? I mean, 2010, that's quite a long time, you know. So how has been like for you?
1: That's been rough.
2: Are you sure? Tell us everything. I love Jesus.
1: It's rough.
2: Tell us.
1: At some point you think it will soon work, but it's not even close. And so it's very rough.
2: How rough? On a scale of 1 to 10?
1: Like 10.
2: That's
1: how music is.
2: You see that you've not been accepted in the industry?
1: No, like, because sometimes, yeah. Because why I actually said 10 is because, like, today you're like this, tomorrow you're like this, today you're like this. So if I was there, I wouldn't be like this. Do you guess? So I'll give it a 10, but once I'm there, I can say, okay, 5.
3: Okay. Yeah. So let's look at your project album. How many albums so far?
1: I haven't done an album yet, but I have EP, you know, because like album is a very big thing right now to do, because like from production wise, you know, distribution and promo, you know, is heavy. But right now just EP, and my next EP is dropping this Friday, hopefully. So and through my journey, I've recorded with like quite celebrities like Musa Keys, the guy that I was on Davido's Unavailable.
0: Wow.
1: I was on his album, worked with Kelpie Vibe, worked with Mastercraft, you know, so but I haven't even released those ones. Yes.
2: Okay, so you have been in and out of Jos. You've been in Lagos. Everything is why the back and forth? Are you in Lagos or you're in Jos?
1: Right now I did Jos.
0: Oh, Lagos. Lagos.
2: You came to visit
1: No, I just came to visit because like I'm working on some stuffs and then I'm shooting more here because like we're working with other artists like Classic and the rest. So we're trying to like do some things here. So I think just for now. Yeah.
0: Wow.
3: Okay.
0: Yeah. Amazing. Okay. So what inspires you? What inspires your craft?
1: Bro, just what I've been going through. in my environment. Bro, I can't say that I'm inspired by anybody. Bro, if life hits you, you're inspired.
0: If life hits you,
1: So I can't even say, because most people will just say other things, but to be honest, I don't have anything to say. It's just what I go through, and I just sometimes when I'm happy, I write. When I'm happy, I write. When I'm angry, I write. When I'm sad, just any moment I can find myself.
2: I like the texture of your voice.
1: Thank you so much.
2: Thank you. This is Silvas Jr. with us here in the studio. I'm sure some of you have not really, you know, heard the songs before. So let's just play a couple of his songs. We'll be right back. Please keep listening.

0: Ras Vers Jr. there with Ra Ra, and he's still here with us in the studio, ladies and gentlemen. So, bro, tell us about your upcoming EP dropping this Friday, right?
1: Yeah.
0: So, what's the title?
1: It's titled Versatile.
0: Versatile, this guy. Why versatile now, bro? Because I'm versatile.
1: Yeah, I have one with an artist from South Africa. He's doing very good. His name is Bailey.
2: Amazing. So what would you say is your favorite track on the EP?
1: I think that was my favorite track with him, because I like piano, so...
2: Oh, wow. That's cool. Okay. Amazing.
1: Okay. Yeah.
3: So you said you're a stylist.
1: Yeah, I style.
3: Fashion?
1: Yeah, fashion. Ah. You want me to style you?
4: All right, so... So since you've been in Jersey, like, when did you move to Lagos, specifically?
1: Like, I moved... 2015.
4: Okay.
1: Yes.
4: All right.
1: Yes.
4: So, looking at the industry, right, in Lagos and in Jos,
1: yeah,
4: what would you say that is missing
3: here?
1: I think here? Just investors. That's just it.
3: So, what are we?
4: So, okay, just okay, you know what I'm asking this is that since you say just investors, right, and I'm just wondering that you've been shuffling Lagos and Jos, but you mostly stay in Lagos, right?
1: Yes, yes.
4: And since it's investors, so like I'm putting you on the spot.
1: Yeah,
4: like, so how come you're still not there? And it's taking you like, I mean, out of 10, you said it's the 10.
1: Yes, you're
4: still like ground zero, kind of.
1: Yeah.
4: So if it is just investors,
1: yes.
4: So how come you still not there?
1: Yeah, I feel like at this point, yeah, you can't just put your eggs in one basket, right? As you're moving here, you have to move here at some point in time, you know, not you going and people forgetting about your home, because immediately you move, somebody's ready to take the spot, yeah. So you don't want to lose that spot, and you haven't gotten this yet. So you have to try and shuffle this too, because like you can't just stick to Lagos and it's not working, and you're just still in Lagos. Do you understand? Since you're making waves in Lagos, you have to still keep the fan base here intact, because they don't just want to say they wake up one day and then Vers is no more, like on the street or on the radio, you know. Someone might just say, ah, forget that one, no, don't finish. But so long as you can still keep here and can still keep the side, trust me, investors can come from anywhere. So we're just saying that investors are not here, but somebody someday might. Let's see, yeah, this guy has, let's do it.
0: But what do you think is stopping, you know, investors from coming here? Because people always say, ah, just the hub of talent. We have so many talented people in this town that every time they have to run to Lagos to feel seen and all of that. What do you think is stopping investors from investing in our craft?
1: You know, is what I would say, I don't know if it's cool on air, but I just feel like the people that are supposed to let these investors know that this talent are genuine here are not doing that. They always try to block the whole thing, because it's just like that. I just feel like that's how it is, because we have had guys that have been there, that time Jos was like, yo, if you go to Jos, some of the people fire are gone. You understand?
0: So in essence, we're trying to tell you some of this, you know.
1: Yeah, when they go, like when they go, like
0: they're like big global now.
1: You know, one thing with investors these days, they don't just want to see you. They don't pick anyone from the grassroots anymore.
0: Yeah,
1: you need to get to some certain level, and then they can be ready to help out. You know, but the people that have been there haven't make it easier for these guys, for us, like to be there, because if like Olamide, for instance, is doing an album, you know that definitely there will be an underground guy, one or two on the album. Even if he's not there, you just bring him to the house to just write, you know. When shooting virals, you just see the guy there, you understand, just his face, you know. And then tomorrow you see him again, next tomorrow you see him again, already he's giving him the spotlight, you know. So investor, anyone, like I see with this guy, this guy is busy, this boy bad, do go, you know, just because he never get a person, give me the boy. You understand? So but then our OGs don't do that. They just want to come back home and let's just keep seeing them as stars, bro. Exactly. Well, you have stars in your house, bro.
4: But okay, coming from that angle, right?
1: Yeah.
4: I'm more interested in that, right? When you said the OG didn't do that,
1: yeah,
4: right?
1: Yeah.
4: But the thing is, who did that for the OG?
1: Okay.
4: Because if you look at the, because I think I want to know the people you're referring to, but who did that for them?
1: You know, at that time, it wasn't online. Alaba could do it.
0: Mm-hmm.
1: Do you understand? And it was more easier, exactly, right?
4: Yeah. You think so?
1: Yeah. Yeah.
4: No, it wasn't.
1: Yeah.
2: I think I agree.
1: Because like we have had situations where Timaya said he came and he went to Alaba.
4: But did you? If you follow
1: I don't
4: story,
1: know the stress he went through, right?
4: Exactly.
1: Yeah. I won't argue that with you, right? But I just feel like that time your demo could help, so long as it's like. Boom, boom, boom. Because we had Simo, the Black Caesar from here doing it. We had guys. Chadas was doing it. And that time it was.
4: But did you? Sorry to interrupt because I'm just trying to. I'm not trying to stop you from saying what
0: your
4: you're
0: last
4: saying.
0: Question,
4: but but I'm just trying to like because Simo, we had Simo here. Sometimes back.
1: Yeah.
4: Do you understand? But if they told you, what I'm saying that is because this generation right now, you got a lot of online streaming platforms and whatnot. That you could be in your house and release music today, and it can go viral, go to the US. But back then, they didn't have that. You have to, whatever you're doing, you have to go over to Lagos and make sure that, and while you're recording, it's not like all this digital recording anymore, you know what I mean? So, but you know, since our producer's saying time is far spent, I'll just say that, so what kind of genre do you do?
1: Yeah, but I feel like
4: your genre of your genre
1: Afrobeat, you know. But I think that time was more easier, bro, because your money just comes to your hand direct.
4: We'll continue.
0: So back to the EP before you leave. You said the EP is dropping this Friday.
1: Yeah, this
0: title
1: Versatile.
0: Okay, so we can just go online. Let's do Spotify right now and search for.
1: Versatile
0: Friday.
1: I want to see you next when I come here singing one of the songs.
0: Not
1: just saying it here.
0: Okay, so can you share your social media handles? No, before then, do you have any, you know, words for an upcoming act that is out there right now that feels like giving up? It's like, you know what, I've been doing this for a while now, nothing is forthcoming, I want to give up right now. Do you have any words of encouragement for that person?
1: Just keep doing it, bro. You know, easy. Mm. Do you know I did the morning drive jingle? Do you know?
0: Are you serious?
1: Yeah.
0: Really? Whoa! I had no idea.
1: That was 2010. Okay. I did it. David King. Yeah.
0: Okay.
1: So, till Dave. Yeah. So you should know how hard it is. I'm just trying to encourage you guys, man. Some people won't take longer, some short. So just keep doing you, bro. It is what it is. One day you might even help me.
0: Hey, so please can you share your social media handles?
1: Instagram Vers Junior, V-E-R-S-E then Junior, don't put J-R please, the full Junior. Facebook, Twitter, TikTok, everywhere. Now good day.
0: Any shout-outs?
1: Shout out to my mom. Mommy forever, man. Shout out to my DJ. I don't know what to say to this guy, but he's just got sent. He's just got sent. I don't even need to say his name, but he's got sent. Trust me.
2: Yes.
1: Trust me. Shout out to Ruth Bonkat. That's my baby. Shout out to you.
0: Oh, yeah, this is my love show.
1: No, just a shout out.
0: I'm just joking. All right, thank you so much for coming on the show today, Vers Junior. Hopefully, put up a concert or a show before December, because a lot of just artists don't do that, and I do know why. They wait for these, you know, big artists.
1: I do my show, you haven't just attended, but.
0: Are you serious?
1: After this, I will show you.
0: So, you guys should do something for us. Yeah, I want to be attending concerts with Bobby Dazzler. So, thank you so much for coming on the show today.
1: Thank you.
0: We're looking forward to your breakthrough, honestly.
1: Thank you so much. I appreciate it.
0: Thank you so much. This is still the afternoon drive. Please stay with us.

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0: 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Rhythm 93.7, spot on 24/7. Just so there is no confusion.
1: And this a sound boy killer. Him a the number one killer. Kill you with the sweet, sweet rhythm.
0: 93.7.
1: He shock you from the north and then shock you from the south. Some boy, this a match up the place. Well, hear this. Original, strictly original music in the place to keep the place rocking alive. Number one factor.

0: Yeah, welcome back to your number one show radio. It's the afternoon drive, and we're still right here with you. And I want to believe that you did enjoy the interview we had earlier and the songs, you know, that followed. And, you know, sometimes they say that life without entertainment is going to be what? Very boring.
1: Who said that?
0: And that's why we're here, you know, to keep your afternoon fun filled and beautiful. So we still got Shirak here in the building.
1: Hello.
0: Got Ruby J. We got King Fledge.
2: Yes.
0: Alright.
2: Yes.
0: So we'll be doing justice to whatever that is going on in the entertainment. I want to.
1: It is time for the current affairs questions and answers.
3: Yes.
1: Are you hungry?
0: No, maybe because I love.
1: Are you hungry?
2: Exactly. I mean,
0: I don't think hunger would cause that.
1: Arsenal fans, how are you doing now?
0: Of course,
1: hope you guys are having a great day.
0: We're good, man.
1: Yeah.
0: A winner will always be a winner.
1: Now, so is that what you guys used to comfort yourself?
0: It's not about that.
1: Is that what you used to make yourself sleep faster at
0: when
1: night?
0: When I hear a lot of people talk about that, I think, you know, it's good that we, you know, do some of these things, but nevertheless, we're very good because we stay the current champ in the world.
1: Current champ of God. What?
0: In England, you know what I mean?
1: Premier League is not UEFA. Premier League is not UEFA.
4: So Saturday, guys, you know I'm taunting Bobby. Saturday, we were following the whole this thing live. And 5 minutes, I mean, 7 minutes, Arsenal just scored. But I mean, I said, guys, we're taking this home. I said, really? He said, yeah, we're taking this home. Where the home? You see the road, I mean?
0: That's what life is about. Imagine me mocking you when you lose to some stuff in your life. So you see, so we are supposed to have our brothers back.
1: Now, so,
0: regardless of the moment, the season, or the situation.
4: The people that are actually even making me to laugh right now is those guys that organized that parade on Saturday. Because I was outside here when I saw them with their cars, just dancing on the streets. I heard that you guys planned a party here at what's the name of this place?
0: Yeah.
4: After this junction.
0: JIB Junction.
4: Last I called yesterday, just go out, see that.
0: But don't forget one thing. You know, there's something I need everyone to understand.
4: Now I'm born twins at
0: I need you guys to understand that. Even during this week long celebration that they had, you know, some people got job offers in terms of they gave gifts to people.
4: Okay, you don't know. Thank you so much.
0: We need to make you guys understand. You started.
4: Oh yeah, congratulations. You started all the people that got what did Bobby say again? Because of Arsenal's win. Congratulations to you guys.
0: Don't worry now.
4: It's time for you guys to call us. The number to call is 0806464 1536. 0806464 1536. All you have to do is, how many questions? 10 questions, right? You answer 2 questions and you stand a chance to, you know, win a time courtesy all of us here on the show. So your time starts now.
3: Okay, so our questions are going to be very, very simple. I promise you guys today.
1: That's what you and Bobby always say now.
3: It's going to be simple. This is a new month, so let's start a new month on a new note. Mm-hmm. Simple questions, easy questions.
1: Ask me one. Shoot, I'm ready.
3: I should ask how.
1: Yes.
2: Are you sure?
1: And hold that thought. Hold that thought.
3: No, I'm going to ask you. I should ask you.
1: Hello.
5: Good afternoon.
1: Good afternoon, sir.
5: My name is Samuel
1: Nansa. What?
5: Samuel.
1: Okay, welcome to the show.
5: Thank you.
3: Alright, you ready for your question? Question one.
5: Yes.
3: What are the 2 major religions in Nigeria?
5: 2 major
3: religions in Nigeria.
5: Christianity and Islam.
3: Okay, yeah, we got that correct. So you have another question to answer because it's 2 questions.

0: All right, if you're just tuning in, this is the Afternoon Drive right here on Rhythm 93.7, the only station that is authorized to make you happy. We've been giving you back-to-back gist, music, a whole lot more. We had Vels Jr. on the show, and now it is time for entertainment news. And the Boss Baby is going to take us right into it.
1: So guys, you guys see the parody pictures that were dropped for this guy over the weekend, Sonny?
0: Yeah, I saw it. Mm-hmm. I was just talking about it.
1: Mm-hmm. When I saw it, I was like, oh my goodness, Yaro Mayoze already. Like, yes, yeah. I'm super excited for him. And all of that. Turned out that it's just a lie.
2: It's a lie.
1: That is not true.
3: Okay, whoever played with my senses like that,
1: it was just events. I didn't just event or to do what I broadcast. I posted that.
3: Now, wow,
1: I saw it's like
0: a different person aside from those two that posted it.
1: A lot of people celebrated him on Facebook. Like, okay, when is he unveiling the face? Because ladies, you know, face wasn't showing, and then now you're telling me that it's a lie. You should not try this to rubbish again.
3: Maybe don't dismay my eyes already.
1: Oh. I don't take back my congratulations, ladies.
3: I might leave it so that Sonny will feel like marrying a baby.
1: And then, you know how I don't want to use the words because people listening now will see this girl is a wicked girl, but I don't know the words to use because I'm pissed. You guys know Cubana Chief Priestley, right? I think there's something wrong with that guy, and that guy needs help. Though he's Bobby's friend, I don't know the kind of friend company Bobby keeps. It's just quite sad, Bobby, that over the weekend, your friend, Davido lost his friend, and, you know, during the burial, they were at the burial ground, they were lowering the guy into the ground and everything, and they were making videos, and Cubana Chief Priest was just there in his ride, in his car like this, and he was like, yo, man, you know how it is. Dude, people be, when I hype him, like, oh, Senator 2027, you know, he contested and then he lost.
0: Yeah.
1: And guess what the guy said? Cemetery chilling. In the video.
0: Cemetery.
1: So, yeah, you know, he was like, yeah, my people, you know how we do it. Da, da, da, da, da, da, da. Cemetery chilling.
4: So what is wrong with that?
1: What is cemetery chilling? You gonna bury person, you didn't bury a gun, they make video. Did they shout that, cemetery chilling.
4: Did he tell you he's mourning the guy?
1: What's he gonna do for that?
4: Now you carry and go.
1: What he gonna do for there?
4: Exactly what
1: because
4: he's doing.
1: Only friends and family that are actually
4: there.
1: Supposed to be there when someone is being lowered to the ground 6 feet.
4: And he told you what
1: people are mourning, crying. Even Davido cried because there were videos of Davido crying. So, and then you are there in your car shouting.

0: It's with chili.
1: Yeah, it's chili in the cemetery.
0: The rich people with class, and there are people like Kubana chief priest, money miss roach.
1: Yeah, but I mean, you can say from now to tomorrow, he's still Kubana, and the beater is still riding with him, and there's still a lot of people riding with him.
0: Like you.
1: Yeah, well, it is what it is because I'm not there, so it I don't think. But I'm just saying that if it's a cemetery chilling, was bad. In talk with him.
0: There are actually levels to this thing. Like I know this.
1: What levels?
0: What is so annoying? Like King Flex.
1: No, tell me the language.
0: Give me a word.
1: He's actually at the cemetery, and they are chilling. He's chilling, not them. He is chilling, and he said cemetery chilling.
2: Maybe the cemetery was chilly.
1: Dude, you know? So it's on. You don't have to support
0: it. Maybe the cemetery was chilly, like
2: it was cold.
1: So come on, you guys should just let some people breathe. Like
0: no, not Kubana chief priest. Yeah, like, what he did was uncalled for. Mm-hmm. Stop trying to water down this thing. What he did was uncalled for.
1: Because
0: you cannot be at someone's burial.
1: See,
0: respect the dead.
1: Eh?
0: No matter what, you respect the dead in this life.
3: Yes.
0: Family and friends are here crying.
1: You see, no way. They will never respect the living. They want to respect the dead. That's why I say you guys are the recurrence of some issues in this country. Respect the dead. Yeah. When the man is alive, because you say respect the dead. Because the truth be told, how many people get disrespected every day? And they are living, and nobody going to give respect to them. If not for the fact that, let's even start with this Oyo issue. If not for the fact that they started the strike over there. But May 27th, Children's Day, they were celebrating. People were celebrating, not respecting the living. Until when they die, then they begin to say, respect these children, don't do this. Don't. Come on. So, see, when I come from that angle of when he says, just let the guy be. So, please, let's just be realistic when we're dealing with people. People that are alive, they said hunger kill a man, right? Then
0: for him better, they go chop food.
1: So what are we saying? So please, let's just face reality. Cemetery chilling, it's cool.
2: It could also be an avenue for just calming one's nerves. There's some people deal with grief using humor.
1: Yeah.
2: You get so it could be. I'm not saying it is, but it could be.
1: That won't say that we're all different, but exactly. It's just that, you know why everybody keep dragging Kubana? Right from the moment when he had that DNA issue with that woman, from there to one to another. You know, like already with Nigerians sometimes, once they don't like you, or once they begin to mark you as being disliked, or like somebody that they want to cancel, whatever you do, they'll always pick something out of it. But that's what it is. It's Kubana. Let's keep having whatever it's got more to say or do, you know.
0: Okay. So talking about the Oyo children, students that were kidnapped, some musicians have joined the call for the rescue of the pupils. For those of us that don't know, students and teachers were kidnapped by gunmen from Baptist Nursery Primary School Yawota community in Oyo on the 15th of May 2026. So Davido, Timaya, Skepta, Tiwa Savage, and a couple of them have called out the government. They said that these children need to be brought back home as soon as possible. And yes, there has been a protest in Oyo State. I actually saw videos from there, and it's just quite sad. No parents crying for their children. It is heartbreaking that 2-3 years, 5 years in captivity, will they ever recover from this? Like, will they ever get this? Like, now, because Bobby will say that these celebrities have not come out to say anything. So now they are calling out the government. She said she didn't know. She's not in Nigeria, bro. She's not in Nigeria. Mm-hmm. So sometimes algorithm is different from us.
1: I believe it, but when she releases a song, she can trace the numbers, the deed.
0: Tiwa Savage is not the government.
1: She is not the government. It's based on what you just said now.
0: If you want to blame on anyone, you should do that to the government and not Tiwa Savage. Tiwa Savage is just a person like you and I.
1: Then why is she coming out?
0: Because she's a public figure.
1: Oh,
0: she said she's a person. She's a person just like that. Because the way you're trying to make it out like, probably just get out.
2: I saw a post on Facebook that actually got me remorseful. The guy made an analogy of those children being rescued and going back to school, and a teacher teaching them about fundamental human rights. Do you think those children can ever comprehend anything like that?
0: Do they even want to go back to school?
2: Exactly, because it's brutal. I mean, the images, the videos coming. I don't like seeing all those things. I mean, I need to keep my sanity intact. So it's really crazy, man. It's crazy. We really hope something is done
0: seriously. Yeah, as soon as possible.
2: Yeah.
0: That aside, Bob is going to like this story. You know Dami Twitch?
1: Mm-hmm.
0: So he has
1: a video director.
0: Yeah, so he has come out to, you know, he's into movie production now.
1: Yeah.
0: So he has come out to say that a lot of movie producers in Nigeria cannot use Afrobeat songs you know, their movies anymore, because most of the artists in Nigeria are signed to international record labels where they have rights to to this song. So he said the relationship between, you know, artists and then the Nollywood actors is actually quite sour right now, and he hopes that, you know, they work things out pretty soon.
1: I like the fact that he said Bob is going like this.
0: Like
1: a prophet.
0: Uh-huh.
1: I've been saying that. And now he's looking so glaring, I mean, like, so clear, crystal clear, that it is just the beginning. It's just the beginning of very soon, even Nollywood, they won't have a place. Very soon. Yeah. Because imagine that the only platform, right, that they're using to promote films right now, aside that of Netflix.
0: YouTube.
1: Right?
0: YouTube.
2: Exactly.
1: Who owns YouTube? So if today they begin to say, you know, so percentage out of 100, it will give you 95.
2: Yeah, exactly. That's
1: so what I would say. So we need to build, see, I feel so sorry for the creatives in this country, and looking at the likes of the big wigs.
0: But these artists are just trying to make money as well.
1: See, that's the issue.
0: The issue with Africans.
1: You want now,
2: and you want for self, just for me,
1: and you kill your future, not thinking about the future generation to come or generations to come, and prepare something that they can look at and they'll say, thank God they set the pace for us to be able to, you know, achieve more than them. But rather, you know, there was a song played LD the Dawn this morning on the station, you know, and he was talking about, he was lamenting then. He said $1.
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1: Naira, right? Is it 135 or one something? So I was like, oh, you even come, and he was really singing. You could feel the passion and the pain.
2: Yeah, exactly.
1: Right? Now he's what?
4: 140.
1: So that's what I'm saying. So whatever, it's not about the stop looking at how much we're trying to survive. Stop trying to survive.
2: Certainly.
1: Build something, certainly, a structure that you may not be able to gain from right now, but in the, you know, years to come, it will be worth it. So they never start. Only we just begin.
0: Oh, then the last story is on toxic relationships. Yeah. So Rema has come out to say that the reason why he left his ex-girlfriend, like, he loved that girl, he wanted to, you know, do forever with her, but the girl was manipulative and toxic. Like, he can have a very long day, you know, like, maybe he has gone to perform at an event and, you know, he wants to come home and just relax. The girl is waiting for him and told him problems. So he just told himself, you know what, I cannot deal with this. So he left her. And then there are actually women like that out there. You know, people lie to you all the time. They tell you, oh, men love toxic women. Flesh, you love toxic women. Do you like your woman being manipulated?
1: No, I think it's the other way around.
0: Bobby, do you like toxic women? Because some people are, some relationship experts online now are telling our young girls that men love toxic women. Like, men love wicked women. That the more you are wicked, a man will adore you, he will love you. And our girls, sadly, are following this trend.
2: The more you are single,
5: The more you are wicked, the more you are single.
0: Oh, no, no, no.
5: Because life is already hard as it is. You have to come and harden the already hardened hardness. I beg you. Come on, become
0: it. So, Bobby, like your woman soft, calm.
1: No, I don't want you soft. I don't want you calm.
0: Ah, what do you want?
1: Just be the way, you know, the Bible said a woman should be.
0: Mm. Which is?
1: Ah, go Google it. I thought you won. How come you don't know?
0: Oh. Ah, that one touched me.
5: Hey,
0: oh.
1: Okay.
0: I feel them. But it's fine, Bobby. Thank you.
1: So,
0: now me and you for this place. So that's all that we have for you in Entertainment News today. Let's get back to the music. Please stay with us.

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0: Alright, welcome back, EP just tuning in. This is the Afternoon Drive right here on Rhythm 93.7, the only station that is authorized to make you happy. So we've been giving you back-to-back entertainment, just news, and little easy current affairs like that. I've got with me King Fledge, the Dazzler King, Bobby Dazzler.
1: Dazzling King.
0: Dazzling King, Bobby Dazzler.
2: I like the fact that we're all kings in the house.
1: You know what it is?
2: Yes,
0: Okay, so we're gonna go into this day in history, and the Dazzling King is gonna take us right into it.
1: All right, so today, not in March, other than two celebrity birthdays, and one is posthumous birthday, and that's I begin with Marilyn Monroe. She's a legendary, or she was a legendary actress. She was born on this day in 1926, and she was a legendary actress and Hollywood icon. She was born in LA in California. She went on to become one of the most recognizable stars in film history. She died in August 4, 1962, at the age of 36. And the other one is that one is a living legend, and that's Morgan Freeman. I know Gen Z will relate with that.
2: I actually was a huge fan of Marilyn Monroe as well.
1: I know you're not a Gen Z now, you.
2: I remember she had this escapade with a couple of non-fans where they were teasing her outfit one time, and someone threw a comment at her. He said, you look like someone wearing a sack of potatoes. And to prove that person wrong, she stitched a sack of potatoes and wore it to her next event, and it was amazing.
1: It was she was dead.
2: Exactly.
1: She like, okay, I'm gonna show you that I'm not moved by what you say.
2: Exactly.
1: You know? So that's a good one.
2: Yeah.
1: And Morgan Freeman, if you've watched Street Smart, Driving Miss Daisy, The Shawshank Redemption, and Million Dollar Baby, if you've watched that movie. So he won the best supporting actor the Oscar award in 2005, you know. So those are the two celebrities that we got who were born, you know, on this day. And did I say when he was born? He was born on this day in June 1st, in 1937. And currently he is 88 years old.
2: And he's still active and
1: vibrant.
2: Would you like to live that long?
1: Man, by the power of the Holy Ghost, I'm going to clock 120.
2: Wow.
1: In health and wealth. And everyone around me, because I put that in my prayers every now and then, you know, he's not going to be in sickness, but health and wealth.
2: Certainly.
1: You know what I mean? And I pray same thing for everyone. But sometimes, you know, there's some people that they just say, you know what, I don't want to clock that 100. I just want to go maybe 90. But it's all good, you know what I mean?
2: Exactly.
1: So that's all we got for you on this day in history. And we'll be getting right back to the music, because the policy here is what? Let's talk and
2: music.
1: Yeah. Certainly. Did you have?

0: you know, the process that produced Atiku Abubakar was really very flawed. Gentlemen, we know all the stories, I won't, because we don't have enough time on the show. I don't just get into, but what do we make of this resignation now, especially with respect to Babacher Lawa, former secretary to the government of the Federation?
1: It doesn't appear to me to be something that happened on good principle.
0: Okay.
1: Yes, he's citing the lack of transparency in the conduct of the primaries that brought Atiku as the flag bearer of the ADC.
0: That's right.
1: And he's also complaining when Peter Obi left. Mm. Now, if he believes in Peter Obi, he should have left when Peter Obi left. Now he's waiting till the poor conduct of the primaries. Then he's resigning. Where is he going? Is it now he wants to look for Peter Obi?
0: No, but when he talked about Peter Obi was not.
1: I know.
0: When he
1: so left. What direction? Where is he going now? What is his next step? He is not resigning from politics as a result of the poor primaries that we held in the ADC. Mm. So where is he going? You know. That's why I said he expressed support or admiration for Peter Obi. Is he now about to trace Peter Obi and follow him to where he is?
0: No, then he was not actually admiration. He was not happy that Peter Obi left the party.
1: That is what, yes, he was not happy.
0: Yes.
1: But that means somehow he has some liking for the political personage called Peter Obi.
0: Okay.
1: So now is he going to trace him and follow him? You know? But you see, again, he's not a man that will have with a very strong moral ground as it is. Because up till today, he has not apologized to Nigeria about the grass cutting and the huge cost before he left government during Buhari.
0: But was he investigated and was he convicted?
2: How?
1: But that is, he was sacked on that ground. Did he contest his sack?
0: No, he was not sacked, he was removed.
1: Okay, why was he removed? He was not ill, he is very healthy and he's still active. And he's still looking forward to the next dispensation. Mm. So why has he not disputed or tell the public that he was wrongly sacked?
0: Okay. Gentlemen, you can weigh in on this. What do we make of this?
3: Okay. Let me come in. For me, it opens the door for us to look at our politicians as children of the same foul spirit. None of them. So if you look at APC, PDP, ADC, NDC, what just happened proves to us that they are all the same.
0: Mm.
3: You know, they are driven by self-interest. None of them can truly say that they have the interests of the people at heart. Because otherwise, if you look at the level of how they move every passing day, so what is the ideology? Why did you join a political party? You know, look at Arsenal fans, for instance. For 22 years, we didn't win EPL and we didn't lead the club.
0: Yeah.
3: You see? So, because there's something that is in Arsenal that kept us glued to that club in spite of the fact that we couldn't win a trophy.
0: Mm.
3: So, but our politicians are not like that. So they just want where bread and butter will be shared all the time.
0: Mm.
3: And this is making our democracy a mockery. I mean, if I want to call it democracy in the first place, why would you be they just joined this in a new party that they just joined, and less than 3 months a lot of them are just leaving. Once you are unable to achieve your aim, get what you want, then you leave. So for me, it's they're just proving to us that look, there's nobody is different from those. They're not different from those in the APC or those in the PDP. They're all the same people.
0: Okay, Andorra.
4: All right, gentlemen, permit me to speculate.
0: Okay.
4: However, while speculating, my speculation is based off of strong observations I've made over the years.
0: Mm.
4: If you look at somebody like Babacher Lawa, I remember before the 2020, during the convention that produced President Bola Ahmed Tinubu as the flag bearer for APC, you would recall that the likes of Babacher Lawa, Dogara, the former Speaker of the House of Representatives,
0: mm-hmm.
4: were in prime, in their minds or in their heads, they were in prime position to be vice presidential candidate,
0: That's
4: if you
0: right.
4: recall.
0: That's right.
4: Because it seemed at the time that, look, if Tinubu emerged as the presidential candidate, he would definitely go for a Christian vice president.

0: running mates from the northern part of the country.
1: Sure.
0: And when that didn't happen, that was when we saw the fallouts of the likes of Babacher Lawa, Yakubu Dogara, and a couple of other people who believed that was, in quotes, immoral for President Tinubu to have taken that decision. Now, fast forward to present day. With this development, it is obvious that perhaps Rotimi Amaechi may have promised him, or he was also positioning himself yet again for a vice presidential slot if Rotimi Amaechi had emerged as the flag bearer of the ADC. But you know what I find rather hilarious about the situation is the fact that for us onlookers, for us who probably are students of politics and have observed, you know, trends and has looked at the individuals who in this whole politicking, you discover that we almost see the handwriting on the wall. I mean, just a couple of days ago, I was telling somebody that, look, I get it. It is obvious that Atiku is going to emerge as the ADC presidential candidate. But of course, don't write Rotimi Amaechi off, because he's somebody who has a rich resume, you know, as far as politics is concerned. But for me, by and large, I'm going to say that there's no surprise there for me. And just like what Clement said, rightly mentioned, it's all about self-preservation. But then I just want to also correct something. You know, when we talk about the generality of politicking across all the political parties, I think we should leave out the term immoral out of it. Because just like you come at a Babacher Lawa from leaving one party to another, yep, I can say the same of Peter Obi as well,
1: mm-hmm,
0: who has left ABGA, who has gone to PDP, who has gone to Labour Party, who has gone to the same ADC, and now he's in the NDC. So we shouldn't use the word moral in any sense of the word in describing any politician at the moment in Nigeria. Let's just leave that word out. Thank you.
1: Okay, thank you very much. Gentlemen, the time is running really very fast. Whether you want to like make any comments, you agree with what Odwana said, or Clement, or you differ in any of their positions?
2: No, I'm very okay with their submissions.
1: Okay.
2: Yes.
1: All right. Now, there's a report that came out today, and a few newspapers are capturing it. And Odwana, you and I were talking about this off air. Even yesterday, we had time to discuss this, that there seemed to be an implosion in the APC. And there's a report here in the Vanguard newspaper, which says the caption is APC Exodus Season, Lawmakers Trapped, Bigwigs Flee as Primaries Fallout Shakes the ruling party. You shared a story with me about even some governors who were not so happy that the primaries didn't go the way they expected. And then we're beginning to also hear that over 60 lawmakers, you know, lost their position, you know, after the primaries. But more worrying for me is the story that is also coming from the national headquarters of the party, specifically the APC, to the effect that they're not done with the results of the primaries yet.
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1: That the national chairman and his national working committee will get together to look at the results, take a look at the results again before the final result is put out there. Now, this is my worry. Primaries have been conducted. Some people won. Those who lost are not happy. Now the results will now be reviewed. And then those who lost who are not happy may now become happy. And those who had won will now become unhappy. And then you have a window. Now what we're seeing the NDC do, most especially, is the fact that they are giving waivers. Some of the parties are giving waivers, and, you know, and all of that. So that these whole others who

0: that the national chairman and his national working committee will get together to look at the results, take a look at the results again before the final result is put out there. Now, this is my worry. Primaries have been conducted. Some people won. Those who lost are not happy. Now the results will now be reviewed. And then those who lost who are not happy may now become happy. And those who had won will now become unhappy. And then you have a window. Now what we're seeing the NDC do most especially is the fact that they are giving waivers. Some of the parties are giving waivers and all of that. So that these whole others who, are not happy, from the prime, especially with the APC, will come in. And then I can give you litany of stories from Gombe to Bauchi, where I'm shocked, and maybe Onuna will tell me about this. I think maybe you've traveled with the Minister of Foreign Affairs on one of those trips. We are beginning to see Tugar also expressing and taking some he had aimed some salvos at the president, saying that, look, the president should not tell who should be the governorship candidate of the party.
1: He has denied that.
0: He has denied that?
1: Yes.
0: Okay, fine. So, but that's the situation.
1: You see, the whole thing, what you are talking about, that is a review of the results.
0: Yes.
1: By a committee at the national level, National Working Committee.
0: Of the APC.
1: It's a dubious afterthought. Remember also that I told you sometimes this last week or 2 weeks ago that whether we like it or not, Tinubu is the unwritten constitution of the APC.
0: You mentioned that.
1: It is what he says that the APC will do. If Tinubu, as the president and leader of the party, is not part of this policy that has been announced, it is not going to take place. And two, this policy or this announcement also represents a shift of the post. There is pressure already on the chairman and other members of the National Working Committee by those who, for one reason or the other, did not sell through the primaries. And they want to see how they can look for softer targets, make amends, and twist the mandate to take from one person and give to the other. And I think it's going to be very cumbersome for them. There are a lot of states where they can't afford to do certain things. We saw what happened, for instance, in Plateau State, like with the PKK. There are certain other constituencies like that in other states of the Federation. So what kind of justice do they want to bring there? I think instead of trying to worsen what already looks bad, the national chairman of the party should recruit political consultants to help him control or contain the heat that is turning back, like some of the governors trying to fight back. Like some of those who lost, party bigwigs like Omar Gege, who is now in NDC, who still wants to fight from the location he is now, and the rest. I think Yewada should look for political consultants to try to create a kind of cyst or front around him and see how they can contain this. What he's announcing now that they want to try to fine-tune or to review the result before the final distance, it is not even in their constitution.
0: Okay.
1: Yes, when results are announced, what happens with the primaries? A lot of things were wrong. Results are supposed to be like federal constituency primaries.
0: Yes.
1: The results are supposed to be announced in the headquarters of that federal constituency.
0: No, but the APC have not come out to say that.
1: That is what I'm telling you. It is not so. It is not so. A lot of things went wrong. We had a situation where a certain Stella Nwete from Delta State,
0: Okotete, don't forget that name,
1: from Delta State,
0: yeah,
1: came here to announce the result of a federal constituency, which headquarters she does not know. She did not even go there. She doesn't know anything. But she came with a result that the person who was used to make the announcement said, according to the result given to me by Stella Okotete. Now, the assignment of who goes for election, who handles this, is normally handled at the state level here by the state organizing secretary, who actually, as a dutifully, deployed or posted different members of the party to take care of the elections in the different constituencies. And they accordingly announced the results thereafter in the headquarters of those constituencies. Now, they came from Abuja with Stella Okotete and some other such similar cases in other places and announced results here and say those results stand. So if you attempt to review now, is it going to

0: to address this kind of cases. Okay. So I see him in trouble, but he should look for consultants, he should look for political physicians. You understand me? Who know how to handle these early warning signals?
1: Okay, let me just assume, before I get to Clem and Odona, I mean, let's assume that you are one of those political physicians, consultant for just 1 hour. He's giving you the job. What will you be doing? Just give us this free consultancy for just 2 minutes. You can wrap the other details.
0: If he's to give you the job and I have to accept it, first of all, I will ask him to tell me the truth, so that I can do the diagnosis clinically.
1: Tell you which truth.
0: One.
1: Yes.
0: I will say, now, these people who want to fight back cannot be fighting for nothing.
1: Mm.
0: Did any illicit money exchange hands between you? Did you collect money from any one of them that you will do this and it did not happen? No, you have to
1: money
0: tell me the
1: what?
0: Truth.
1: Money for what?
0: That's what you say. You are asking me. You don't need to ask me for that question. So, you say, I should give you an example.
1: Yes.
0: So, I want to do a diagnosis.
1: Yes.
0: So you have to tell me where the pain is, the system, what things are working within the... Let me do a clinical diagnosis that will lead to therapy, you know, very effective therapy.
1: But you know that during primaries, money's normally...
0: No, you don't assume. You are telling me that I have a patient. And you don't assume now.
1: Okay, you
0: can't feel the pain. He has to tell you.
1: But it's not just about the national chairman. It's about the national working committee.
0: Let's just start with the chairman. On easy lies the head that wears the crown.
1: Okay, just hold your thought for a minute.
0: Yes.
1: Let's get to Abuja, then I get to Port Harcourt.
2: All right. Thank you, gentlemen. So we need to get something very clear here. One of the things I forgot to mention when we spoke about the first headline or first story was I wanted to state it very clear that Babatunde Lawal has no political
1: capital.
2: How would I put it right now?
1: Political capital,
2: so to say. Political capital. He can't take or add anything valuable, substantially valuable to any political candidate. This is somebody I've met him up close. I see his interaction and all of that, you know. But that's by the way. Now, looking at the situation right now, I think sometimes people try to exaggerate these issues. I understand. For a ruling party like the APC, this is common. It's expected. Now, the reason why you have other party members complain and all of that, because at the end of the day, whether we like it or not, there will be complaints across all the political parties. There will be complaints, even if the process is clean, the process is transparent. Politicians will always look for a way to complain. And why is the reason? Why is it so? The reason is pretty simple. You give yourself a bargaining power, particularly when you have a political capital, because these are the only ways you can secure, even after losing a primary. You understand, or perhaps seem to be on the losing side. These are some of the ways they try to stay relevant and ensure that they get better deals going into the next administration. If you look at the antecedents of politicians, that has been the play all along. Look at an individual like let me use this guy, this senator from Delta State,
1: Omo Agege,
2: recently by Okowa.
1: Omo Agege,
2: not even Omo Agege.
1: Ned Nwoko,
0: yes.
2: Yes. You look at Ned Nwoko and you look at the former governor of the state, I've forgotten who that is.
1: Ifeanyi Okowa.
2: When you look at Ifeanyi Okowa, who is more on ground, these are very practical things. They're all defected into the APC, but who is more on ground? And just like they say, politics is local. So there are lots of factors that come into play even within these political parties. So we're going to keep hearing all of this, but where the danger for me is this. If we begin to see a lot of court cases, and I think even INEC is trying very hard to avoid that kind of situation, where there will be court cases, they are back and forth, and then in the course of an election, people, and I think Professor Yewada is also trying to avoid that sort of situation where there are court cases and all of that. It's not going to go well for the political party if they continue in that direction heading into the election. But then, don't find their way. If people who are complainers right now within the particular parties, if they are able to secure various deals and whatnot, we'll see all of this go away.
1: Okay. Clem, do you agree?
2: For me, I think that the APC is trying to do damage control, but eventually this they might end up having more damage at the end of the day. But beyond that, their idea is to the plan review they are contemplating is a plot for that's what I think is a plot to keep those aggrieved members from leaving the party.
1: Yeah,
2: you know,
3: I agree with that.
2: At the moment you can notice that we are seeing a lot of political alignments, right, and people shifting rapidly, you know, from one camp to the other. So if you promise them, look, we're going to review your case, so that could in a way pacify them and say, okay, let's hope there could be lights at the end of the tunnel. So I think that's what the party is trying to achieve with this. And you see, it's always, once you have a political party that is in power, they feel that they have it all, so they call your bluff and all that. And PDP was doing that at a point when it was in power until they lost the power and all that. So it's now the turn of the APC to brag and then do all kind of things. So I don't believe what Anoda say regarding the fact that some of them are on ground or some other persons not on ground. If you look at what we monitored, the primaries that we monitored, and you see the counting they did and all that, so you can actually tell that it wasn't based on the fact that one person is on ground and the other person isn't on ground. Thank you
1: very much, gentlemen. Let's quickly get to another. You want to add anything?
0: No.
1: Okay, so let's talk about Yoson Wike again. Today he held that Ode, you have said that he should not hold that monthly press briefing. You have disassociated yourself from it, and we have also, both of us have taken aim at our colleagues who sit at that panel, and the man literally lectures them even about a job he doesn't know anything about, which is journalism. And I feel very offended by that. But anyways, that's not what we won't talk about. We won't talk about the content of today's briefing. Now, he leaves his own... sometimes I don't even understand what he's talking about, what the aim or the point he's trying to make. Because he went for ADC. He was talking about their primaries.
0: Most of the time, he doesn't have content. He just comes out there to taunt the opposition. And because he has the money to pay to these media houses, he will always call them at any point, at any time he likes, and come and put them as if he's teaching a general studies course, you know, in school, and be talking from one subject to the other, you know, and not allowing any participant. All the time, now he wants the journalist to be like a captive audience. Nobody should ask a question. He knows everything and the rest. And I've been frowning at it. And it's very unfortunate that we are like a frustrated people. Because of the money he pays to the media houses, they cannot shun him. They cannot deny him the opportunity. The question I'm asking the system is, the system is fair? This is not the minister for information for this government. Now, if it is a policy of this administration that all ministers should be addressing the press at regular interval, we should see other ministers too doing the same thing. Why is it that it is a way of life of Wike only as a public servant? You know, I don't see, I've lost confidence in it. I see it as just a political tool that he uses to continue to taunt the opposition and continue to insult people as he's been doing with impunity.
1: Okay. Gentlemen, before we get to the content of what he said today, you have any thought? Do you differ from Ode's position as a journalist yourself? And you see how our colleagues are treated on that panel. Or is it about the monetary, or is Wike trying to... What do you really make of this media party? That's, we've not had one from the president. We've not had even one from the Minister of Information, really, in taking this shape and format. Even from the Minister of Information. But we have it coming from the Minister of the FCT.
3: Frankly, Samson.
1: Yes.
3: As an individual, I feel thankful that I am not a journalist who is known to sit with Wike and have such interview, conduct such interviews as an individual.
1: Same here.
3: Honestly.
1: Yeah.
3: So I share the sentiment of Ode in the studio. But then again, if you want to come down hard on our broadcast stations or our media stations, that will be a little bit unfair, because at the end of the day, these people have to pay salaries. There are quite a number of responsibilities. These media stations have bills they have to pick up, you know. So if somebody brings the money, and at the end of the day, you have to offer a service, you can't turn them down, particularly if they're not saying anything untoward that will derail the country. You, in a sense, this is me now trying to make an excuse, but really, as an individual and as a journalist myself, I share completely the sentiment of Odi, and I won't say it any different.
1: Okay, Clem, this is your man. Your mind, in the sense that you live with him, you talk with him, you drop him.
0: He has been your governor.
1: He's been your governor for 8 years. You live with him literally. Tell us, what do you make of this?
2: Well, for me, like Andona said, I can't stand him. You know, I don't even watch this media chat. Most times I just get a snippet of it, and because I can't stand it,
1: yeah.
2: You know. When you have, I mean, that we're even wrong calling it a media chat, because it's the one talking. Nobody talks, and when you don't even, the journalists there don't even have the time to finish their questions, and he will just interject and all that. But I also blame our colleagues as well. You know, there are certain ways. Remember when he made that reference concerning
0: Shegun?
2: Shegun. And they laughed.
1: Yes.
2: And they laughed.
1: Yes.
2: I was like, you should be angry.
1: Yeah.
0: Thank you.
2: And they didn't show that.
1: And even call him to order. Call him to order.
0: Yeah. Or even stage a walkout.
2: Stage a walkout.
3: I think, okay, yes. Sorry, Claire. I think staging a walkout, yes. But when it comes to, I think, Orelupa trying to caution him.
1: Yeah.
3: Benga Orelupa.
1: But they were not, they were not strong enough. He was not strong enough. Yeah. He's his friend. We know that he's his friend. He's his friend. Yeah. So he wasn't as pushy as you would expect to tell the man to even get to the point to ask him to withdraw those statements.
2: Yes.
0: That was a very dilatory effort from Benga.
1: Okay, Clem, finish your thoughts. Then we can look at what a few of the things he said today, then before we get to the phones.
2: That's it. So I think that it's our job to challenge some of those assumptions and those kind of uncomplimentary statements that that he makes all the time that is with them. So for me, I don't enjoy it, and I feel that it's a slap. Everything shouldn't be pay and play, you know. Get to the point where our media managers, especially the ownership, should look into things like this and take a decision, because we're killing the profession.
1: That's
2: and
1: right.
2: If you have senior journalists like that behave that way, so the younger ones, what are they going to say?
1: That's right.
2: I mean, what lesson are they going to learn from those people that are supposed to be their model? You know, so it's a big shame for me.
1: Okay, quickly, before we get to some of the things he said, now he has had some events, series of events in Port Harcourt in the last few days. What were these events all about, and what were they supposed to achieve, and what were some of the things that came out that people this way may be interested to know?
0: In fact, what does he actually mean? What does he mean by the Rainbow Coalition?
1: Yes, having to choose the next
0: governor of River State.
2: Yeah, the Rainbow Coalition tells you that. So for him, nobody should come and say, "I'm a member of APC, PDP, ADC, NDC, Labour Party." What he recognizes is the Rainbow Coalition. So any other person who comes to present another party is an enemy to him. So it also shows how largely dominated his brand of politics is in River State. So and then he doesn't mince words when he comes out with some of these concepts, and people kind of they know that each time he comes out, he's likely going to have his way. So at the moment, he's been able to project this, what people are looking at as Ikwerre agenda, because that's his ethnic group. And so he has an Ikwerre man as APC candidate, that's Kingsley Chinda. Then another Ikwerre man as a PDP candidate, you know. Then Labour Party, the party wants someone else, but an Ikwerre man is
4: pushing to become the candidate. So last week Friday, the party, the ward, Labour Party, one the ward where the candidate, the other man belongs to, suspended him and all that. But they are also fighting to have him. Now, what is he trying to do? Now, we are looking at, you know, Friday, there was also an appeal court case that nullified the Congress's, which brought Tony Okocha, Okocha to power and all that. So he's looking at, he doesn't play by one rule. He has different options. So if that does, if that has anything to do with it, that political party and the candidate there, so there's another party, the PDP, to fall back on. If something happens to the one in PDP, there's another party to fall back on. Wow. So it's so when he mentions that rainbow coalition, now something very funny happened during the PDP primary, so to speak.
1: Okay.
4: Guess what they were chanting? They were chanting the renewed hope agenda of the APC.
1: Wow.
4: So at the PDP secretariat,
1: wow.
4: You know. So that was that. So that tells you what it is. So when he says
1: the
4: rainbow coalition, he means that forget about your political party, come together so that from this platform, whoever that I say you should support should be the person to support. So that's what it means.
1: Honoran, I need your take on this before I get to Ode to get his thoughts. What do you make of this? Of what Clem has said about your man Wike that you are with him there in Abuja?
2: Please, let's be careful how we use our man. No, seriously. Be careful about that.
1: Ode always says he's my man, and I tell him he's his man too.
2: Samson, you know, somebody who just tuned into the program, they
1: yes.
2: Just think that indeed I'm talking about you. But you know, it is... Here comes, but I think I'll go back to and a statement I made earlier.
1: Yeah.
2: Every politics is local.
1: Mm.
2: And if you come to Benue State, I was just in Benue State over the weekend.
1: Yes.
2: And I kind of saw the brand of politics they are playing over there.
1: That's another drama. Quickly tell us about that before you talk about Wike. Please quickly tell us what's also unfolding in Benue State. It's your hood. Let's go.
2: So, very quickly, just by way of digressing,
1: yes, just
2: whenever I go to Benue State, I make sure I talk to people, you know, besides close relations, I also talk to, the Okada guy, you know, just to get their feel on what is happening politically. Now, to the average man on the streets of Benue State, I'll tell you one thing, that father is paying salaries. That is one thing they'll tell you, that father is paying salaries. And then for any other person who complains about, Father Hisense, the governor of Benue State, what they tell you is that there's no money on the streets, that he's not releasing money. And trust me, it's a huge issue in Benue State. Yes, the Makurdi seems a bit disorganized right now, but people will defend that, oh, he's working, he's carrying on projects that have never been done before and all of that. But for me, it still looks kind of the same from what it was a couple of years ago. But the elections in Makurdi or in Benue State is going to be a very tight one between Father Hisense Alia and former Attorney General of the Federation. That's what I can tell you. Because
0: Michael Anduaka.
2: It seems like, look, Monday, we need money for the boys beyond the political class that you have to frequently service with some funds. There should be money for the boys as well. And then there are other people who have the opinion that, look, we're taking our salaries monthly and that works for us. You know, so basically that's what is happening in Benue State at the moment.
1: Okay.
2: Now, coming back to the issue of River State, it's very sad. It's very sad that this is the brand of politics that is going on in River State. Now, for me, the biggest losers are the people of River State.
1: Sure.
2: Because when you look at, if you take a look at the 3 years of Fubara, there has practically been no governance in River State.
1: Yeah.
2: We spent almost 1.5 years talking about the activity, the face-off between Fubara and Wike. There was absolutely no issue of governance in that state. It's a sad development. Yes, it's a sad development. And then I begin to ask myself a question.
3: what has given, because at the end of the day, all of this is still boils down to who has the deepest pocket. And I know that Ewike has never been in the private sector.
5: Sure.
3: He has never done any form of business to give him so much money.
5: That's right.
3: So much so that he has control and the organs of all political parties.
5: That's right.
3: In River State. Mm-hmm. These are critical questions that we need to start asking. Yeah. So much so that Ewike can have media charts every day. Mm-hmm. You are paying media houses. Do you know how much they pay for one media pally?
5: Yeah.
3: And then beyond that, let's not go into certain things, but it's a sad development. And I pray that the people of River State will realize this soon enough.
5: All right, Mr. O, any final thoughts from you before we take a few calls before we leave?
0: Final, that the people of Rivers need deliverance. Somebody, a phenomenon has to emerge and deliver Rivers people from the hands of Wiki. We are talking of Rivers people that are conquered.
5: Yes.
0: They have been held by the jugular, by one man called Wiki. Yes. You can hear from the narration that Clement gave. We are having about four or five Ikwere political governorship aspirants. Yes. And then there was no mention of any movement from the Ijo people. That is not how it's going to it's supposed to be. We need peace in Rivers, and peace in Rivers means justice for Ikwere, justice for Ijo people, and all those who are within the area called River State.
5: Okay, 0064641536. I'd like to find out from our man who covers the villa. I don't know what's happening with the president in terms of his outlook. It looks as if he's very confident of getting back to stay in the villa in 2027. So, because again, he's not perturbed. He's doing all the travels. You know, the killings are happening. He's not really saying too much. You know, he's done 3 years. He gave an address, but he didn't do a statewide broadcast, right? Did he?
3: Okay, yeah. So I'm going to say this.
5: Yes.
3: With regards to his chances at the polls next year, it is sad to say that when we talk about opposition in Nigeria. As it's presently constituted right now.
5: That's right.
3: Unfortunately, they are not talking about the issues. You know, they complain, yes, are Nigerians having it tough right now with the reforms of this current administration? Absolutely. But then, beyond that, they are not telling you the solutions, what we're going to do differently. That is where I seem to have a problem, because at the end of the day, those who are in support of this administration will tell you outrightly, they can point out several projects this administration has embarked upon.
5: That's right.
3: They can tell you outrightly that states have more money. They can tell you about the Calabar Coastal Road. They can tell you about the Sokoto Coastal Road as well. They can tell you about the fact that IMF, Nigeria does not owe IMF. And I mean, we have fulfilled all our financial obligations to IMF. Though we owe some money to with the World Bank and all of that. But then people are not talking about the issues. When we talk about, for instance, if you're talking about fuel, removal of fuel subsidy, what are you going to do differently? When you come into power, do you want to restore fuel subsidy or not? So personally, as an individual, I've not heard anything substantial from the other candidates. Atiku has not been speaking much though. You know, so I'm still waiting to hear. Now, let me tell you something pretty interesting. This weekend, and this is very quickly, I'll say this quickly. I was speaking to a security agent. We just met somewhere and we got talking. And I had to ask him that, look, sir, off the record, tell me, what is the situation in Ibadan? Yeah. And he told me outrightly that it is politically motivated.
5: Wow.
3: So, I will leave it at that.
0: Yes. It's good to leave it there. Yes.
3: But I'll just leave it at that.
5: Leave it at that. Wow. 0064641536. Let's see if we can smother in or sneak in some one or two calls before it's 6 o'clock. Hello, good evening. Welcome to the show. Okay, just keep trying. 0064641536 is the number to call. There's a caller here. Let's see if we can hear him talk to us. How do we get this on now? The speaker. Okay. Hello. Hello.
6: How are you?
5: Yeah, I'm doing well. Just what's your name? What and of course, just go ahead and tell us and let's have your comments. We don't have all the time on the show.
6: I've told him what that said before you are complaining.
5: What are you saying?
6: I said I've not started before you start giving a warning. Well, now we stand. Your guest there has spoken very well. It's only one will not appreciate the government until after their tenure. Now, all witnesses here in Plateau, when they are in government, they don't appreciate. But one beautiful thing I've seen the federal government doing, that's at federal level. The road they are constructing, that road will last for 40 years, if not more than that. And after their 8 years, any incoming government has no business, going on a road job.
5: Okay.
6: You are saying you have to face another aspect of the people's demand.
5: Thank you very much. We need to move on to the next caller. 0806-4641-536. I apologize. We don't have all the time on the show. Hello, good morning. Good evening. Welcome to the show. Yahoo?
7: Emmanuel calling from Old Airport.
5: Emmanuel from Old Airport.
7: Alright,
5: please.
7: I will speak in parables. The king, they used to flog the first wife to flog the second wife. The federal government aided, let me not say the federal government, the government in power aided the king to destroy opposition.
5: And what?
7: Inclusion is coming very soon in APC. Thank you and God bless.
5: Okay. He didn't tell us he was a prophet. Well, he seemed to be prophesying.
0: Yes.
5: Anyway, okay, let's get to the next caller. Hello, good evening. Welcome to the show. Hello.
8: Hello. Good evening.
5: Good evening. What's your name? Where are you calling from?
8: I said I'm James calling you from Bokos.
5: Okay, James from far away Bokos. Go ahead, please.
8: I want to talk about the Arsenal match.
5: Oh my God! We can't talk about Arsenal now, please. I beg you.
8: We have to wait for another 2 years.
5: Guys,
0: that prophecy is not a good one.
5: Okay, thank you very much from Bokos. I'm not sure that is the kind of call that many, even on this show, would like you to. Yeah. Good evening. Yes, please.
9: Yes, this is Benedict calling you from Seringada.
5: Let's do it quick.
9: Yes, having listened to your guests wonderfully, has spoken.
5: They're my colleagues. They're all my colleagues, eh? Yes. Not my guests.
9: Okay, your colleagues, sorry. But the one thing I want to comment is the last statement you just made that the Oyo kidnapping is politically motivated. Much as you guys have agreed with him, surprisingly, I want to disagree with him. But if you want me to agree with him, the government, the presidency have their knife at the yam in the tent. Let him go, or they have the information about these politicians that are actually politicizing this kidnapping.
5: Okay.
9: Please, can they go after them and at least rescue these people?
5: Okay.
9: Rescue these Nigerians.
5: Okay. Thank you, Benedict. Thank you, Benedict. I just take a last call.
0: Even if the kidnap is politically motivated, yeah. Government can still go after them.
5: Absolutely.
0: So to say disagree with the man who made the point.
5: Just 20 seconds. Hello, good evening.
10: Hello, good evening. Thank you. Nanya speaking from Jos.
5: Nanya, good to hear your voice.
10: I love what the man on the phone was saying, but then what I don't understand is the Rainbow Coalition, because Wike is in PDP, APC, and so he needed some other colors to add up and call something up. But I think the media should be held responsible because they have the code of conduct, and they should call Wike to order regardless of the payment he's giving to their media houses. Thank you and have a great day.
5: Thank you very much, Daniel. That's the most we can take on the show. Gentlemen, you see how exciting this show can be. We've done 1 hour already, and it looks as if it's just about 30 minutes we've spent on the show. We'll be having more of you guys on, because I know that you have a repository of information. Now, Clem, they want to know what's happening with Rainbow. You may have to take some 10-15 minutes to lecture us, like Mr. Oz here. He's a scholar. He always will lecture us, aside from being a senior journalist and an investigative reporter. You will also lecture us on what Rainbow Coalition is in Port Harcourt. And of course, we also will be pinching and getting some idea from.
0: So you go and prepare the lecture.
5: Okay, gentlemen, your last take, because we're going for the news at 6 p.m. now.
4: Okay, I think the troubling part of this development is the lack of opposition unity, and the more the stray, the more the strengthen the president is next election. So if they keep moving here and there, so they're not going to challenge him in any way.
5: All right, that's Clement Ofoku, our head of news from Silverbird Communications in Port Harcourt. Thank you very much. Andra.
0: is not there.
1: Arundhati is not there again. Okay.
3: Yeah, sorry, I lost network. Okay. It's fine with me. Thank you very much. Thank you for having me on the show.
1: All right, thank you very much. And that's Arundhati Inga. He is head of news from Abuja Bureau, and also he covers the Villa. And that's the kind of repository of resource you have on Rhythm 93. You don't get it anywhere else, right? And you get it here. Hot, hot, spicy, spicy. Gentlemen, thank you. Hopefully, we can do this again tomorrow. And you guys have the best of the day. The news is up next at 6 p.m. Have yourself a very good evening. And, of course, we'll see you tomorrow. God willing. Bye-bye.

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2: It's 6 o'clock. Nigeria is the only country we have, let's avoid act, that could destabilize the nation. Remember, we are one big family. I am Gift Azamo with the news. First, our top stories. President Bola Tinubu promised assures the rescue of teachers and pupils abducted in Oyo State. Federal government welcomes last report on cancer workforce crisis. Transmission Company of Nigeria extend maintenance on Jos, Bauchi and Gombe transmission lines. On the foreign scene, Senegal nominates Birame Diop as candidate for president, ECOWAS commission. In sport news, you will hear that Super Falcons open Ikenne camp ahead of Senegal friendlies. Please stay tuned for details of these and other stories. President Bola Ahmed Tinubu has promised that all efforts will be made to rescue the teachers and pupils abducted in Oyo State. According to him, security agencies have been directed to deploy every lawful means available, including both kinetic and non-kinetic approaches, to ensure the safe return of the victims. President Tinubu made the promise in a statement posted on his X handle on Monday. The president also expressed sorrow over the killing of a teacher during the recent abduction of pupils and teachers in Orire local government area of Oyo State and extended his condolences to the wife of the deceased, Mary Oyedokun. The Plateau State Police Command has confirmed a deadly night shooting in Gwan Ajan village of Foron district, Barkinladi local government area, saying five people were killed. Police Public Relations Officer Alfred Alabo said officers of the Gindri Division received a distress call at about 9:22 p.m. on Sunday, May 31st, 2026, and immediately mobilized to the scene. He explained that the attack occurred while residents were gathered for a social event. According to the PPRO, officers arrived to a grim scene. The executive governor of Plateau State, Caleb Mutfuang, has attributed the successes recorded by his administration over the past 3 years to the grace of God and the support of the people of the state. The governor stated this during a Thanksgiving service held at the Cokin Headquarters Church in Jos to mark the third anniversary of his administration.
3: Yes, we have recorded many deaths that have pained us, and it has pained me more. You wouldn't know the tears I've shed, but against all odds, God has continued to move us forward. The day I went to commission a water scheme in Yelwa Club, Bukuru here, for almost 20 years, those women had not seen water. If for the sake of these women, we must do all we can to provide water, to provide health care.
2: Governor Mutfuang said despite the challenges encountered during assuming, his administration has remained committed to restoring peace and enhancing the welfare of citizens.
3: I pray every day, if it is possible, for me to meet the needs of everyone, but I'm limited. We passed through many battles. From January to middle December last year, we had spent over $4 billion assisting Plateau people.
2: Also, his deputy Josephine Pio appreciated Plateau residents for their unwavering support.
4: We acknowledge with deep appreciation the prayers, encouragement, and sacrifices of our people. Your unwavering support has strengthened this administration and inspired us to continue pursuing policies and programs that place the welfare of citizens at the center of governance. While security challenges persist in some parts of the state, this administration remains fully committed to protecting lives and property through strengthening collaboration with security agencies and the revitalization of community-based initiatives such as Operation Rainbow. We continue to pursue lasting peace and security across Plateau State.
2: In a sermon, the president of Christian Association of Nigeria, Plateau State, Reverend Dunka Gomwag, urged leaders at all levels to continue to govern with the fear of God. Special prayers were offered for the governor and Plateau State, with clerics calling for sustained peace, unity, and development across the state.
5: We are all here to thank God for what he has done in your life, and we are praying that he will continue to grant you wisdom and long life, and to pray for more unity within us.
6: We continue to pray for you in our homes, in our various denominations, and wherever we come together as the Church of the Plateau. Once again, we say congratulations, and may the years ahead be more fruitful. May the Lord open more doors for you and for Plateau's sake.
2: The Thanksgiving service was attended by top government officials, lawmakers, traditional rulers, religious leaders, political associates, and supporters from different parts of the state. The governing body of the Niger Delta Development Commission has congratulated President Bola Tinubu on the successful completion of the third year of his Renewed Hope administration. Members of the NDDC board, led by the chairman, Chidu Ebe, made the commemoration during a courtesy visit to President Tinubu at his Lagos residence at the weekend. This was contained in a statement issued in Port Harcourt on Monday by the NDDC Director of Corporate Affairs, Seledi Thompson Wakama, and made available to newsmen. The NDDC delegation, which included the Managing Director, Samuel Oboku, and the Executive Director, Corporate Services, Ifedayo Ebegunde, thanked the President for his visionary leadership, steadfast commitment to national development, and unwavering support for the Niger Delta region. The federal government has welcomed the unveiling of the Lancet Oncology Commission on Cancer Workforce, a global crisis, describing it as a timely call to strengthen cancer care systems globally. Dr. Uche Owankuku, National Coordinator, National Cancer Control Program, said this in a statement issued on Monday in Abuja following the report unveiling at the 2026 American Society of Clinical Oncology annual meeting in Chicago. Dr. Owanku said the report highlighted an urgent global shortage of cancer care workers and projected a shortfall of 100 million cancer workforce personnel by 2050 amid rising cancer incidences worldwide. He said the findings reflected existing challenges across Nigeria and many African countries, including late presentation of cancer cases, diagnosis delays, overstretched oncology teams, and limited specialist capacity. The Transmission Company of Nigeria has extended maintenance on the Bauchi, Jos, and Gombe 330 kV single circuit transmission line to complete optical ground wire installation. TCN's General Manager Public Affairs, Ndidi Mba, disclosed this in a statement made available to newsmen on Monday in Yola. Ndidi Mba said the maintenance exercise, which began earlier this year, will now continue until June 30, 2026. She explained that the extension will enable contractors to complete OPGW string along the 276 kilometer Jos, Bauchi, and Gombe transmission line corridor. According to her, customers served by Yola Electricity Distribution Company and Jos Electricity Distribution Company will experience limited power supply.
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2: The Senegalese government has nominated Birama Diop, a retired Air Force general and the country's current Minister of the Armed Forces, as its candidate for the position of ECOWAS president. Birama Diop's nomination is contained in a statement issued by Senegal's Ministry of African Integration, Foreign Affairs and Senegalese Abroad, made available to newsmen on Monday. It explained that Senegal's president, Bissau Faye, named Birama Diop for the presidency of the commission ahead of the summit of ECOWAS heads of state and government scheduled for July for approval. Britain's Interior Ministry on Monday said it had blocked two US-based political commentators from entering the country. Left-wing Israel critics Sen Ugur, 56, and his nephew Hassan Pika, 34, had been due to speak at the SXSW London Festival this week. The ministry said in a statement that these individuals' electronic travel authorization has been cancelled on the grounds that their presence in the UK may not be conducive to the public good. The United Kingdom has seen tensions in recent months after a string of attacks targeting the Jewish community. Rising music star Segun Shodade, popularly known as Shode, has explained his decision not to get tattoos, citing caution and a practical approach to his career. In an interview, the singer said the choice stems from his outlook on the music industry's uncertainties and his reluctance to place all his hopes on a music career alone. He noted that if music does not work out, he will return to office work and take up a conventional job. African champions Nigerian Super Falcons have commenced preparations for their upcoming international friendly matches against Senegal. Head coach Justin Madugu has named a 23-player squad for the doubleheader, with players expected to begin arriving at camp on Monday, according to the team's media officer. Both fixtures will be held at the Remo Stars Sport Complex in Ikene. To end the news recap of the major headlines, President Bola Tinubu has promised that all efforts will be made to rescue the teachers and pupils abducted in Oyo State. The federal government has welcomed the unveiling of the Lancet Oncology Commission on Cancer Workforce, a global crisis, describing it as a timely call to strengthen cancer care systems globally. The Transmission Company of Nigeria has extended maintenance on the Jos, Bauchi and Gombe 330 kV single circuit transmission line to complete optical ground wire installation. On the foreign scene, we brought you a report that the Senegalese government has nominated Birama Diop, a retired Air Force general and the country's current Minister of the Armed Forces, as its candidate for the position of ECOWAS president. In sport news, you heard that African champions Nigerian Super Falcons have commenced preparations for their upcoming international friendly matches against Senegal. The news was edited by Babatunde Ajayi and produced by Nanfa Shalbon. I am Gift Azamu. You can follow us on our social media platforms at Just 937 Rhythm, Instagram, X, and Facebook. Nigeria is the only country we have, let's avoid act, that could destabilize a nation. Remember, we are one big family. Good evening and many thanks for listening.
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8: 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Rhythm is life. 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We mean no harm. We're not about qualms. 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When the airwaves are stirred, it's the safe haven. 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

0: up, y'all? This is JJ, world famous, the Macadon, the mic professor, and the certified black music historian. And y'all know what time it is. Welcome to the Top 7, Africa's longest running chart show, 28 years strong and still moving culture, counting down the hottest joints, tearing up the playlists, timelines, clubs, and speakers right now. Plus one certified hip-hop classic for the real heads.
1: Number 7.
0: And sliding in at number 7, it's Geeking by Lil Yachty featuring Nems. This joint carries that futuristic Yachty balance mixed with Nems's cool UK drill influence delivery. Production is clean, bass heavy, and psychedelic, the type of beat that floats but still knocks in the whip. Streaming wise, this record's been gaining serious traction across TikTok clips and DSP playlists, especially with younger rap audiences tapping into that ALT trap wave. And Nems, yeah, he's still building momentum globally. This collab definitely boosts his stateside credibility. Low-key vibe, yes, but still slaps. Check this out.
2: Yo!

0: your head.
1: Yeah, it's the concrete, boy.
2: Pussy. Your BD ain't rich and you broke us. 25,000 that. 25,000 that stroke us. The hood shit with me like. The hood shit sticking with me like a odor. Put her on next. The Liberty biscuit. More charge than my motor.
3: Put my little twin on the plate. He said that getting this money contagious. You bring a hoe and I tap on the table with her. Hit like Vegas. Under the law. I'm not religious, but this money be coming crazy. We don't

0: 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I'm JJ, world famous, the Mac Don. 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And before that, y'all checked out at seven, Lil Yachty featuring Nemez and the song known as Geeking.
1: Number six.
0: And at number six, we got Alicia, by Little Baby and Hot Boy. Now, this one is straight melodic pain music, moody piano loops, trap drums, street poetry, you know what I mean? All the ingredients. Little Baby keeps it polished with that emotionally detached flow, while Hot Boy brings rawness and hunger to the record. Production follows that modern ATL formula, likely crafted by producers from Baby's usual camp, like Section 8, Weezy-inspired collaborators. The streets are definitely walking with this one already, and it's showing early streaming movement and rap playlists and YouTube rotations. Late night drive music for sure. Check this out.

0: This is the top seven on the Rhythm Nation. Straight up, no ice. I'm JJ, internationally known, the Mecca Don. And don't forget to check us out on Instagram at 937 Rhythm FM. 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And for the record, you'll check that at 6. Lil Baby and Hot Boy and the song known as Alicia.
1: Number 5.
0: This evening's number 5 belongs to Ashake with Forgiveness. Now this joint is right here. Pure emotion. Ashake balances spiritual reflection with rhythm in a way only he can. You still get the amapiano inspired bounce, but lyrically he's talking accountability, growth, and peace of mind. Production carries that familiar Magic Sticks inspired DNA, layered percussion, chant style harmonies, and heavy log drums. The song has already sparked strong fan reactions online, and expectations are high for it to become another major streaming success across Africa and the diaspora. At this point in time, Ashake does not really miss it. Check this out.

0: 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I'm JJ, world famous, the Mecca Don, still kicking the ballistics from side to side. And remember, y'all can follow us on Instagram at 937 Rhythm FM, on Facebook at 937 Rhythm FM Lagos, and on X at Rhythm 937 FM. And before that, y'all checked out at 5, Ashake, and the song known as Forgiveness. And that song, if you ask me, is off the hinges.
1: Number 4.
0: This evening's number 4 is provided by The Baby, who features Young Miami and YK Nice. It's known as Pop That Thing, the remix. And this one is straight club energy. No overthinking, just bass, attitude, and talk. The Baby slides in with that signature animated delivery. Young Miami adds that city girl's flavor and confidence. YK Nice helps keep the remix gritty, you know what I mean, and active. Production is built for the strip clubs, forgive me, and party circuits. Heavy 808s, catchy hooks, and bounce everywhere. It's already buzzing across social media clips and party playlists, especially in South, stateside. Definitely outside music. Check this out.
2: Let me pop my dick too fat. 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

0: remix.
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0: I'ma show you how to make a remix.
1: Yeah.
0: Came up out of nowhere, ain't see it. All that other shit dropping, you can keep it. You know, baby, make the bad bitch. Pop that, throw that around like it's the freak, nigga.
1: Okay.
0: Push me to the wall, get to pulling down my drawers. Hands up in the M, playing defense.
1: Yeah.
0: A couple years straight, nigga. Thought that was it. Ain't no fool. Wait, no, I brought back a hit. I had took her with me. We both spent a little time. She got hers, I got mine. Then I brought back a spirit. Blame me, I brought back a chain and some money, a purse. I just brought back some dude. Cut a hoe off, I won't feel in it.
1: Yup.
0: Take him back over.

0: This is a top seven on the Rhythm Nation MJAJ, internationally known the Mecca Don, the Mike Professor, and the Certified Black Music Historian. Coming at you straight out of Lagos, Nigeria. This is the top seven, and you'll just check that at number four. Pop That Thing, the remix, provided by The Baby featuring Young Miami and YK Nice.
1: Number three.
0: We're gonna drop the tempo a little bit. This evening's number three song is known as Falling by Chris Brown, who features Leon Thomas. Vocally, yeah, this one is dangerous, you know what I mean? Chris Brown delivers those smooth, layered harmonies he's known for, while Leon Thomas brings soul, texture, and elite songwriting energy to the song. Production leans into modern R&B, warm synths, soft drums, atmospheric melodies, real late-night energy. Leon Thomas has been quietly becoming one of the most respected creative forces in R&B, and this collaboration feels like the perfect match. Expect the song to climb steadily on urban radio and streaming playlists. 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Check this out.

0: number two.
1: Now from the crate, another hip-hop classic from 1998, DMX featuring Faith Evans with How's It Going Down. And this bounces off DMX's classic album, It's Dark and Hell Is Hot. And this song was produced by Dane Grease. The song showed a softer side of X, storytelling, vulnerability, relationship drama, but still authentic to the core. And Faith Evans on the hook, timeless. This song remains one of DMX's biggest crossover hits and still gets heavy love from old school hip-hop fans worldwide. I tell you, real music ages different.